0: We started that tribute to Richard Lester with the Beatles again, this time written and sung by Paul McCartney. I think that's the best his voice ever sounded. For some reason, his songs on the Help album have a rather remarkable tone. Sunshine Superman was Donovan. Richard Lester did the second and third.
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2: Some Daria Albinger. Turning Point USA founder Charlie Kirk's widow, Erica, gave the commencement address today at Hillsdale College in Michigan.
3: Continue forward in life with clarity and intention, and you will come to understand that life is not defined by the abundance of options, but by the weight of the choices that you make within them. And those choices, more often than not, are not dramatic or obvious, but quiet and compounding.
2: Protesters gathered near the campus at the county courthouse. Congress is debating the Save America Act, which would require proof of U.S. citizenship to vote in federal elections. Critics call it a poll tax, which would prevent many people who could legally vote otherwise from being able to do so. America's listening to Fox News.
4: Your first alert forecast. Saturday, showers and thunder by the end of the day. Pockets of strong winds are likely. I'm Tony Cavalier.
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Bill Maher. He is an absolute American treasure, as far as I'm concerned. One of the very few TV shows I try and catch. He's a Jersey guy, grew up in Rivervale, went to high school in Montvale, graduated with a Bachelor of the Arts in English from Cornell, and he takes the bachelor part of that quite seriously. He broke out in 1982, with Steve Allen as his rabbi, no less, doing the Johnny Carson and David Letterman shows in those days. He did a bunch of wacky movies, wrote a terrific book called True Story about the 80s stand-up scene, which I read long ago, and ended up on a show called Politically Incorrect on Comedy Central. He graduated to ABC, where he got kicked off for being too controversial, and now he's got Real Time with Bill Maher on HBO, where he definitely belongs. He's a political libertarian. He supports animal rights, despises all organized religions, dislikes the pharmaceutical companies, supports the death penalty, abortion, and euthanasia. Taken together, he calls his position pro-death. He is an environmentalist. I'm sure I disagree with him about something, but I haven't found it yet.

I think men are just tired of apologizing for being men, and I think women would be a lot happier if you'd stop making us apologize for it. You'd save yourselves a lot of wear and tear. For one thing, give me one example, no woman in America would ever get breast implants, because if you really got inside the man's mind, you'd understand that it's never about big or little or short or tall or blonde or brunette. It's only about old and new. Hugh Grant had Elizabeth Hurley at home. He wanted Marvin Hagler in a wig.

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Of course there are questions that plague all of us. How did we get here? What happens when we die? Is there a heaven? Am I on the list? Who let the dogs out? Yes. But why would you believe what some other human being, whose brain, I promise you, is no bigger or better than yours, when he tells you he knows what happens when you die? Don't masturbate now. 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

0: about the first few one-liners? 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
1: I was a little... 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
0: No.
1: If they were any stronger, you'd hurt yourself. They're marvelous, you daffy bastard. 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They're beautiful. A man said, listen to me. A man said something very profound some years ago, which I later originated. If it ain't broke, don't fix it.

0: We started our Bill Maher set with the New York Dolls running around. Yeah, Bill gets around a little bit, from what I hear. We kept running with the Crystals, the Do-Run-Run, Jeff Barry, Ellie Greenwich, and Phil Spector producing that one. Lala Brooks on vocals, the Crystals' third lead singer. Black Girl, White Girl was Lords of the New Church. Stiv Bates and Brian James writing, and joined by Dave Praguna and Nikki Turner. The King is half undressed, say the jellyfish, and so is the rest of the government, says Bill Maher. You can find that on their Belly Button album, 1991 or so.
1: Thunder on the Mountain, as Bill Wyman. Yeah, first thing in 9 years. The album is Drive My Car. The song written by Bob Dylan and produced by Bill. Get it from BillWyman.com.
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2: The Cleveland Cavaliers come all back into the series now with one win, now trailing Detroit 2-1 in that Eastern Conference second round with a 116-109 win, led in scoring by Donovan Mitchell's 35 points. James Harden had 11 points in the fourth quarter. Jared Allen had 18 points. Cade Cunningham had 27 points, did take 27 shots, struggled in the first half, able to turn it on in the second. Tip off for the WNBA this weekend. The Dallas Wings beat the Indiana Fever 107-104. Paige Beckers with 20 points. Arika Igunbowale led the scoring in 22 points. Kayla Clark, 20 points on 18 shots, 2-for-9 from 3. Kelsey Mitchell had 30. She led Indiana in the loss. Elsewhere in the league, the Phoenix Mercury beat the Las Vegas Aces 99-66. It was ring night for the Aces.

greatest song in the world this week comes from the rock and roll capital of the world, Aalborg, Denmark. Please welcome to the Underground Garage stage, the Corettes featuring Lala Brooks.

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The newspaper is oven hot. 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The worst men have the best jobs. 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

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The pop and sizzle of the juicy meat seems to say, come and get me, I'm done to a turn. 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

We started that set with our coolest song in the world this week, California, from the Corettes, featuring Lala Brooks. She's in the background there somewhere. The album is The Soul of the Fabulous Corettes from Damaged Goods Records. Damagedgoods.co.uk. The track was written by Flavia Corey, Martin Corey, and Søren Christensen, and produced by Søren Christensen and C.T. Levine. Flavia is singing, playing guitar, bass, and keys. Martin's singing and playing the drums. Søren playing the organ. And Lala, of course, one of the three legendary Crystals lead singers. She, Then He Kissed Me and Do Run Run and Little Boy, among others. She's singing some background there. So, very cool stuff from the Corettes. The track is California. Get it from damagedgoods.co.uk. ROCK Rock, Garland Jeffries, out of Brooklyn. The album was Escape Artist, 1981. Written by Garland and produced by Bobby Clearmountain. All sold out was the Rolling Stones from Between the Buttons. Written by Mick and Keith and produced by Andrew Liz Odom. And Funky Street was from Otis Redding's driver, Arthur Conley. Produced by the legendary Tom Dowd. Fantastic stuff, huh? Well, don't go nowhere, baby, because we got a little bit more.

0: your AI distraction blocker. This is Soundbites, and I'm Alan Davidson. Can't keep your mind on your work? Just too much stuff on your desktop? Are you fed up with creating block lists to prevent being distracted? Then have a look at Time Slicer. It's an AI-powered distraction blocker that gets right to the point. No gentle warnings. It knows what you're supposed to be doing. And when it sees you wandering off on social media or some other non-work site, it straight up blocks you. Now, this level of control may not be for everyone, but if you've tried other distraction management tools and they didn't work, Time Slicer's hard-boiled approach might be just what you want. And if time is money and you're wasting too much of it, check out timeslicer.app. With Soundbites, I'm Alan Davidson for CBS News.
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17th, 1961, President Dwight D. Eisenhower gave his farewell speech. It was one of the most insightful, prophetic, and unlikely speeches in the history of American politics. In a moderately brief text, he dedicated a substantial portion to warning the public about the increasing power and influence of the military-industrial complex. An incredibly important statement, and totally unexpected from an ex-general conservative Republican. A statement that ever since has been totally ignored by legislators and the public alike.

0: But how is it possible for this thing to be triggered automatically and at the same time impossible to untrigger?
1: Mr. President, it is not only possible, it is essential. That is the whole idea of this machine, you know. Deterrence is the art of producing in the mind of the enemy the fear to attack. And so, because of the automated and irrevocable decision-making process which rules out human meddling, the doomsday machine is terrifying, simple to understand, and completely credible and convincing.
2: Gee, I wish we had one of them doomsday machines.

0: So, what'd they say? It's gonna be okay, the kid?
1: He's big, strapping, it'll be all right. But he's got some hearing loss, one ear. Looks like it could be permanent.
0: Go over there. You make sure he gets the best.
1: Thing is, Tom, he's quitting the Bing. And he told Silly, goes, and I'd appreciate it if Tony don't come visit me. He don't want to see you. I told him, watch his mouth. These things happen, T. That's why I don't like to talk politics.
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3: News. I'm Carmen Roberts. A possible boat explosion in North Miami Beach injures at least 11 people today.
4: On arrival, our units found multiple patients with various injuries, some burns, some minor injuries.
3: Miami-Dade Fire Rescue Battalion Chief Juan Arias tells Fox News they transported the injured to hospitals, but no word on their conditions or what caused the incident. A Frontier Airlines jet hit and killed a pedestrian on the runway in Denver last night.
5: From Denver airport officials, they say that pedestrian jumped into the perimeter fence and was hit just 2 minutes later while crossing the runway. She has not been identified, is not believed to be an employee of the airport, and the airport has since examined the fence line and found it to be intact.
3: Fox's Madeline Rivera. 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
6: Your first alert forecast. Saturday, showers and thunder by the end of the day. Pockets of strong winds are likely. I'm Tony Cavalier.
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0: Hello and welcome back to the Dark Side of the Moon. I hope all your Christmas festivities went well and that you're feeling hale and hearty and looking forward to another new year. Doesn't make a lot of difference up here, but, you know, it's quiet, it's peaceful, at least round here on the Dark Side of the Moon. We will get started, shall we, with a song from Asia this week, one of their great singles, I think from the 80s. This is called, or will be, Only Time Will Tell.
1: Side of the Moon. 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

fabulous voice of John Wetton with Asia and a song called Only Time Will Tell. And now we're off to a fairly recent album by Bob Dylan called Time Out of Mind. And this is called Standing in the Doorway.

0: Foggett and a song called Fall for the City. And before that, we heard Bob Dylan standing in the doorway, probably at a party at this time of year. There's a lot of people stand in doorways if they're not already in the kitchen.
1: Italian fried rice. From the kitchen table in New York City, here's Rachel Ray with Rachel on the Radio.
2: I'm making Italian-style fried rice. 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Onion first, then we start browning the rice, then we add the garlic. We have Italian sweet sausage with fennel. We're going to add leeks, sweet and spicy pepper, tomato, basil, and mozzarella, some wine from Northern Italy.
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2: Just underway in the NBA playoff game in L.A., Oklahoma City up 2-0 in its second-round series, playing at the Lakers. Earlier at Cleveland, the Cavs stayed undefeated at home this postseason, beating Detroit 116-109. Donovan Mitchell with 35 points. Detroit leads the best-of-seven series 2-1. A couple more NBA playoff games on the Sunday schedule. The NBA draft lottery is Sunday. Four WNBA season openers on the Saturday slate, including wins today for Dallas and Phoenix on the road. The Phoenix Mercury won at Las Vegas 99-66.

recently got hold of a later album by them called Marrying Maiden, and it's superb. A lot of the music on it really doesn't sound like it was recorded so long ago. Sounds very contemporary. This man's very contemporary as well, because he is Paul Brady, and a song called Crazy Dreams.

That's a band called It's a Beautiful Day. I think they were from the San Francisco area of California. And a song called White Bird, which was from their first album. Probably the best known track they recorded, although I have

0: Paul Brady and a song called Crazy Dreams, followed by Pink Floyd, one of their first two albums, I think, made in the 1960s. That was a song called Interstellar Overdrive. Yes, I think you had to be there, personally.
1: Fox on 10.
2: At Roaring Spring Paper in Martinsburg, Pennsylvania, they are churning out blue books. You remember those exam books from college that were becoming victims of technology? But colleges are now bringing them back to head off AI-inspired cheating, says Kristen Allen, the sixth generation to run Roaring Spring Paper.
3: We are hearing that bookstores are having an increase in demand and requests from professors saying they want blue books available for their students to take exams.
2: And why is that?
3: Well, the student is forced then to use the knowledge that they have inside their head instead of going to AI and finding an answer there.
2: Blue books, 100% made in America by a company founded in 1887. Roaring Spring has survived in the paper industry that has been shrinking thanks to computers and other technology.
3: Over the years, we've remained flexible and we've thought about what we're really good at and what strengths we can rely on. And there are things that overseas manufacturers are great at, but they are not good at quick turnaround times.
2: With Fox on Tech, I'm Jeff Flock, Fox Business.
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6: The Dark Side of the Moon.

That's the fabulous Thunderbirds. And I Believe I'm in Love. Now, you can get in touch with this programme, despite the fact that I'm up here on another planet. There is a dedicated email address, which is rock@greatoldies.co.uk, and Philip's done that. Philip lives in the US of A, and he says some very nice things about the show and about me, which is very kind of you. I'm not sure I can live up to them, though, but I'll do my best. He said, how about playing anything from the Gentle Giant album, Three Friends, which we can do without any problem. This is called Peel the Paint.

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1: Area Albinger Homeland Security Secretary Mark Wayne Mullen blames Democrats for holding up funding for all of his departments, including ICE and CBP.
2: You're elected to be a leader. And when you're putting your own career over doing what's right, meaning you're willing to put the safety of this nation at risk because you want to win an election. Being in office is supposed to be an office of service, not a career.
1: Mullen's comments come after President Trump signed a bill to fund the department with the exception of those two agencies. An investigation continues into the deadly strike at Denver International Airport last night. A Frontier Airlines plane hit and killed a woman on the tarmac. Authorities say that she was a trespasser who'd hopped a fence. 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
3: Your first alert forecast. Saturday, showers and thunder by the end of the day. Pockets of strong winds are likely. I'm Tony Cavalier.
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0: the sloppy bit. More or less in the middle of the dark side of the moon this week. We started off with Pete Townshend covering an old Jim Reeves song. There's a Heartache Following Me from his album Who Came First. Then the wonderful Wandering Hearts. Can't speak highly enough of them. Great band. Great songs and great voices, as I think you will agree, having heard I Feel It Too. And we follow them with Van Morrison and the title track from his album The Healing Game, and finished off with Mott the Hoople. Ian Hunter again, already heard him in the show. 1969, I think they recorded that, a song called Waterloo.
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3: An impressive first half from the Lakers, who lead at the break against Oklahoma City 59-57 despite some very hot shooting early from the Thunder. Shai Gilgeous-Alexander, 14 points, but just 4 of 14 from the floor. Still over 50% shooting overall for OKC as a team. The Lakers are led by Rui Hachimura, 16 points. From three-point range, he's 4 for 4. Lakers are down 2-0 in this second-round series. Cleveland down 2-1 to one now after winning another home playoff game, 116-109 over Detroit, 35 points for Donovan Mitchell. Golden State re-signed coach Steve Kerr to a two-year deal. In the NHL playoffs, an overtime win for Carolina, eliminating the Flyers in Philadelphia 3-2. Carolina also swept its first round series. Minnesota at home leads 2-0 over Colorado late in the first. Colorado up 2-0.
4: Your first alert forecast. Saturday, showers and thunder by the end of the day. Pockets of strong winds are likely. I'm Tony Cavalier.
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Gary Moore recorded live and in concert with Albert Collins and a song called Cold, Cold Feeling. Now we're into the blues. This is the original version of a song that Led Zeppelin popularized in the early 1970s, Memphis Minnie, from probably about 1920, and When the Levee Breaks.

0: Memphis Minnie and When the Levee Breaks, or The Levee's Gonna Break, followed by Led Zeppelin, who covered The Levee's Gonna Break with another of their originals, a song called In the Evening. I think that was from In Through the Outdoor.
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0: Amazing Blondel from their wonderful album England, and a song called Seascape. And so to the intro quiz for this week. Who's this? What's the song called? It's a member of the Velvet Underground, out on his own, in the sort of about 1973 time. Who is it? What's the song called? Don't bother contacting the studio. I'll play it for you after the next song, which will be LA Woman by The Doors. But here's that clip again.
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The Doors and LA Woman. Not sure though why they were playing God Save the Queen at the start of that. I'll have to look it up. It'll be somewhere online. Thanks very much for keeping me company. Hope you can join me same time next week for another look back at the world of classic progressive rock. And if you want to get in touch with a request on a future show, just email rock@greatoldies.co.uk. The answer to the intro quiz, it was Lou Reed from his album Transformer and a song called Vicious.

American Biker Minute. 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Today on American Biker Minute, Jeff Ryan for American Biker Minute. 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
1: News. I'm Chris DeMeo. U.S. allies are now lending a helping hand in the Strait of Hormuz.
2: Senior British official tells Fox the HMS Dragon Type 45 destroyer now is in the Gulf to protect ships in the waterway. The UK's Ministry of Defense today explains that the ship will support efforts to clear mines and again protect ships.
1: That's Fox's Alex Hogan. France is also sending an aircraft carrier to the region. A pedestrian is struck and killed on the runway by a plane at Denver International Airport as it was taking off Friday night. The incident causing a brief engine fire with smoke in the cabin.
3: The Airbus A321 was carrying 224 passengers and 7 crew members. Airport officials say they checked the fence line after the incident, finding it intact. The identity of the person, though, is still unknown.
1: Fox's Max Gordon, 12 passengers sustaining minor injuries. 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
4: 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Showers and thunder, pockets of strong winds are likely. 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

0: Set of tunes from 1969 there. Creedence Clearwater Revival. Proud Mary wrapping it up. We also had Zephyr in there from their first album. Tommy Bolin on guitar. Candy Givens on vocals. The tune Sail On. Steppenwolf, the last track on the Monster album. From Here to There, eventually. And starting it off this week, it was Blood, Sweat, and Tears, the live version of More and More, actually recorded in 1968. And they talked about the album coming out in September on the intro of the song, which we didn't play. And, well, the album actually didn't come out until 1969. So it was pretty much an all 1969 set. And You Are Rockin' with the Hermit in the Days of Confusion. Some of you catching the show on WITT in Zionsville, Indiana, 91.9 FM. 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
1: In the heart of a city that has no heart, there's a building where only the stool pigeons come to roost. Step in the elevator, press 13, then use the stairs. At the end of the hallway, there's a frosted glass door. I didn't tell you to go in there. Turn left. See that door with a bloodshot eye on it? It's not a psychic. It's not an oculist. It's a dick. America's only detective. He's ready for action. He's ready for adventure. He's...
2: Nick Danger, Third Eye.
3: Hello. I want to order an anchovy to go and hold the pizza.
2: Anchovy?
3: Yes. A little flat thing with eyes.
2: I don't care what you look like. You're wasting my time. I spell my name D... the way it's spelled. Danger.
3: What?
2: I've been working really hard, but I finally had a peaceful night passed out in my file cabinet. I just finished my biggest case. A case I like to call the case of a case of bourbon. I don't remember exactly how it ended, but I know it began something like this. Ah. My favorite. Old plain wrap. Aged on the shelf. Like me. Uh-oh.
4: Sorry, Nick Danger not here. He out getting money he probably owe you. Envelope in mail. No check. Goodbye.
5: Nick, it's Nancy, me. Don't hang up.
2: I couldn't hang up. You see, I've been hung up on this fortune cookie ever since I could remember. Remember what? What were we talking about?
5: Nancy.
2: Nancy, you. My heart began to beat like a wet hamburger. This dame had short-ordered me before, so I knew I had to play it tough. What do you want, baby? Big tips?
5: Nicky, I really need you this time. It's the snakes, the stench of magnolias, the old man and his desires, the script, the background music. I'm scared of...
2: Oh, my gosh. Where are you, Nancy?
5: Page 3, the Van Pederatzi Mansion, interior, night. You say, don't turn the page,
2: baby. I'm on my way.
5: What?
2: Suddenly, I heard a door squeak open behind me. Strange. I don't have a door, and they repossess the squeak. Only one man had the gall to carry his own sound effects.

0: Nothing?
1: I'm not kidding. Just file yourself under inactive. And remember, I wasn't here. You never saw me.
0: What a pleasant thought.
1: I hate you, Dengar.
0: Can it, Rococo? And you can take your smelly little friends with you.
1: You got anchovies all over my sharkskin suit. Hey, looking good. Wait till the hookers catch me on the boulevard.
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2: Now back to the case that Nick calls The Three Faces of Al.
0: I figured it was going to be okay to double-cross Rococo. Hell, that's the way he signs his name. Besides, Nancy was in trouble. And this time, even Dr. Coathanger couldn't help her. But I needed a car. Hey, this two-tone job looked fast. Wow, grand auto. CB radio, bubble lights, shotgun. I wonder what this is. Uh-oh.
1: You'll need these keys, Danger.
0: Sergeant Blutwurst.
1: I saw everything you did. I was staked out in the back seat.
0: Steak smells good.
1: You're gonna be hamburger, Danger. We're gonna turn on the heat downtown and grill you real good.
0: Yeah.
1: You see these knuckles, Nick?
0: Yeah.
1: Sergeant Blutwurst's gumshoe tenderizers.
0: Yeah.
1: We're going to have a rare old time.
0: Well, you don't scare me, Patty.
1: Oh, are you calling a meat patty?
4: Blutwurst!
1: What?
4: This is the chief. Over.
0: Branshaw.
1: Chief, good news. I caught Danger in the act. Over.
4: He's always overacting. He was last in his class at police acting school. Over.
1: I'm bringing him in, chief.
4: Say over, Blutwurst.
1: Over, Blutwurst.
4: No, let him go. Over.
1: Let him go over?
4: Yeah, and give him the car. Over.
1: Turn the car over?
4: Shut up, Blutwurst. Over.
0: Thanks, Al.
4: Don't thank me yet, Nick.
0: Too late, Al. I already did. Over and out. Drop you somewhere, Blutwurst?
1: Yeah, but I guess you have to, Nick.
0: Yeah. How about right here? Over and out. The Van Pederatzi mansion loomed up at me from the other end of this musical bridge. What a classy neighborhood. Look at the names stuck on these gates. The Dentines, Spearmints, Double Bubbles. Hey, the Peps. Manny and Mo must be having a party. Look at all the cars jacked up on the lawn. Frankly, I hate rich people. I hate them and their stupid problems. But here I was again. And all because of a dame. Yeah, how do I turn this siren off? I guess that's what the shotgun's for. Listen to those crickets. I hate crickets.
5: Who? Who?
0: I hate owls, too.
5: Who is that?
0: Oh, a dame.
5: Hello?
0: She was backlit by the amber glow of the throbbing security lights. She was halfway out of a sexy single sequin outfit that was cut so low it was held up by her elbows.
5: Hello there.
0: This was a dame for night. What an exterior.
5: Who are you talking to? Oh, you poor man. Are you selling brooms made by the insane?
0: I'm looking for a beautiful girl in trouble, but you'll do.
5: Yes, I will, but not with you. If I buy a broom, will you go away?
0: Her brush-off made me bristle. Do you, live here, sweetheart, or you just work in the driveway?
5: I'm Slumber Van Pederatzi, and you're lucky I'm even talking to you. Now get out of my way!
0: Hey.
6: How many hounds had to die for that suit?
0: She stole my car, and maybe my heart with it.
7: Ah, Mr. Dangler. I'm Butman, the Futler.
0: You're kidding.
7: I mean, I'm Futman, the Butler. My waster's mating.
0: Huh?
7: My master's waiting.
0: I don't care what he does when he's alone. I spell my name... a D, some dough, a lump of cash, a grade I never got, yeah, and that's nice. It rhymes with mice.
7: Spare me, please.
0: Listen, pal,

0: I happen to know there's a frantic little minx in this house, and you're gonna tell me where she is.
1: You're bending my start, Mr. Dinger. Don't worry. Mr. Van Pederatsy will explain everything. Now, may I rape your cat?
0: What?
1: Take your hat.
0: No way.
1: Then I'll just take your script.
0: Hey, you tore up my script. How am I going to know what happens next?
1: Exactly. You'll just have to improvise, won't you, Mr. Diddler?
0: Improvise what?
1: There you go. Not so hard, is it? Not so good, but not so hard. Good luck, Mr. Butler. Just go down that hall and you'll find the door. I mean, you'll bind the whore. Yes, that's it.
0: I've
1: got to find the whore.
0: Didn't know what to say. Let's see. Something was funny here. Yeah, where was Nancy? Yeah, this is easy. What do I need writers for anyway? I boldly stepped into a big room with a roaring fire. Yeah. Hope there's a fireplace.
2: You're getting warm, Mr. Danger. It's a fire pit. Throw a few more snakes on, won't you? Or are you afraid?
0: I ain't afraid of nothing, Pederatsy. Except crickets and owls.
2: Well, then, we're waiting.
0: Sure. There you go.
2: Ah, the mambas are dancing and kissing. Must be wet and green. Like you, Mr. Danger. A small-town dick with no script and nothing to say.
0: Oh, yeah? I don't happen to need no commie-wood pin-pushers to tell me that there's something funny going on around here.
2: Brilliant, Mr. Danger. Is that off the cuff?
0: Yeah.
2: I didn't know they had a pen that wrote on plastic cuffs.
0: Listen, pal, I'm only here for one reason, and her name is Nancy. Where is she?
2: She's gone, Danger. Real gone. She did her little thing and left. Mm-hmm. We played our little game while she made her phony little call to you. Then she took off her little costume, did the little windows, and left. And look, now you're here.
0: Are you twisted pervert?
2: I'm not twisted anymore, Mr. Danger. A visit from little Nancy always straightens me right out.
0: You know what really ticks me off, Pederasty?
2: Let me guess. You blew a $5 job coming all the way out here on a wild goose chase.
0: How'd you know that?
2: It's my goose. And it's my script. And guess what happens next?
0: I'm getting out of here?
2: Not yet, Nick. You'll miss the murder.
0: Murder?
2: There you go. Improvising isn't so difficult, is it? All you need to do is react to things like this gun.
0: Hey, wait a minute.
2: We don't have a minute, Mr. Danger. Our little scene's almost played out. Hello. This weapon looks a lot like yours, doesn't it? Small, ineffective. Unless, of course, I hold it up to my head like this.
0: Hey.
2: And squeeze the trigger.
0: He's dead. Hey, this is my gun.
1: Right you are, Danger.
0: Blutwurst.
1: Take him, boys.
0: Hey, what's going on? Hey, my eyes. What's happening here?
1: What a pretty picture. Murder one on the front page.
0: Hey.
3: Frightful Pederatsy icing, whatever that means. X3, Bradshaw's hat in DA ring.
4: Hey, Snake Eyes, here comes Mr. Rococo's check to stretch, so give me the paper, blind boy. Hey, can the front page. You know, it only confuses the little boss.
3: I rewrote Mr. Rococo's horoscope real good today.
5: That's the sound of leg breaking. Let's see. Scorpio, Sagittarius, Rococo. Your life of crime makes you the envy of everyone. Mm-hmm. But beware, there's something fishy about you. What? Maybe it's your perfume. Right on, eh, boys? Now let's see about you, the virgin. Yeah, that's you, but not for long. Right. Sorry about your daddy, sugar. Story on page one. What?
3: Page one. X3 Van Pederasty shot from behind. Oh. Insane broom salesman held.
6: That's my long lost father. Oh, let me see. This picture. That's not my father. He wouldn't be caught dead in that suit.
5: You must be mistaken.
6: They're framing that pathetic bush kisser. I mean, breast pincher.
5: Spit it out.
6: Brush pusher. Oh, Rocky, you've got to take me to see the police.
5: But, baby, the concert's sold out. You're singing to the swells tonight.
7: Yeah, geez, boss, you should see it. The swells are already here.
5: You see?
7: They're down front right next to the Sugar Freeze and J.P. Double Bubble. Oh. And Puddin' Tubby Fleer in a box with some good-looking chicklets.
6: You're right. They're all waiting.
5: For you.
6: Every breath I take.
5: Oh, yes.
6: Every move I make.
5: You're beautiful. Break a wing, angel. I've done it, Bull.
7: Me too.
5: With Pederasty on ice and the double-crossing danger on death row.
7: Yeah.
5: I've netted the anchovy market. I'll have the whole town hooked in a week.
7: Yeah.
5: And tonight, I sleep with a canary.
7: You gotta be real careful with canaries, boss. What? They're real small and the feathers can get caught right on the end of
5: you. BS, Bull. Come on. Champagne and anchovies for everybody.
7: Clear the way for the boss. Move out of the way there.
2: And as for me, well, while the world was dancing into the night, I was ready to walk that long last mile without a script. Yeah, lead liver.
8: It's a young page 15. You be there to eat the last meal.
2: Roughly.
8: When don't forget the fries, bro. The fries. Yeah, he goes.
5: Shut up, lead liver. Shut up. Yeah. Are you ready to move into your all electric house?
2: Mm-hmm.
5: We're giving you the chair.
2: Thanks, Blutwurst. I needed to finish my dinette set.
5: Canned corn. Just hop into these metal bunny slippers, hey. Nicky, and let's go.
2: You know Blutwurst?
5: Yeah, it's my father. Used to call me Little Blutwurst. I was thin and red. And
2: let's try it again.
5: What?
2: Blutwurst, this is like a bad dream.
5: No, this isn't like a bad dream, Nicky. This is

0: 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And that's when I wrap my lips around that tall, sweaty, edible bottle of good old country Bear Whiz beer. 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That's why it's yellow. 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
0: 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Cutting big ones in Oregon.
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0: You've seen it all in beer ads.
5: And now it's anchovy time. Pop open a tin.
0: Yeah, this bait's for you.
5: Don't settle for the guts. Go for the eyes.
0: Don Rococo's Oriental Anchovy Eyes.
5: Pop them out, light them up, go away. You deserve it.
0: And America, you look beautiful.
6: Back to America's newest mystery star, Al Bradshaw. Tomorrow's D.A.
7: Extreme danger, lose the show. Bradshaw to address jury. He says, shut up.
6: Order in this courtroom.
8: Your Honor, ladies and gentlemen, blind newsboy. The man sitting before you, this Nick Danger, is not the hapless, seedy dick he appears.
6: He is
8: a desperate, cold-blooded criminal. But his blood won't be cold long, ladies and gentlemen, because he's sitting in the hot seat. And now, it's up to you, the shills and jills of the jury, to put down those anchovy pipes long enough to ring down the curtain on this bad act.
9: How did this guy get all these lines, Your Honor? Who's writing this?
6: Hold it, just a second. Hello? Judge.
9: Oh,
6: it's the governor.
8: Governor?
6: God, it's a pardon.
8: What's happening here?
6: Quiet. Yes, all right, I'll tell him. That's right, Nick. The governor hopes you'll pardon him for not being here today to personally pull the switch.
9: Wait a minute. Your Honor, I feel like I'm going crazy. You're Judge Schweinfresser, I can't be expected to defend myself if I can't see the script. Now, this whole trial is a miscarriage of justice, and abortion ain't legal in this state.
6: That's very clever.
8: Poor little Nicky Wicky doesn't have a script. I thought you learned how to improvise in police acting school.
9: I'm doing pretty good at improvising, Al. How are you?
8: What? Doing what?
9: Doing improvising. Come on,
8: you
9: can
8: do it. Provide.
9: Lift your eyes up off the script.
6: Quiet, in the court.
9: Give me an emotion.
8: How about avarice?
9: No, that's not an emotion. Judge, help me out here.
6: Lust.
8: Sloth.
9: No.
8: Greed. Go with greed.
9: Greed. Okay, greed. Now I need a state of mind.
8: Unemployed.
9: No.
8: Sex.
9: Al, you don't get it.
8: Driving.
9: No. Come on. Something dramatic.
6: Dead.
9: Go with
6: the dead.
9: I need a place for this scene to happen. I need a place.
8: How about the moon? That's where you belong.
9: No. Something exterior. I need an exterior.
8: All right. How about a hobo jungle?
9: Hobo jungle. It is, Al. We're greedy ghosts in a hobo jungle. And let's go. I came too flat on my back on top of a boxcar pulling out of the city yards. The night was as dark as coal dust. Hey, that is coal dust. The moon was as fat and orange as a blood-fed tick. Hey, not bad. I wonder if Carl Sandburg got his start this way. Let's see, we pulled out onto the main line and began to pick up speed like a Benny Muncher with a bankroll. I watched the pastel tenement houses flash by like lonely Iowa French fries, stuck in the ground like the broken teeth of a dog yard fence.
6: The broken teeth of a dog yard fence?
9: Hey.
6: That stinks!
10: Hey, this is stiff on top.
9: Hey, who's down there?
10: This wretched long fellow down here.
9: Hey, let go of my ankle.
6: Hey,
9: no, I'm gonna fall. Get away from me. You bums, get away from me. Who the hell are you? Where are we going?
10: This train is bound for glory.
9: I hate folk songs.
10: The glory.
6: Hey, listen.
10: To the funny tale.
6: Hey, little lighthouse. Who this gay?
10: Yeah, who's the gay cat?
9: I ain't no pansy. I'm a dick.
10: Ain't that right? I recognize them. Or the town clown.
11: A fly mug?
10: A bird.
11: Yeah. Look who's finally coming over. Our favorite poodle, Nick Danger. Here, doggy.
9: Yeah, that's me. What are you going to do about it?
10: Hey, too bad. there, Nick. We all thought you beat the Joe.
2: What do you mean?
11: I remember me, Nick. I'm Wino Red.
10: Yeah.
11: You booked me 87 times for D&D in 1 week.
2: Yeah, it was a precinct record.
10: Hey, Pastor Gossip, give him a lump, Red.
2: You guys are dead. You were pancaked by a garbage truck at the corner of DeLorean and Avocado yesterday.
11: Didn't know them cans was home sweet home to us.
10: It was the best cans we ever had.
2: Then this is the train you don't get off of.
10: And don't have no debt with no proposition, a-hole.
2: Hey, we're stopping. I'm getting off.
6: No, hey, no, look at me.
10: He never stopped before. This must be something special.
2: Keep going. Go on me.
11: Hey, look at that hoist.
10: Wow.
11: Must be a mile long.
10: TV and a bar.
2: Hey, that's got to be Van Peterati.
10: No. That John Lee double bubble.
11: My way, you filthy fuck.
10: Yeah, say he cacked 5 minutes ago. Watching a low-cut number named Slumber at Rococo's Club Zero.
2: Slumber?
6: Club Zeroes. Go.
2: Wait a minute. Let me see that manifest. A, B, D, D. Hey, there's no danger next to Double Bubble.
11: No danger next to Double Bubble? That's what my wife used to say. Is there any champagne?
10: Hey, that penguin be right. Hey, wait a minute. Danger's alive. He's trying to buzz a free ride.
11: Get that jungle buzzing out of here.
10: Give him the bum's rush.
2: Gently, boys, point me toward the Club Zero.
10: Oh!
2: My re-entry into the land of the living was as smooth as Slumber Van Pederatzi's pink breasts. Ground Zero was rushing up to greet me. Or was that the Club Zero? Yeah. I aimed carefully for the dark glasses and the white cane. Thanks for taking the fall for me, Snake Eyes. I was still pretty shaky. I saw flashing lights and heard a wailing in my ears.
10: That's the black and white, Nick.
2: What?
10: Abranchon is a homicide. Goons are inside the club.
2: How do you know that? You're blind.
10: Only for tax purposes, Danger.
6: Hey, you two bums.
2: Get out of here.
6: Move your buns into the alley or I'm a corned beef ya. I swear I will. Get back, everybody. No pictures. You put that pencil down. Captain Grogan, sir. What do I do with all these news hounds?
3: I'll keep them at bay, old Bluthurst, until the DA comes out and throws them a scrap for the bulldog.
6: What did you say?
3: Keep that cover sort of at your head. You want me to collar you, little
6: Slumber? Slumber, you buxom bunny. Now, pull yourself together. Now, tell us once again what happened to poor Mr. Double Bubble. Once more, explain it to the nice DA.
3: I ain't no DA yet, Rococo.
6: We'll be soon, Bradshaw, once we put this case on ice, eh?
3: Okay, sister. What's the sob story?
4: Well, the bar was really swinging, and I was really just swinging into the last bar of my opening number, like this.

0: fractured the glass eye.
1: And then that poor Mr. Double Bubble just squeezed his heart and came all apart.
2: Wait a minute, little lady, you got it all wrong.
1: No.
2: Don't you remember seeing that gumsel in the rented suit?
1: What?
2: That jerk that fell for you and offed your father, one Nick Danger?
1: Who, that pitiful seedy broom pusher I swept off his feet? Oh, he wouldn't harm...
2: She is hopeless, Rococo.
3: Now I'm going to tell you one more time, sweetheart.
1: What?
3: Danger was stuck on you.
1: No.
3: And he blew up from under Double Bubble's seat, remember?
1: No, he didn't.
3: And forced the unfortunate millionaire to swallow his own wine.
1: Oh,
3: and the bubble went straight to his heart and popped him.
2: Now have you got it, Canary?
1: But that's absurd.
2: So's life.
3: Don't you see? With Double Bubble blown away, we've inherited the perfect youth-oriented vehicle for my anchovy opium eyes. I can hear the radio spots now. Hit it, boys.
4: Uh-oh, broken neighbor's window. Gotta play for school. 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Cracker Daddy

0: ready for thrilling confusion of Rocky and the Pirates!
1: Hold it, wait a minute, Rocky and the Pirates!
2: How did he get here?
1: First you guys try to take my life and then you try to take my show. Well, enough is enough.
2: Enough is never enough.
3: That's the trouble with you, Nick. You got no ambition.
1: Yeah, but I do got Blutwurst's gun.
2: Look out! But that's me dear mother's gun.
1: Yeah.
2: The very dear wee gun she used to save my father.
1: Save your fairy stories for the locker room, Blutwurst.
2: I'd kill you if I had me gun.
1: But now, Slummer, you and I are getting out of here.
2: Me?
1: Move those 44s, baby, while I cover them with mine.
4: But I don't
3: want to go.
4: You go
3: through that front door, Danger. You'll end up spread all over the front page.
1: I never spread it, Al. I always prefer the back way.
5: Oh, Nick, you dog, you're reading my mind.
1: We'll just edge off stage here into the wings.
5: Mm-hmm.
1: Open this door and we'll... The girl and I dropped like a couple of eggs into the salty soup. But it turned out we were too young to die. We were fished out in short order by the captain of a Chinese junk steaming out to sea. But what looked like a sweet rescue went sour when I looked into the stir-fry eyes of our captain.
2: Change for the better will be made against you.
1: Rococo, you misfortune cookie.
2: Welcome aboard the slumber party.
6: But that's the name of my yacht is Spark. My father's yacht. He was lost on it in the Anchovy Islands. What are you doing with it?
2: As that great wise guy Confusion said, dip dick in water, turn third-class man into first-class boy.
6: What?
1: Don't be confused, baby. I think I'm beginning to figure it out, even without a script. Let me see now. Rocky made a deal with Bradshaw, figuring to have your father removed from the menu.
6: But he's dead.
1: And then Rocky'd take over the fleet of anchovies.
6: You
1: know, old boats. You know that, didn't you, baby? Didn't you know opium was what sent you to Sweetbriar?
6: What?
1: Junk's full of junk. With Bradshaw's protection.
7: Yeah, it's
6: You're
7: great.
6: Crazy.
1: Rocky figures he's got it made.
2: I do have
1: but
2: it
1: Rocky,
2: made.
1: Rocky, I got one tip for you. One thing I figured out. If my guess is right, the late Van Pederatzy is still very much alive.
6: That's impossible.
2: Oh, is he?
8: And standing right behind you, Mr. Rococo,
2: what?
8: With something warm and dangerous pointed at your back.
2: A Pink's hot dog?
1: Don't you get it, Rococo.
2: No.
1: Bradshaw and Pederatzy have pulled a double-double cross on you.
2: No!
8: It's a triple cross. You didn't catch that one.
6: Did you, Nick?
2: Bradshaw!
6: Father!
1: Wait a minute, Nancy, just a minute.
6: No time for a quickie, Nicky.
8: That's right, sweet hips.
6: Oh, Al, we're going all the way. You're going to be DA and we're going to run L.A.
8: That's right. I'm going to be D.A. And everybody else on this canoe is going to be D.O.A.
2: There's a crowd behind me.
1: I just don't get it. It's like a Hindu nightmare. Three voices in one body. What's going on here? I finally got to admit it. I need a script.
8: Here, Nicky Nick, take mine. I've memorized the ending.
1: Thanks, Bradshaw.
2: I know I never should have entered into a partnership with a multiple schizophrenic. No wonder he ate so much when we took lunch.
1: Yeah. Here it is. Look, he's all three. Van Pederatzy, Nancy, and Bradshaw. It's right here on page 35.
6: Let me see.
1: Think of the residuals.
8: Just jump to the last page, Danger.
1: Last page. That's...
8: Yeah. 39.
1: The hauntingly handsome Bradshaw.
8: That's me.
1: His proud aquiline features reflected in the salt and pepper waves of his carefully Vaseline hat.
8: Yep.
1: Turns like a cat dancer on a polished heel and sends four slugs into the junk's thin hull.
6: Oh. No, stop.
8: Did you say three or four?
1: Let's see. It says four.
8: Okay.
6: Oh, Danger, you dim bulb. That's the shot that'll drown us.
2: We're sinking. We haven't got a chance. These muggers are teeming with schools of killer anchovies. Those eyes.
6: I think we better split, Al.
8: She's right, old boy. Let's be off. Sorry, Van P, but there ain't room in the police launch for three.
1: He's crazy as a hootloon. Let me handle this, baby. Hey, Bradshaw. Have you noticed we're all sinking fast? Looks like you've written yourself into Davy Jones' corner.
6: The little monkey's right, Al. We can't get off the boat.
8: Don't listen to him, baby. He's trying to drive you insane.
6: But Al, he's right.
8: I said shut up.
1: He shot herself.
2: He's going to kill us all.
8: You forgot. I'm running this radio show now, see?
1: Yeah.
8: If I want to take lunch, all I got to do is make my mouth go like this.
2: He's spitting on me. He's gone!
3: It worked!
2: We're all going to die! Oh, no. I can't remember the last time this happened to me!
1: Shut up, you histrionic hyena!
2: You can hear the anchovies salivating. I'm going to be eaten by my own business. Oh, mother of God, is this the end of little Rocky? No, no, I'm getting out of here, me. I've got a bottle of Wino Brothers in my pocket. I'll guzzle it, turn the empty bottle upside down, and walk to shore on the bottom of the ocean, breathing the air trapped inside, while you're all trapped here. It's perfect. But just enough for one. So long, suckers.
1: Something wrong with that plan. Anyway, we're sinking. Slumber, think, what? Come on, for the first time in your life, is there a lifeboat on this ship?
6: Look, they're on the poop. It's Batman the Futler.
1: Batman?
6: No, not Batman. Fat Man.
4: No, not Fat Man, but your father.
6: You're my father?
4: I think so. Hand me that script, Mr. Danger.
1: Here,
4: give it to him. Oh, yes, that's it. Yes, according to this, it was better for my nefarious business interests that people presume I had been lost at sea and... Yes, that's right. I've been living with you all these years in my own mansion, disguised as your butler. I mean, despised as your hustler.
6: Father.
1: Well, I guess you can drop that stupid disguise now, Pederazzi.
4: Thank you.
6: He's naked.
4: Yes. The easier to give you your daily bath, my dear.
1: What?
4: Yes, come with me below. There's plenty of water there. Let me just get you out of your mistake.
1: Hey, Slumber.
6: Oh, thank you. Are you going to do that funny thing with the sponge you always do?
1: This was like some kind of crazy dream. Wait a minute. Maybe Bradshaw had the right idea. Four holes in the hull. All I had to do was make the sound of a hammer with some corks. Just plug it. Yeah, it worked. Well, I guess I'd done it again.
7: Done what again?
1: Boy, I couldn't take much more of this. What did I have to show for any of this anyway? Another episode that just came out blank zero. Just a doomed dick with his dipstick on empty. I had nothing to show for nothing. A bunch of loonies in the hold giving each other baths. And a junk full of opium. What could you do with opium? It's only good for curing the pains of everyday life and... I wonder how you steer one of these junks to Hollywood.

0: Rudnick, also known as Dr. John. Such a night in, we had Fire Sign Theaters, The Three Faces of Al, a later day Nick Danger adventure, sort of a sequel to the original 1969 Nick Danger. And for the past 60 minutes, you have been rocking in the Days of Confusion. 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
2: News. I'm Deborah Valentine. Iran is threatening to attack a U.S. base in the Middle East if more Iranian vessels are attacked. This as the U.S. military continues to block the Strait of Hormuz as part of Operation Epic Fury.
3: The warning aired on Iranian state TV. It comes one day after the U.S. struck two Iranian oil tankers and as the U.S. waits for Iran's response on a peace proposal.
2: Fox's Molly Line reporting. A possible boat explosion at a popular Florida tourist attraction Saturday injures at least 11 people. Miami-Dade Fire and Rescue Battalion Chief Juan Arias on scene.
4: On arrival, our units found multiple patients with various injuries, some burns, some minor injuries.
2: Victims' conditions are unknown at this time. The cause of the incident is under investigation. 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
6: Billionaire businessman, GoDaddy.com founder, and Marine Corps veteran Bob Parsons started his empire as a self-taught computer programmer. 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
8: 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Showers and thunder, pockets of strong winds are likely. 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

0: That was B. Bumble and the Stingers with their chart-topping 1962 hit, Bumble Boogie. Victor Wainwright on top of that with Piana's Savannah Boogie. We saw Victor live several times, and if he ever comes near you, don't miss it. He'll slay you. Man, he's a great performer. And Harry Gibson at the top with a track called They Call Him Harry the Hipsters. Hey, let's get hip and move over to the turntable for some vinyl.
1: Drop the needle, play some vinyl.
0: Nicknamed Double Dynamite, the Sultans of Sweat and the Dynamic Duo for their gritty gospel-infused performances, Sam Moore and Dave Prater, a.k.a. Sam and Dave, are considered one of the greatest live acts of the 1960s. So let's drop the needle to the groove on their 1968 mega hit, I Thank You. And I suggest you crank it up and rip off the knob!

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That was Obia Woman. Galactic preceded that with a number called Paint. And before that, from the Blues Brothers movie, we heard James Brown perform The Old Landmark. And I dedicate that to my late big brother, Kenny. He loved the Blues Brothers, and that track always brought a smile to his face. Hey, we heard from Warren this set, a tune called Slippin' Into Darkness. Isley Brothers in his set with It's Your Thing. James Brown laid down some soul with Think. And Sam and Dave at the top of this soulful set with I Thank You. Hey, up next we have Tom Petty, Steve Miller, Rod Heap, and so much more. So keep it tuned right here to Deep Cuts with your host, Rick Kinsey.

0: was The Who, live at Leeds from 1969. Shaking All Over. The Pretenders preceded that with some profound lyrics on Boots of Chinese Plastic. Uriah Heep performed Easy Livin'. Steve Miller in this set with an alternative take on Gangster of Love with Wolfman Jack at the beginning. And Tom Petty at the top with a profound number. It was called Built to Last. Hey, until next week, remember, your time is not refundable. So be intentional about how you spend it. Hey, I'm Rick Kinsey. Thanks for tuning in. And be sure to join me next week for some more of these great
1: Because. Just take life with a grain of salt. And whenever possible, follow it up with a shot of tequila and a slice of lime.

0: I'm Ashley Dvorkin with the Fox Celebrity Profile with judges and mentors of Fox's brand new series, Next Level Baker, Carla Hall and Candace Nelson.
1: We've got everything from what you would expect, the nostalgic holiday bakes and chocolate, to what you wouldn't expect, like tropical fruit flavors and savory bakes.
0: What ended up surprising you when it came to the setup of this competition? Because when you're watching it, you're like, they're just diving for those ingredients.
2: It's like watching a high school football team at a buffet. I mean, it truly is. It was crazy.
0: Let's talk about the judges panel and how you all balanced each other out.
1: Well, you know, Gordon brings the intensity.
2: Yes.
1: And he has a high expectation. It comes from a place of caring. He really wants people to bring their best. Mm-hmm. I think for me, my role was more of like a cheerleader.
2: I'm coming from the perspective of being a judge, but also being a contestant at one point.
0: Ashley Dvorkin, Fox News.
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3: 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Now the Batman director Matt Reeves coming to bat for Paul on X, calling him an incredible actor and an incredible person.
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3: And if you've got $100,000 lying around, well, we've got a story for you. That's the expected cost at a British auction for the writing desk of J.R.R. Tolkien, the legendary author of the Lord of the Rings books, the very desk where much of those works were conceived. For CBS Entertainment, I'm Matt Wolf.
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7: News. I'm Chris DeMeo. U.S. allies are now lending a helping hand in the Strait of Hormuz.
8: Senior British official tells Fox the HMS Dragon Type 45 destroyer now is in the Gulf to protect ships in the waterway. The UK's Ministry of Defense today explains that the ship will support efforts to clear mines and again protect ships.
7: Fox's Alex Hogan. France also sending an aircraft carrier to the region. A tragic incident on an airport runway in Denver Friday night.
9: Runway at Denver International Airport is back open after a Frontier jet struck and killed a trespasser late Friday. The impact sparked an engine fire that filled the cabin with smoke. 12 people inside the plane were hurt, 5 of them hospitalized.
7: Fox's Molly Line. Former Atlanta Braves manager Bobby Cox has died. He led the Braves to 14 straight division titles during the late 90s and early 2000s. Cox was 84. 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
10: I'm Evan Brown. Virginia may soon have some new gun control laws, and that's a result of recent elections in the Commonwealth. Virginia Democrats not only took back their governor's mansion and their attorney general's office, they also expanded their majorities in Virginia's legislature, and the newly elected leaders promised gun control. And while we do not yet know how far they'll try to take things such as bans on semi-automatic firearms or regulating magazine capacities, they've already filed some bills. One called Senate Bill 27 takes aim at the firearms industry, intended to make it easy to successfully sue firearms manufacturers for the actions of criminals who are third parties. And according to some reports, the Virginia lawmakers are discussing a potential purchasing permit requirement, not unlike which was just enacted in Delaware, though a lawsuit to fight it there is currently being fought. And those are your bullet points. I'm Evan Brown, Fox News.
11: 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Showers and thunder, pockets of strong winds are likely. I'm Tony Cavalier.
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12: Hey, it's a bike. 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Today on American Biker Minute, Jeff Ryan for American Biker Minute.
13: The Beartooth Mountains in Montana into Wyoming. You get up to almost 11,000 feet. In the summertime, you're riding through the snow, run down to Jackson Hole through Yellowstone and the Tetons. Great ride. Hey, I got people behind me here. I want the women rubbing on me. I don't want the guys. I got a lady rubbing on me. I like that.
12: Rubbing, eh? Motorcyclist with biker tendencies. Is the motorcyclist at a biker tendency tipping point? American Micro Minute. Your passport to the open road on two wheels.
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1: Man, Dan's having a real hard time. Man, I wish I could help him out, but I'm too busy drinking beer and watching television, Dion. I'm sorry, but anyway, he was born to cry right there. Lordy have mercy. He had a friend once, but he got his teeth kicked out. Dion and I was born to cry, not me, him. Sounds like a potential Richard Speck there, possibly, Jeffrey Dahmer kind of a song. Unknown Henson gave a sex toy on the rock and a show on the radio. John Prine and Dolores Keane in a town this size. You know, I'll tell you, that's one of them little fly beep. On the map towns, where everybody knows exactly what you're doing. It's kind of like that where I live. J.D. McPherson. In fact, I walk around backyard in my backyard naked, and everybody knows about it. I hate that. J.D. McPherson. In fact, I do that sometimes in my next-door neighbor's backyard, and everybody knows about it. I got to get to a bigger town. J.D. McPherson and Scandalous. Also, the Holmes Brothers, Baby Before I Hurt You, I Would Rather Walk Around in Hell with Gasoline Drawers On. He said that, I didn't. I'm Theo Ronex, and welcome to the Bone Conduction Music Show. Let's extract Amendment 2. A well-regulated militia being necessary to the security of a free state, the right of the people to keep and bear arms, shall not be infringed. So many people are having a hard time understanding right now. Now, see, the distinction to be made on this Constitution, I get into this on my talk show, but I want to take a second or two and let you know that right now there's a case being made that our Constitution does not give you stuff. We need a constitution like South Africa. It gives you stuff. We had a psychotic Supreme Court justice make that case. I think that's grounds for impeachment. Our constitution guarantees natural law, God-given rights. Meaning, you know, if you were born in the middle of a forest and you all of a sudden came into existence, you'd know that you had a right to defend yourself. You'd know that once you found a cave to squat in, nobody's going to take that away from you. That's yours. Got it? So there's a lot of... I want to say confusion out there. If you ever need your confusion just swept away, contact me. I'm good at that. I know everything there is to know. I never lie and I'm always right. So you can contact me, bcms@theron.com. I'll straighten it right out for you. Or you can get over to my website at theron.com and listen to On the Edge with Theron. That'll straighten you out too. Your hair will stand straight up and you'll say, thank you, Theron. Let's check in with Martha one more time. I gotta hear some more of Martha. I'll tell you, she was so good at this. And I don't know, the story goes, I think Martha was some kind of admin staff working at Motown, and they needed somebody to come in and do some backup vocals, and they grabbed her. And next thing you know, she's Martha and the Vandellas, and here she is on the Bone Conduction Music Show.

lost my job at McDonald's, and everybody knows I ain't nothing but a fool. Mama, please, won't you send me to guitar school? I love it. Yeah. Hey, listen, it's easy. You just get yourself a guitar. End of story, man. You're there. You got everything you possibly want. Scott Henderson and Guitar School, one of the coolest songs ever. I think that's, who is that? I think that's Peebo Bryson singing that lead. I don't know. I never read the liner notes. Mike Henderson in front of that. Mike Henderson and the Blue Bloods. And he wouldn't lay his guitar down, so his baby left him, and now he's drifting from town to town. Well, he's playing a guitar. See? Go to guitar school. Bam! You're on the road, and you're, it's kind of like a travel panorama, if you will. It's like a postcard, a dream life travel panorama. Just don't get shot in the parking lot and get paid in cash, baby. That's the key to a successful gig. Little Richard and Keep a Knockin'. We heard the source code version there. What was that? Whoa. Did you hear that? Whoa. Little Richard. Lordy have mercy. I mean, a force like that only comes around about once every 3,000 years. That's Little Richard. Keep a Knockin'. And Stompy Jones in front of that. His trick dot 3 o'clock in the morning Manhattan version of it. We checked out Keep a Knockin' by Stompy Jones. And Martha, whoa, baby, you went long on that one. I dig that deep. You've been in love too long. I think Bonnie Raitt does a pretty decent version of that, but we're not going to hear it tonight. Martha and the Vandellas, and You've Been in Love Too Long on the Rockin'est Show on the radio. You've been hanging with me a long time, too. You've been loving me a long time because we've been doing this for almost 30 years. It's kind of scary when you think about it. That means I'm doing short time. That means sooner or later I will see the icy hand of death going for my throat. Now, you know what I'm going to do, of course. I'm going for the sickle. Recognize me because I'll be going for the sickle. He ain't taking me down easy. I'll be the one that goes for the sickle, not just goes along willingly. I'm Theron X, and you can see me over at Theron.com. That's Theron.com. You get archives of this show, archives of the talk show, all kinds of cool stuff to look at. I mean, who doesn't want to look at stuff? Hey, get over there. Theron.com.

Nobody sounds like Shirley. Nobody sounds like Shirley. Do you sound like Shirley? I don't think so. Chick's from outer space, man. Too cool for school. She was one of the best. Shirley and Lee. We'll tell you all about that when Hank comes in here and heart punches me. And then we will back announce the set. That said, that's if I can get up off the floor after he heart punches me. Heart punch me, Hank. Lordy have mercy on my sweet young mojo. Hank Crawford signaling the demise of yet another episode of the Bunk and Ducks Music Show. Heart punched me again, Hank, just for the heck of it. Go ahead, let's see what you got. Oh! Cut it out, Hank. That hurts. Thank you so much. I'm Theodore Burnett. Thanks for listening to the Bunk and Ducks Music Show. Tonight's episode titled Temple of Lingerie. And that was Shirley and Lee, Let the Good Times Roll on the Bone Conduction Music Show. Barrett's Woodfield and the Savages. By the way, that Shirley and Lee tune, that was a hit. That used to be played on the radio all the time, all over the place. Little kids were popping their fingers to that. Barrett's Woodfield and the Savages, and Give Me Time. One of the coolest cats ever. Best bands ever, Barrett's Woodfield and the Savages. Wynn Stewart, some country classic right there. That's for you, Greasy Skillet. Couples Only. And, of course, Nick Curran and Dream Girl. What a nightmare that was. I woke up screaming. I wasn't even asleep. I'm Theodore Nix. I'm history. I'm vapor. I'm a ghost. Speaking of being scared, look out. There's a ghost in the house. It would be me because I'm out of here. I got to go back to the crib, to the Blues Compound of Love. And I've got to drink beer with my dog, Freeway. Got to think about our next move. Hey, between now and next time, whatever you do, don't do anything stupid. Especially under actual laboratory barroom condition. Never wear your baseball hat sideways. Look both ways before you cross the street. Cover your mouth before you cough. And please, I say yes sir, no sir to the police and pretty much anybody that's out there on the street. Say please and thank you. And between now and next time, this is your close and your personal friend, Theron X, saying, I'll see you on the street, baby.

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4: 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Everybody's told Will, a tiny 40-pound goat, that he ain't cut out for Roarball. 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Bathroom humor is the main content concern here. 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So we're giving Goat a 3.5 out of 5 for family friendliness. 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I'm Adam Holtz for Plugged In by Focus on the Family.
5: 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With humor and insight, we hope to challenge you to grow in your relationship to God, your family, and those around you. 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
6: So I turned to the New Testament, and my eyes fell on red letters. I was so excited, and the book of 1 John said, "I am your shepherd, you are my sheep." In red letters. No, please, it can't be. I thought I'm going to look up my favorite author in the scriptures, Paul, the Apostle Paul. Oh, how I love the Apostle Paul. There's a man that isn't going to be a sheep. This guy killed Christians for a hobby. He was a tough man. Now, I'm going to tell you something. Paul and I wouldn't have hung out together. You understand? I love this man as an author. I believe he brought the truth of grace to the scriptures like no other author in scriptures. But he and I wouldn't have hung out. I'm too goofy for Paul. Paul wasn't your cut-up kind of guy. I can't picture Paul walking down the street going, "Okay, you'll love this. Two Jews walked into a bar."
7: I have a Jewish comedian friend that told me that Paul would probably never have done stand-up comedy. Yet I feel as much affinity with Paul as I do with Peter, who might have excelled as a comedian. All I know is that this amazing man, Paul, recognized his need for a shepherd. He said, "I can do all things through Christ. Lighten up and live."
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9: News. I'm Carmen Roberts. A possible boat explosion in North Miami Beach injures at least 11 people today.
10: On arrival, our units found multiple patients with various injuries, some burns, some minor injuries.
9: Miami-Dade Fire Rescue Battalion Chief Juan Arias tells Fox News they transported the injured to hospitals, but no word on their conditions or what caused the incident. A Frontier Airlines jet hit and killed a pedestrian on the runway in Denver last night.
11: From Denver airport officials, they say that pedestrian jumped into the perimeter fence and was hit just 2 minutes later while crossing the runway. She has not been identified, is not believed to be an employee of the airport, and the airport has since examined the fence line and found it to be intact.
9: Fox's Madeline Rivera, America's listening to Fox News.
12: CBS Eye on Veterans, presented by University of Maryland Global Campus. Marine Corps combat veteran Jake Edwards is dedicated to training students and educators on how to make effective plans for the unfortunate reality of active shooters. And his program is known as LEAD Tactics.
13: Lock, escape, alert, defend.
12: Its effectiveness comes from examples that everyone can understand.
13: Having to hit this free throw or having to make that layup. I've done it so many times that the repetition and the movement isn't what I need to master. It's the human skills of being scared. I'm on the spotlight. So when action is there and needed, we need to know the movement. And then you blend it with skill set, and that's how our training.

0: be successful out there on this earth.
1: I'm Evan Brown. Second Amendment advocates want the U.S. Supreme Court to kill some vampires. While the right to bear arms might include wooden stakes and garlic, the concern is over a very real law in Hawaii that both the Second Amendment Foundation and Firearms Policy Coalition are urging the U.S. Supreme Court to review and ultimately strike. In effect, the law in Hawaii, they argue, turns the entire state into a so-called gun-free zone by disallowing all firearms on private but open to the public property, unless the owners specifically allow people to carry. It's called the vampire law because it reminds people of folklore in which vampires can't enter a home uninvited. The centuries-old tradition of allowing firearms on such property by default is what the FPC and SAF argue is being inverted, and that Hawaii's law won't pass the historical test of the Bruin decision. And those are your bullet points. I'm Evan Brown, Fox News.
2: 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I'm Tony Cavalier.

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1: Man, ain't that the truth? I'm looking around. From high up here, high atop this this heap of strewn wreckage of what is being foisted on you as radio. And I'm drinking wine from the skull of my adversary. I'll tell you, man, it all sucks. But this doesn't. This doesn't suck. No, this is the Bone Conduction Music Show. Welcome, dear friends, to the week cinching round. The hip-shaking soul music and the industrial strength rhythm and blues. This is the music that'll be moving through like electricity. It's going to be going in through your ears, down through your bones, and out through your feet. It's going to hit the dance floor, Jack, and it's going to make you shake your tail, using you as a lightning rod. Hey, remember, if the good Lord didn't want you to shake your tail feather, you never would have been supplied with one. Let's get right down to it. Take all your furniture over to the front door and push it out onto the front lawn. You won't need it, I guarantee it. I want you to roll that carpet back. Put on your shades. Box on blast. This is the rockin'est show on the radio. This radio does not suck. This is the Bone Conduction Music Show.

mean to be too hard on radio. I mean, you know, it ain't the DJ's fault. He's just trying to make rent on his 500 square foot apartment, make payments on his used Ford Focus. I get that. It's the suits, man. It's the suits that make radio suck. Well, that's why we don't suck, because we ain't got no suits. We do whatever we want. We're free range chickens. It is the Bone Conduction Music Show.

Went down to Houston just before I could go. Even went through Galveston to the Gulf of Mexico. Stopped in Oklahoma and I covered all the ground. Looking for my baby, but she couldn't be found. Wonder where she is now.

Baby, won't you give me that a ride? I've been traveling 3 days straight. I've even been to California to the Golden Gate. Wonder where she is now.

cat's working with a failed strategy, I think. He's just driving around on Highway 60 looking for his baby, who's his only friend. I got to tell you, that's just that ain't going to work. He ain't going to find her. I mean, just going to keep driving and driving and driving. And he could find another friend. Johnny Guitar Watson, he can pay for one if he has to. You can buy a friend. Johnny Guitar Watson and Highway 60 on the Bone Conduction Music Show. Way cool stuff. I was playing that the other night about 3 o'clock in the morning, and I was working on a little Jim Beam, and I was sitting there thinking about just what an amazing, just mind-numbingly cool talent Johnny Guitar Watson is. You can play him over and over and over again, never get tired of him. Elvin Bishop gave us the Blues Roll On, and that's with Kim Wilson and Warren Haynes there helping him out. Joe Bonamassa hit us over the head with one of these days he's going to get out of prison, and he's going to go home and see his kids and his woman in that cool red dress. I'm Theron Renexis, the Bone Conduction Music Show, and Jesus, come in this room, please, Jesus. Please come in this room.

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2: I'm doing it.
3: 30 days in a hole.
2: Yes, yeah, mate.
3: 30 days in a hole. 30 days in a hole.
2: Lord, I'm lost.
3: Oh, yeah.
2: Come on in, man. That's it.
3: Yeah,
2: right.

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The long man walking down the lonely street with his long paintball in his long hand. But here come the long police car along the street with his long club.

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Look at that bitch long, police that long man. Hit me upside my long head, that long club. Or you better take me on down your long jail. I ain't

sounds like a long story. Long story from Dennis Binder on the Bone Conduction Music Show. Lord, you have mercy. Long, long man. In front of that, the Derailers. That was before we heard the long man there. That was called Genuine. Did you not hear Phil and Don Everly on that tune? Man, that was heavy, heavy, heavy. Everly Brothers influence on that one. Whether they know it or not, they were channeling Everly Brothers music. Benny Goodman gave us, there'll be some changes made. And by the way, we haven't heard enough Derailers. It's been a while. We're going to play some more of these cats on tonight's show. Robert Anderson gave us... well, I told you Benny Goodman gave us, there'll be some changes made with an unknown female vocalist. She's probably known, but frankly, I'm too busy watching television and drinking beer to whip out the liner notes. Robert Anderson gave us Come in the Room, Jesus, and Straighten My Life Out right here on the Rockin'est Show on the radio. I'm so glad you're listening to the show, and I'm so glad that you know about Theron.com, Theron.com. If you get over there, you see all of our sponsors and supporters. Let's extract an amendment from the Constitution, shall we? How about Amendment 1? Hang on a second. Let me put on this protective hand covering. This is such hot stuff. And I got to grab my my Jaws of Blues Life. Let's pull one out of here. Here we go. How about Amendment 1? Oh, man. Here it is. Okay. Congress shall make no law respecting an establishment of religion or prohibiting the free exercise thereof or abridging the freedom of speech or of the press or the right of the people peaceably to assemble. And to petition the government for a redress of grievances. Thank you, forefathers. Here, let me slide this back up on the shelf here into the amendment section. Oh, man, push that back in there. Boy, that's a heavy amendment. That's a seriously heavy amendment. That's a good thing. I'm Theron X. This is the Bone Conduction Music Show. Let's check out some Lou Pride, shall we? After the party, baby.

are going home after they get off the road right there. That's Lloyd Jones, Ride and Roll. Up in front of that, Terry Evans with him on that, too. Magic Sam gave us Feel So Good, I Want to Boogie. Shamika Copeland and Limousine, Lou Pridestand, after the party, baby, can we swing by the motel? Listen, I got some I got some ideas for some things that I want to do, and I want to run them by you, possibly while you're duct taped to a chair. Lou Pride and after the party. And this Lloyd Jones CD, listen to this. Delbert McClinton says, you know, they always put these testimonies on the back. Make it sound like people actually listen to Lloyd Jones, which they are. We are. He says, when I heard Lloyd Jones live for the first time in January 1999, it was like exhaling after holding my breath for 15 years. What? Was he whacked on medical marijuana when he said that? I tell you, when I first heard Lloyd Jones, I was popping my fingers and drinking cold beer. I was out in Portland, Oregon. I lived out there for a brief period of time. Back in the mid-70s, and he was on fire out there. I was playing with a band out there called the Pete Cairns Blues Band. Lloyd was playing the same clubs we were. We bump into him from time to time. Cool cat, man. Play some more stuff by him on the show tonight. I'm Theron X, and I would like you to get over to Theron.com. We run these shows 24-7 over there. You know, when you get to Theron.com, there's a donate button. And don't be shy, you know, with that donate button. Quite seriously, that's how we keep that website up and running and the tunes flowing 24-7. So you are a blues soldier in the trenches helping us keep it all going. Keep it going in the right direction, Jack. Theron.com. Hit that donate button. Don't be shy. Hey, this is the Bone Conduction Music Show. And, man, you'd be insane to be any place else.

0: J.M. Elwood. We got CC here. She's dusting off the vinyl and the cylinders and bringing old blues to life. What do you say, Sister CC? What you got for me today?
1: They called Bill Brunsey big for a reason. He was well over 6 feet tall, and he left a big musical footprint. He was a star of the 1920s and 30s, but when he stepped out of the spotlight, he set down some of the coolest tracks ever. It's the session work of Big Bill Brunsey, coming right up. Big Bill Brunsey is remembered best for his long and successful solo career. But when he wasn't touring himself, he was Chicago's first choice studio guitarist. From the barrel house piano of Charlie Spand to the harmonica of Jazz Gillum. But nobody more than Washboard Sam. You can hear Bill Brunsey on almost every single Washboard Sam track out there. From his early acoustic hokum to later amplified swing.
2: I'm done minding my own business and leaving other people alone.
1: And then there are Brunsey's recordings with Lil Green. Lil was a Mississippi-born songwriter with a sinuous voice. Together, Bill and Lil recorded her song, Romance in the Dark, now considered a jazz standard.
3: In the dark, it's just you and I.
1: But of all Brunsey's background work, I've got a clear favorite. It's a popular tune. You may know it as done by Benny Goodman with Peggy Lee. Or from the lusty animated rendition in the film Who Framed Roger Rabbit. This is the 1941 original. Big Bill Brunsey on guitar and Lil Green on vocals. Why Don't You Do Right?

0: said it, sister. Get out of here and get me some money, too. Lil Green featuring Big Bill Brunzy on guitar. Why don't you do right? I'm CeCe Ryder. Do right by me. Check out thebluesmobile.com.
1: You deserve a laugh today. Let's enjoy a family comedy minute with Gordon Douglas.
2: Not only do we have 19 children, we just added two more to our family. My two little girls got cats. Any cat people in the crowd? Look at them all. Cat people are wonderful. They're kind. They're patient. They're cuddly. I love cat people. Hate cats. Just let me say this. They're nowhere mentioned in the Bible. That's all I'm saying. People come to our house now. They say the stupidest things. They come to the cat into the house and they see the litter box. And the first thing they say is, oh, do you have a cat? I'm like, no, I'm just lazy.
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4: News. I'm Deborah Valentine. Iran's Revolutionary Guard Navy warns of a heavy assault on one of the U.S. bases in the region. More from Fox's Alex Hogan.
5: Iran threatening to attack a U.S. base in the Middle East if more Iranian vessels are attacked.
4: Iranian state TV reported the warning a day after the U.S. struck two Iranian oil tankers. Tehran says it's in no hurry to respond to the latest U.S. peace proposals to end the conflict. A pitching prospect for the San Diego Padres self-deports after pleading guilty to transporting undocumented migrants within the U.S. Fox's Chris Tomeo.
6: Humberto Cruz, a pitcher ranked as the Padres' fifth-best prospect, pled guilty to a misdemeanor charge related to receiving money for the transport.
4: Atlanta Braves Hall of Fame manager Bobby Cox has died at the age of 84. He managed the Braves in the 1990s, leading the team to a World Series victory in 1995. 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
9: We're walking through a village at night. I was walking second to the point man, big high-stepping dude, stepped over the tripwire, missed it, and I hit the tripwire, and when that son of a went off, I didn't hear it. I just felt this pressure. My elbow joint. I've never seen it before. So, you know, I realized it was me.
10: Bullet points.
11: I'm Eben Brown. There's now an extra step to buying a handgun in Delaware. A new law is now on the books after a judge declines to restrain it pending a court battle. That requires anyone looking to buy a handgun in Delaware to first obtain a purchasing permit. That law passed along party lines in the Delaware state legislature, where Democrats hold the majority. But what many might find interesting is that despite this requirement of a purchasing permit, the state does not require permits for ownership of handguns or for openly carrying them, only to conceal carry. But at least for now in Delaware, to buy a gun, you need a permit, and to get the permit, you need to pass a background check, get fingerprinted, and complete a safety course. Second Amendment groups are suing over the law, claiming it's unconstitutional. A court recently ruled Delaware's law disallowing adults ages 18 to 20 from buying guns is out of bounds. And those are your bullet points. I'm Eben Brown, Fox News.
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0: Don't do it, Jack. Take a deep breath, walk away. He's going to murder his baby. You know, it makes sense at the time, but if you do it, you're going to wind up in a penitentiary. And then you're going to wake up walking the back street. Well, not walking the back streets crying, walking around a 3x3x4 cell crying. Johnny Winter on the Bone Conduction Music Show, Murder and Blues. That's Pat Hare. Pat Hare wrote that tune, and Pat Hare murdered his baby. Yeah, he really did. And I tell you, it ain't cool. Deke Dickerson, and that advice from the Bone Conduction Music Show. Think of that as a public service announcement. Don't murder your baby. Deke Dickerson and the Echophonics, along with a way cool doo-wop band out of mid-50s Los Angeles. We checked out the Calvanes there in the background, and Where to Aim. He's got his pistol, but he don't know where to aim. Derailers gave us, he hit the jackpot. He's going downtown buying a wedding ring. And Lloyd Jones gave us Fool's Gold. I've been down this road before. Sonny Boy Williamson and Bring It On Home on the Rockin'est Show on the radio. There we're next with you. I'm going to whip out some more Texas music. We're going to lay some Teddy Morgan of the Sevilles on you on the Bone Conduction Music Show.
1: It's crying. Cry.

She ain't one of them fake rubber dolls, Jack. She's a natural born woman. She ain't one of them fake aliens. You know how you tell the aliens are generally they're on channels reading the news at night, you know? But that's an actual natural born woman right there. Humble pie and a natural born woman. JT Brown gave us Walking Home. JT Brown, Elmore James, old sax player, just absolutely astoundingly cool cat, man. Johnny Guitar Watson in front of I Got Eyes, baby. And the break in there, yeah, that was kind of, that's what we call marginal broadcast technique. Awesome tunes, marginal broadcast technique. The Bone Conduction Music Show. Kirk Fletcher in front of that. I don't know anything about Kirk Fletcher. I just whipped him off the rack right here and plugged that in, kind of spaced out, kind of jazzy and bluesy at the same time. My turn on the rockin'est show on the radio. Teddy Morgan and the Sevilles gave us some of that old school Texas meets Louisiana. It's crying time again on the rockin'est show on the radio. I'm Theodore Renex, and man, I'll tell you, I really love hanging out with you. I love it. It's so much fun to hang. Can I borrow $20? I'll get it back to you. What I want to do is I want to get down to the track. I got a sure thing going on. And listen, I got to borrow your car, too, because I have got a way to get there, and I got to get a bet in the next probably 45 minutes. So $20, your car. Oh, and look, your sport coat, too. I'm gonna bring it right back. I'll gas up the car on the way back because I'm going to be coming back. I'm going to be rolling in dough. Rolling in dough. Let's extract an amendment here. Amendment 2, a well-regulated militia being necessary to the security of a free state, the right of the people to keep and bear arms shall not be infringed. Let's try that one more time. I tripped over a word right there. Hang on a second. Let me get my tongue back in my head. There we go. Let me put my wig back on, too. And I'm going to put my teeth back in. A well-regulated militia being necessary to the security of a free state, the right of the people to keep and bear arms shall not be infringed. Thank you, forefathers. That's Amendment 2. I know a lot of people want to shred that amendment, but that's probably, you could argue that's the most important amendment in the Constitution when you really think about what that says and what that gives you the ability to do. Take care of yourself and your family and take care of yourself against tyranny. I'm Theodore Renex. It is the Bone Conduction Music Show.

He's getting me dizzy. Cat's getting me dizzy, man. Listen to this stuff. Whoa, it looks like I'm on a tilt-a-whirl or something. Oh man, I got to tell you, I feel like I'm going to hurl. I'm getting dizzy. Joe Bonamassa on the Rockin'est Show on the radio, the Bone Conduction Music Show. We checked out Ball, P, and Hammer on the Bone Conduction Music Show. Kev Mo gave, as soon as I get paid, I'm going to get you some bread, man. I'm going to take care of you. I know it's overdue. Wait, can you just back off? Derailers gave us a whole other world on the Bone Conduction Music Show. Isn't that the truth? You're on your job, you're looking around going, man, there's got to be something else going on out there. Elvin Bishop, along with George Thurgood, I'm going to send you back to Georgia. Who did that originally? It wasn't Tommy Tucker. It was, I'm drawing a blank right now. That was a huge hit, believe it or not, back in the 60s. Send you back to Georgia. I'm Theron Renex, and I'm going to send you back to Rhythm and Bluesland right here, which we do every single Sunday with a brand new four-hour iteration of the Bone Conduction Music Show. 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
3: Piano man and early rocker Larry Williams was born on this day back in 1935. You know who were big fans of his? The Beatles. Heard of them? More after this. Like his friend Little Richard, Larry Williams helped shape popular music in the 1950s with a string of hits including Boney Maroney, Mercy, Mercy, Mercy, and Dizzy Miss Lizzy.
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3: Also like Little Richard, Williams had a huge influence on the British rockers of the 60s, including the Beatles. John Lennon especially was a big fan. He sang the version of Dizzy Miss Lizzy included on the Beatles' Help LP, and here it is.

0: That would be the Beatles and Dizzy Miss Lizzy, a tune written by proto-rocker Larry Williams, born on this day back in 1935. I'm Elwood. 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
4: Fox News, I'm Deborah Valentine. A cruise ship stricken by a hantavirus outbreak docks at Spain's Canary Islands off West Africa. Fox's Chanley Painter.
5: 8 cases of hantavirus have been linked to the ship, and 3 people have died. 17 Americans on the ship will now be flown to Nebraska to be monitored by a CDC team.
4: The World Health Organization says 140 people being allowed to disembark and fly home are not showing symptoms of the virus. It's day 2 of a 3-day ceasefire between Russia and Ukraine as Russia holds a victory parade on Saturday commemorating the defeat of Nazi Germany. Fox's Stephanie Bennett.
6: Ahead of the parade, Russia and Ukraine agreed to that 3-day ceasefire. President Donald Trump said he made the request directly to the two presidents, and both sides will also exchange 1,000 prisoners each.
4: There is no peace agreement in the 4-year-plus conflict. 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
8: Veterans always have a great story to tell. Air Force veteran Nick Lambie recalls some of his favorite times with NORAD, the team dedicated to keeping American airspace safe.
9: I've controlled Super Bowls. A lot of people don't know that there are armed fighters over top of Super Bowls, making sure that nobody decides to get crazy in the air, over top hundreds of thousands of people. Same thing, every presidential movement. SpaceX, I've deconflicted the airspace for SpaceX and made sure that, it went off without a hitch. And whether you think you're super remote or, you want to hide behind, a bunch of targets, we will find you.
10: Bullet points.
11: I'm Evan Brown. School kids in some states will be learning about guns. Arkansas, Tennessee, and Utah now have laws mandating firearm safety lessons in public schools. The aim is to teach children at all levels, elementary, middle, and high school, about the age-appropriate way for interacting or not interacting with firearms, either at home or anywhere else. Kids in kindergarten could learn about how firearms should be stored and even what to do if coming across a firearm outside the home, as in don't touch it and find a grown-up. Tennessee's school program would even include games and prizes and making a firearm out of Legos. And while only Utah's law has a provision for parents to opt their kids out of the lessons, Arizona's Governor Katie Hobbs vetoed a law that would have created a similar type of instruction requirement for school kids. At least 5 other states are working on similar laws. And those are your bullet points. I'm Evan Brown, Fox News.
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John Lee Hooker drinking black coffee out of a paper cup and also surrounded by a bunch of really expensive musicians. Lord, you have mercy. John Lee Hooker, I cover the waterfront on the Bone Conduction Music Show. The Pastels in front of that. And that's some of that Chicago doo-wop from way back when we checked out Goodbye. That was kind of a jump swing Chicago doo-wop band right there. Chicago doo-wop band doing jump swing is what I'd be trying to say. Johnny Guitar Watson in front of that. The Eagle is back. And Kirk Fletcher gave us Found Love. Kind of a tricked out... let's say a very expensive musician rendition of that. Jimmy Rogers in front of that with a bunch of cool cats. That's basically Rod Piazza and the Mighty Flyers behind him back there. And I don't know. I got to check the liner notes. I'm wondering if Hollywood Fats is on that one. We checked out You're So Sweet. And you are so sweet. Thank you so much for listening to my show. You're so sweet to do so. Thank you for digging the Bone Conduction Music Show. Get over to Theron.com and dive in face first. We do it 24-7 over there. If you like this little four-hour iteration we do every Sunday night, we do it 24-7. 4 o'clock in the morning when you can't sleep. You're up walking around, walking the back streets, crying possibly. You got a SWAT team outside the house. You got a bullet in your left thigh. You know, you got your time is short. You might as well flip on the Bone Conduction Music Show. 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I cannot stress enough how important it is that you hit the donate button over at Theron.com. Now, it doesn't take a lot, but I'll tell you, a few bucks go a long way. 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And as I mentioned, we stream this show 24-7. That's a Herculean task in today's world. We also keep On the Edge going up there. You can also do MP3s, stick them in your iPod. I'll tell you, Theron.com is where it's at. We can't do it without you. Get in there and dig in deep. You might even find some, get some trim oil, maybe some Jinx removal oil. I'm not sure. There's so much in there. I can't even remember all that's there. It's Theron.com. Holy baby.

0: baby is gone, man. I found my baby gone, Luke Pride. Mickey Honeycutt, and man, I'll tell you, every time I hear that, I just get chills. I get goosebumps big as Jaybird eggs. She nails that one, man. Soul deep. Her love is soul deep, baby. Lloyd Jones gave us Treat Me Like the Dog I Am. What else did we hear? Damon Fowler and American Dream. That was a sad story. I was reaching for his American dream. He wound up smoking opium or something. What was he talking about there? Humble Pie gave us Hot and Nasty on the Rock and a Show on the radio. Chasing the Dragon. Maybe he's talking about heroin. Used to be smoking opium. Now it's doing heroin, I guess. And by the way, don't do heroin. You little kids out there, don't do heroin. The heroin we're doing down here, that's candy heroin. That ain't real heroin, so don't do heroin, okay? I'm thinking of Ronex, and that's a public service announcement for you. We're about, it's amazing. I got to get through these commercials. We're late by about 4 or 5 minutes. On when the break normally takes place here. But I was in hair and makeup. I couldn't get out. I still had curlers in my hair. I had to get them taken out. Now I'm ready to roll. How about Amendment 1? Congress shall make no law respecting an establishment of religion or prohibiting the free exercise thereof or abridging the freedom of speech or of the press or the right of the people peaceably to assemble and to petition the government for a redress of grievances. Thank you, forefathers. We're going to get into, let's see, Amendment 8. We never do Amendment 6 or 7. We're going to do some other amendments here. I'm going to put this off the side. And make a note. Take a note there, Consuela. I'm talking to my my assistant. And while you're at it, get up and mix me another Blue Weasel, please. Make it a triple. And don't forget the complimentary fruit sword this time. Speaking of guns and all that good stuff, this is the Bone Conduction Music Show where the safety is always off.
1: 1, 2, 1, 2.

Jack. We are old school down here. Old school, Bone Conduction Music Show. That's Sonny Boy Williams. Some old school stuff. I don't know. Jimmy Rogers gave us Blue and Lonesome. That's Junior Watson playing guitar on all of them, their tracks. I was wondering if that was Hollywood Fats. That's Rod Piazza's band when Junior Watson was strangling axes. We checked out Deke Dickerson and the Calvanes, Hot Rodders Lament. That's right, man. Put your money down. You ain't having a hot rod without dough. Ain't gonna happen, Jack. Derailers gave us This Big City. He followed that girl. That girl told him, let's go to Big City. He left his comfortable country home. Next thing you know, he was surrounded by the bright lights, and the bright lights drove that girl wild. And now he's lonesome. Misguided cat. I'm Theron X, and speaking of misguided, wow, man. Anyway, it's the Bone Conduction Music Show. We have the week's changing rock, hip shake, and soul music, industrial strength, rhythm, and blues. We slip it to you every week. Brand new show. 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Check it out. 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We scroll it 24/7 over there. Man, you'd be insane to be any place else.

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1: I finally met him. Promoter, photographer, and patron of the blues, Dick Waterman. I was dumbstruck and overflowing with questions for the man who'd stared into the eyes of my heroes. He tells me about his dear friend, the legendary Son House. Ah, you don't want to miss this. Stay with me. When young sports writer and photographer Dick Waterman discovered the man known as Son House on a porch in Rochester, New York in 1964, he had no idea what he would find. No one had heard Son House sing or play his resonator guitar since the few sessions he recorded for the Library of Congress in the 1930s. People thought Son House was dead. But he was alive. Oh, yes, he was alive. Dick Waterman.
2: And he never did it the soft and easy way. He did it with an intensity. When he started a song, his eyes just rolled back and the sweat broke out on his face and the slide would come slashing up the neck and he would sing in falsetto. His voice would flare off in falsetto. And the song went as long as they had to. And then when he ended the song, his head would come forward and then slowly come back up in the chair, and you could see he would be blinking, and he came back to you.

0: That was Sun House and Death Letter Blues. Many thanks to Dick Waterman for sitting down to chat about life and legends. And even more thanks for finding Sun House on that summer day in 1964. For more of Mr. Waterman's stories on the men who populate our myths, check out ccriderblues.com. Because that's me. I'm CC Rider.
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3: Welcome to ILTV's Israel Daily. I'm Sivan Raviv. The coordinated joint U.S.-Israeli assault on Iran, a broad, synchronized campaign targeting the Islamic Republic's leadership and military infrastructure. Iran has confirmed the Supreme Leader Ayatollah Ali Khamenei was killed in an Israeli airstrike on Tehran at the opening of the offensive. Tehran has responded with multiple waves of ballistic missiles fired at Israel, sending millions repeatedly into shelters as air defenses contended with threats of overhead. Throughout the day, today, several sirens were sounded across Israel as barrages of rockets made their way here with impact sites as well in cities such as Tel Aviv and Beit Shemesh. Thus far, several people have been killed in a Beit Shemesh impact site and still counting, with dozens injured, and one woman was killed in a strike in Tel Aviv. Dozens more injured at that site too. A nationwide state of emergency remains in effect. Airspace is closed. Tens of thousands of reservists have been called up. Israel is at war. For more, we go now to ILTV's Steve Leibowitz.
4: Supreme Leader Ali Khamenei and some 10 other top Iranian officials were killed in the initial Israeli strike of the operation, dubbed Operation Roaring Lion by Israel and Operation Epic Fury by the U.S. The IDF confirms the elimination of senior figures in Iran's defense leadership in precise Air Force strikes across Tehran. In addition to Khamenei, others included Abdul Rahim Mousavi, Chief of Staff of the Iranian Armed Forces, and Mohammad Pakpour, commander of the Iranian Revolutionary Guard. The joint U.S.-Israeli offensive has hit hundreds of targets. According to Israeli officials, the strikes targeted senior regime figures, military commanders, strategic intelligence sites, and key elements of Iran's missile and nuclear infrastructure. The Israeli Air Force has carried out its largest ever aerial strike, with more than 200 jets hitting 500 targets across Iran. The first wave took out radar and anti-aircraft batteries, clearing the sky for follow-up operations. The second wave targeted Iran's ballistic missile sites, launchers, and storage facilities, including a major site in Tabriz and a complex near Qom, thwarting dozens of imminent launches toward Israel. The operation is aimed at restoring air superiority and destroying missile teams before they can fire, dealing a decisive blow to Iran's strategic capabilities. Shortly after the attack began, Prime Minister Netanyahu said the operation was launched to remove what he called an existential threat to the state of Israel and to create the conditions for a different future for the Iranian people. President Trump is vowing to raise Iran's military industry to the ground and annihilate their navy. He also called on Iranians to seize what he described as an historic opportunity to take back their country.
3: Since the joint U.S.-Israeli strikes, Iran's retaliation is extending well beyond Israel, targeting American and allied positions across the Gulf. Iranian missiles fired into the region have killed at least two civilians in the United Arab Emirates, including one person struck by falling debris in Abu Dhabi. Another fatality was reported elsewhere in the Gulf during the barrage on major cities in Kuwait. At least three army personnel were injured by shrapnel after ballistic missiles impacted or were intercepted near Ali al-Salem Air Base, which hosts U.S. forces. Additional minor injuries were reported near Kuwait International Airport. Officials say damage to U.S. facilities has been minimal and has not disrupted operations. Missiles have targeted cities across the Gulf, including Doha, Abu Dhabi, Riyadh, Manama, and Kuwait City, prompting airspace closures and raising fears of a wider regional escalation. Regrettably, a direct ballistic missile strike from Iran killed at least nine people and counting in the city of Beit Shemesh in Israel, with dozens injured. ILTV's Mayan Hoffman is standing by with a report from Shaare Tzedek Hospital in Jerusalem.
5: you, Sivan. Well, I have to report that we are on the day of which the deadliest attack so far since the start of the escalation between Israel, the United States, and Iran has taken place. At the time that I'm recording this here in Jerusalem, outside Shaarei Tzedek Hospital, at least 8 people are dead. Dozens more are injured in an attack that took place in Beit Shemesh in central Israel. The attack will happen when a rocket sent among many rockets from Iran toward Israel struck down, having a direct hit on people hunkering down in a shelter in Beit Shemesh. It was a community shelter where people ran to take refuge, but unfortunately were murdered and injured in the attack. So far, we are hearing that 4 houses were completely destroyed in Beit Shemesh, the site of this terror attack. But as we saw today in Beit Shemesh, sometimes those shelters are not foolproof.
3: Regrettably so. Thank you, Mayan.
6: That's all for today's news, with all of the latest news from the heart of the State of Israel. I'm Sivan Raviv. Take care.

0: News. I'm Chris DeMeo. U.S. allies are now lending a helping hand in the Strait of Hormuz.
1: Senior British official tells Fox the HMS Dragon Type 45 destroyer now is in the Gulf to protect ships in the waterway. The U.K.'s Ministry of Defense today explains that the ship will support efforts to clear mines and, again, protect ships.
0: Fox's Alex Hogan at the White House. France is also sending an aircraft carrier to the region. Meantime, Iran with a warning to the U.S.
2: Iran threatening to attack a U.S. base in the Middle East if more Iranian vessels are attacked. The warning aired on Iranian state TV. It comes one day after the U.S. struck two Iranian oil tankers and as the U.S. waits for Iran's response on a peace proposal.
0: That's Fox's Molly Line reporting. The British military says a ship caught fire after being hit by an unknown projectile off the coast of Qatar. 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
3: With a Wall Street Business Report, I'm Bob Agnew. Some good news in the latest unemployment numbers.
4: The Labor Department is reporting a surprisingly strong 178,000 jobs that were created in March, a rebound from a dismal February. The unemployment rate for March dropped to 4.3%. Companies have been reluctant to hire because of higher interest rates, uncertainty over President Donald Trump's policies, and not knowing how artificial intelligence will affect their businesses. Most economists say the impact of the Iran war and higher energy prices are probably not fully reflected in last month's numbers. Donna Warder, Washington.
3: Iran continued to fire on targets across the Middle East. Attacks on Gulf energy infrastructure and in the Strait of Hormuz sent oil prices skyrocketing and threatened to raise the cost of many basic goods, including food. The financial markets were closed for Good Friday. For the Wall Street Business Report, I'm Bob Agnew.
5: 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You have yourself a great day. I'm Chris Lawrence on Metro News for 40 years, the voice of West Virginia.
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7: I got my own way of playing, and I got my own. 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
9: And I'm Chris Jagger. Right now, we got the rocking blues numbers of Robert Randolph, Johnny Copeland, Floyd Dixon, the Time Bombs, Elvis Presley, Ivan Hunter, Lonnie Mack, and more. So without further ado, here's Robert Randolph and the Family Band live at the Wetlands, right here on your Bluesm of Fine Art. Shake your hips, mama.

0: Houston blues man Johnny Copeland's father told him, "Don't stop by the creek, son." And Robert Randolph and the family band with "Shake Your Hips." I'm John Payton. Up next, the blues of J.B. Hutto, Kenny Wayne Shepherd, and Elvis when your Bluesium of Fine Art radio show continues.
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0: We're back with your Bluesium of Fine Art. I'm John Payton.
1: And I'm Chris Jagger. Now, J.B. Hutto's huge voice, mostly incomprehensible diction, and slashing guitar playing was Chicago blues at its finest. He entered the world of music back home in Augusta, Georgia, singing in the family-orientated group the Golden Crowns Gospel Singers. He went up to Chicago in the mid-1940s, teaching himself guitar and eventually landing his first playing gig as a member of Johnny Ferguson and his Twisters. Much later, he inherited Hound Dog Taylor's band, the House Rockers.
0: J.B. Hutto was a great live performer, dressed in hot pink suits with headgear ranging from a Shriner's fez to a High Plains drifter's hat, snaking through the crowd and dancing on tabletops with his 50-foot guitar cord stretched like a rubber band.

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2: Oh, no. 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

0: Shreveport blues rocker Kenny Wayne Shepherd with Blue on Black, and J.B. Hutto with Young Hawks Blues. At the tender age of 10, Elvis Presley took second prize for his soulful rendition of the deep soul ditty Old Shep in a talent contest sponsored by radio station WELO at the Mississippi Alabama Fair and Dairy Show. Pleased that their son had discovered a respectable hobby, his proud parents bought him an acoustic guitar for his next birthday. He taught himself to strum chords by listening to blues tunes and old spirituals.
1: His energetic singing combined with his brazenly rebellious gyrating sold millions of records. His runaway success helped establish rock and roll as a widely lucrative musical genre and paved the way for an entire generation of recording artists. Elvis, mean woman.

0: Elvis Presley with Mean Woman Blues and Kenny Wayne Shepherd with Blue on Black. I'm Chris Jagger. The Time Bombs and Smoking Joe Kubek are up next.
1: And I'm John Payton. Stay with us. We'll be right back.
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0: A very hungry caterpillar. A very grisly scavenger. This is Sandra Tsinglo with the lowdown on science. Hawaii is a tropical paradise with a dark secret, a terrifying new species of caterpillar. Most caterpillars eat only plants, but their carnivorous caterpillars use corpses as a disguise. These bone collectors were discovered by Dr. David Rubinoff and team at the University of Hawaii at Manoa. This creepy crawler secretly eats leftovers from spider webs. To avoid detection, it disguises itself with the severed body parts discarded from the spider's meal. How metal is that? This species is endangered, so discovering it through all that camouflage is a massive win. Talk about corpse couture!
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2: Good morning, I'm Chris Lawrence. Your forecast for the Mountain State. The front ushers in much colder air, and we've even got frost possible on Monday and Tuesday mornings of next week. You have yourself a great day. I'm Chris Lawrence on Metro News for 40 years, the voice of West Virginia.

0: Welcome back to the Blues M of Fine Art. I'm John Payton.
1: And I'm Chris Jagger.
2: Smoking Joe Kubek's debut album was released in 1991 on Bullseye Records. Kubek was already playing his smoking guitar on the Lone State Chitlin circuit at age 14, supporting such players as Freddie King.
0: Soon Kubek formed his own band and began playing a number of bars across Dallas. Now with three albums released on the Blind Pig label in 2004, 05, and 06, Kubek is without a doubt still smoking. Smoking Joe Kubek, just for a little while.

0: Tim Nolan, Paul Morey, Terry McGinnis, Ron Sharp and Charlie Cunningham. The Time Bombs, with their explosive number Downtown from their 2001 Kaboom release. And Smoking Joe Kubek with Just For A Little While. I'm Chris Jagger, so don't go nowhere, because we have the rip-roaring blues numbers from Ivan Hunter, Floyd Dixon and Lonnie Mack in your Bluesium of Fine Art Radio show up next.
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0: This is the Family Comedy Minute. Let's enjoy some fun with the comedy of David P. Dean.
1: I'm going to have you come out of the shopping mall and forget where you parked. I went in my car one time, there was a man sitting in my car. That's creepy. 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I said, hey, get out of my car. Took the key, hit the window, get out! He's locking his door, shooing me, and tears are coming down his face. Get out of my car! I've been knocking on the window for 10 minutes. Finally, my wife on the other side of the parking lot. Woo-hoo! 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We're over here! Leave him alone! It's over here! I will not hurt you. I will go get help. Stay right there.
0: This Family Comedy Minute has been brought to you by New Missions. I'm Tim DeTellis, president of New Missions, wishing you a joyful day.
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0: California blues rocker Ivan Hunter with Hands Down in My Shoes. That's pretty low. I'm John Payton. You're tuned to the Blues M of Fine Art radio show.
1: And I'm Chris Jagger. Now, Floyd Dixon was a great admirer of the mellow club blues sound, but he added a more energetic, aggressive jump blues edge to his sound during the 1950s, a formula that made the LA-based pianist an R&B star. Dixon was swept up in the late 1940s R&B boom, recording for Supreme Records in 1947, signing with Modern Records in 1949. So here's Floyd Dixon with Floyd's Blues.

0: Lonnie Mack with Cincinnati Jail, and Floyd Dixon with Floyd's Blues. Well, that wraps up a whole nother show. I'm John Payton. Thanks for joining us this week on the Blues M of Fine Art, where every show is a blues festival.
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4: I'm Debbie Russ with the BBC News. Spain's health minister has said the operation to get passengers and crew off the cruise ship at the centre of a deadly hantavirus outbreak is proceeding normally and that all on board are still asymptomatic. Monica Garcia was speaking after the vessel arrived off the Spanish island of Tenerife, where evacuations will now take place. Sarah Rainsford is in the port of Grenadier.
5: After weeks at sea, the Hondius entered the port here in Tenerife before dawn. When sun rose, it revealed the cruise liner anchored offshore with military police boats on patrol and medics and officials on land poised to launch a complex operation. This morning, some will board the Hondius and check for any symptoms of the hantavirus. Then passengers and some crew will be ferried to land in small groups and taken onto charter flights on standby at the airport. This whole operation has been planned meticulously, involving more than two dozen countries. The head of the World Health Organization, who's here supervising, has again stressed that the risk to the general population is low.
4: Police in northwest Pakistan say militants have attacked a checkpoint, killing 15 security personnel. They said a suicide bomber rammed a vehicle loaded with explosives into the security post in Banu and then entered the premises and began firing on the remaining police officers. Caroline Davis is our Pakistan correspondent.
6: According to a police official speaking anonymously to the Reuters news agency, the militants first rammed into the police checkpoint with a car filled with explosives before entering and firing on the surviving officers. When further officers were sent, the official said, they were ambushed. Images from the aftermath shows the checkpoint reduced to rubble and burnt wreckage. Many of the officers were pulled from the debris already dead, although three were found alive and sent to hospital.
4: Israel has deported two foreign activists who took part in an aid flotilla aiming to break Israel's naval blockade of Gaza last month. Saif Abu Keshek, a Spanish national of Palestinian origin, and Brazilian Tiago Avila were among dozens of activists aboard the flotilla that Israel intercepted in international waters. A film star turned politician in southern India who led his political party to a surprise victory in the recent assembly elections in Tamil Nadu has been sworn in as the chief minister of the state. Joseph Vijay took the oath in front of thousands of his supporters. Ambarasa Natarajan reports.
7: The southern state of Tamil Nadu, one of the richest and most industrialized states in India, has a history of electing famous film stars to top political office. In many of his films, 51-year-old Joseph Vijay portrayed the image of an angry young man fighting against corruption, injustice and inequality. After a long career in the Tamil film industry, he started his political party 2 years ago, promising a corruption-free administration.
4: BBC News. The UK's Maritime Trade Operations Centre, which monitors international shipping routes, says a commercial vessel has been hit by an unknown projectile off the coast of Qatar. The bulk carrier was reportedly hit around 43 kilometres northeast of Doha, causing a small fire on board but no casualties. Meanwhile, Iran's Revolutionary Guards have again threatened to target US sites in the Middle East if their vessels come under fire. Venezuela's interim president, Delcy Rodriguez, has instructed her Ministry of Foreign Affairs to demand details of a reported oil spill from Trinidad and Tobago. She said preliminary analysis indicated the oil posed a serious risk to ecosystems such as mangroves and wetlands, as well as to fishing communities. The French President Emmanuel Macron is due to arrive in the Kenyan capital Nairobi on Sunday, a country he considers emblematic of a redefined relationship between France and Africa. He's scheduled to meet his Kenyan counterpart, William Ruto. On Saturday, Mr. Macron visited Alexandria in Egypt and paid tribute to the French-speaking world ahead of his Nairobi visit.
8: On a souvent voulu renvoyer la France à un pré carré, l'Afrique française.
9: People have often tried to confine France to a so-called traditional sphere of influence, French-speaking French Africa. That is why we will hold what used to be called the France-Africa Summit. It will take place in Nairobi, and we have called it the Africa Forward Summit. It is a nod to the fact that Africa is a continent of a thousand languages.
4: Germany is hoping to persuade the US to sell it Tomahawk cruise missiles and their Typhoon ground launchers. It follows the Pentagon's decision to scrap plans to deploy a battalion already equipped with the weapons to Germany, which leaves a gap in Europe's deterrence against Russia. That's the latest BBC News.
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11: Welcome to ILTV on the Hour. I'm Devil Klein, coming to you from Israel, bringing you all of the biggest headlines from across the region. It's Operation Roaring Lion, and these are all of the latest developments. We begin with the latest news of rocket and missile attacks on the state of Israel. Thousands were sent into bomb shelters when the Islamic Republic launched a ballistic missile towards central Israel. Initial reports indicate that one missile fell in an open field in central Israel and no injuries were reported. Now, this follows a sleepless night for many Israelis in the Tel Aviv area as rockets fire triggered air raid sirens at around 2:30, 3 and 4 a.m. Some missiles were intercepted and others fell in open areas. No injuries as well were reported in the latest coordinated attack on Israel. And the Israeli Air Force carried out its 11th wave of airstrikes on Tehran. Targets, according to the IDF, included multiple regime command centers, ballistic missile arrays, launchers, and air defense systems. The operation also targeted a major compound housing key security agencies of the Iranian regime, including the headquarters of the Revolutionary Guard, the besieged parliamentary force, and the Quds Force. And moving now to the United States, where the Senate is backing President Donald Trump. Lawmakers voted 53-47 against advancing a bipartisan war powers resolution that would have required full congressional approval for any U.S. military actions against Iran. But U.S. Senate Republicans blocked the effort, beating all odds, as Republicans currently hold only slim majorities in both chambers. Now, the House of Representatives are now set to vote on a similar measure. Take a listen.
12: The Ayatollah's reign of terror began with weak leadership from President Carter. It will end with strong leadership from President Trump. This war powers resolution is ill-timed and ill-advised. Congress must stand with the President and our military to finally close, once and for all, this dark chapter of history and pave the way for lasting peace.
11: And the Northern Front is also ramping up. After a few days of relative quiet from Hezbollah, they have now officially joined the war, sending coordinated missile barrages at northern Israel, together with the Islamic regime. In response, Israeli fighter jets carried out a string of airstrikes in Beirut. This is, of course, the first time that a coordinated attack between Hezbollah and Lebanon and the IRGC in Iran was carried out. Israeli officials were now quoted saying that IAF fighter jets are striking targets in Lebanon on their way back from missions in Iran, reportedly fueling for the extended mission and carrying extra munitions beyond those assigned for Iran. But not just in the air, the IDF has also released new footage showing troops engaging in a, quote, forward defensive positions inside of southern Lebanon as fighting with Hezbollah continues along the northern front. And despite the ongoing war and continuous air raid sirens sending thousands into bomb shelters, the rapidity of barrages has significantly reduced over the past few days. With that, the Home Front Command has eased its guidelines, moving from only essential activities operating to a limited activity policy. Under the new guidelines, gatherings of up to 50 people will be permitted, as a provided and protected a shelter can be reached in time. Workplaces will also be allowed to operate under the same conditions. Schools, however, will remain closed and beaches will stay off limits to the public. And that is a wrap for this edition of ILTV on the Hour. I'm Deva Klein, and thank you so much.

0: News. I'm Deborah Valentine. A hantavirus-stricken cruise ship with more than 140 people on board has arrived at Tenerife. The passengers are being allowed to disembark pending examinations. More from Fox's Chanley Painter.
1: They will now disembark in groups by nationality, then go straight to the airport for flights to their home country. 17 Americans on the ship will be flown to Nebraska, where they'll be monitored by a CDC team.
0: Three passengers died from the virus. 30 to 40 people who left the cruise ship April 24th from 12 countries are being monitored. The British military says a bulk carrier caught fire today after being hit by an unknown projectile off the coast of Qatar. No casualties are reported. It marks the latest attack on vessels in the Persian Gulf. 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
2: For the Wall Street Business Report, I'm Bob Agnew. Some good news in the latest unemployment numbers.
3: The Labor Department is reporting a surprisingly strong 178,000 jobs that were created in March, a rebound from a dismal February. The unemployment rate for March dropped to 4.3%. Companies have been reluctant to hire because of higher interest rates, uncertainty over President Donald Trump's policies, and not knowing how artificial intelligence will affect their businesses. Most economists say the impact of the Iran war and higher energy prices are probably not fully reflected in last month's numbers. Donna Warder, Washington.
2: Iran continued to fire on targets across the Middle East. Attacks on Gulf energy infrastructure and in the Strait of Hormuz sent oil prices skyrocketing and threatened to raise the cost of many basic goods, including food. The financial markets were closed for Good Friday. For the Wall Street Business Report, I'm Bob Agnew.
4: West Virginia Metro News. I'm Chris Lawrence. A Kanawha County ambulance driver is due to stand trial in August over charges of running down a man in April. 19-year-old Alyssa Middleton appeared for her formal arraignment Friday, a day after authorities announced a special grand jury had indicted her on three charges tied to the death of 45-year-old John Lucas.
5: How do you plead to the three charges outlined in the indictment? Guilty or not guilty?
6: Not guilty.
4: Her attorney, Tim Carrico, says his client acted in self-defense.
7: He's coming at them at the front of the ambulance, and that's when they're screaming and yelling, and she reacts to that situation. Mr. Lucas is hit at that point in time.
4: More at WVMetroNews.com. An Ohio County man wanted on child pornography charges has been arrested after 11 years on the run. U.S. Marshals found 76-year-old David Buzzard living in Ecuador. From the Metro News Anchor Desk, I'm Chris Lawrence.
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10: Well, it was just 3 weeks ago that we saw an all-time record high price for cattle futures on the NASDAQ exchange. Well, those prices are now falling. After a record high of $176 per hundredweight in mid-April, live cattle futures are now down to the $161 level. That represents a decrease of about 8% just over the past 3 or 4 weeks. Most cattle industry analysts agree the cattle market has declined, but prices should be strong for quite some time. Consumer demand for beef should increase as we go into the summer grilling months. A quick reminder from farm safety officials that May is one of the busiest times of the year for farmers all around our region. There's a lot of activity taking place. Farmers are planting their crops. They're, in some cases, harvesting their crops, spring vegetables for farmers market and so. There's a lot of work going on around orchards. It's just a lot of things going on in rural communities. And there, you'll see a lot of tractors on roadways at this time of the year. And farm safety officials ask the public to be patient when they meet a farm tractor on a public roadway. They're not going to be on the road long. They're just getting from one field to the next. So please be patient. Let's all be safe this spring.
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10: 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Our pearl of wisdom today by letter mail from longtime listener Don Myers in Cross Keys, Virginia. Don says it's better to have loved and lost than to have never loved at all. Thank you, Don, for that pearl of wisdom. You're on the farm, and I'm here.
4: Good morning, I'm Chris Lawrence. The forecast, Sunday looking mostly dry and pleasant for Mother's Day, then another cold front will bring rain showers Sunday night into Monday. And behind that, unseasonably cold air moves in, bringing yet another risk for frost Monday night into Tuesday. Have yourself a great day. I'm Chris Lawrence on Metro News for 40 years, the voice of West Virginia.
6: I pledge allegiance to the flag of the United States of America and to the republic for which it stands, one nation, under God, indivisible, with liberty and justice for all.
12: All right, we're going to say the pledge to the Christian flag. Y'all ready? I pledge allegiance to the Christian flag and to the Savior for whose kingdom it stands. One Savior, crucified, risen, and coming again with life, liberty to all.

0: As you think about this new year and all that you hope to accomplish before December 31st, here's a suggestion from Billy Graham.
1: Evaluate your own self and evaluate your own gifts. 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Every single Christian has been given a gift by the Holy Spirit.
0: God wants you to use your gifts to serve others in the name of Jesus. But that will bring with it some difficulty at times.
1: It's costly to follow Christ. But I want to tell you the rewards are absolutely unbelievable. The reward of joy and peace and security. Knowing that you're in the will of God, whatever comes and whatever goes.
0: Learn more about walking in the will of God at findpeacewithgod.net. 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We're the Billy Graham Evangelistic Association.

0: Hi, this is John Payton. Thanks for joining us on the Roadhouse Revival. A coarse-throated, gruff gospel singer who occasionally used the blues to carry his religious messages, Blind Willie Johnson was also a superb slide guitarist.
1: Johnson, like other blind bluesmen in the pre-war period, earned his living by singing on Texas street corners. He also became a Baptist preacher. Here's Blind Willie Johnson with I'm Gonna Run to the City of Refuge on the Roadhouse Revival Radio Show.

0: Things were one of the early groups to follow Cyril Davis, who fathered the blues in Britain with Alexis Corner. The Pretty Things lineup include Dick Taylor, who was originally a guitarist for the Stones. The band also recorded for Swan Song label.
1: Judgment Day was one of the first songs that the band performed to 16-year-old kids from Dartford. This version was recorded at the Church Studios, London, October through December of 1996, and dedicated to the memory of Cyril Davis.

0: asked about how long vegetable seeds will last. A common question would be, hey Ish, I didn't use all my seeds from last year, so are they still good for this year? Vegetable seed viability depends a lot on the environment the seeds are stored in, as well as the type of vegetable. Rule number one, keep it dry. Rule number two, maintain a stable temperature of 40 to 50 degrees. Refrigerating your leftover vegetable seeds, that's fine. Sweet corn and bell peppers will last up to 2 years. Green beans, peas, spinach, and broccoli will last for 3 years. Tomato, squash, and carrot seeds will last up to 4 years. And the seeds of collards, lettuce, and cucumber, they'll last for 5 or more years. But you gotta keep them dry, and you gotta keep them cool.
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2: Good morning, I'm Chris Lawrence. The forecast, Sunday looking mostly dry and pleasant for Mother's Day. Then another cold front will bring rain showers Sunday night into Monday. And behind that, unseasonably cold air moves in, bringing yet another risk for frost Monday night into Tuesday. Have yourself a great day. I'm Chris Lawrence on Metro News for 40 years, the voice of West Virginia.
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5: 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After 1 year, he dropped out and hitchhiked to New York City.
6: Having already taken the stage name Bob Dylan from the poet Dylan Thomas, the young singer-songwriter became a staple on the Greenwich Village coffee house scene. Here's Bob with Slow Train.

0: 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We'll be right back with more great rock and gospel after these messages.
1: Some of the most memorable things ever said about mom. It's a Mother's Day edition of the Old Farmer's Almanac Radio Report. With more practical tips and useful advice, this is the Old Farmer's Almanac Radio Report for Sunday, May 10th, the 130th day of the year and Mother's Day. Musician Bono celebrates a birthday, and country music matriarch Mother Maybelle Carter was born on this day in 1909. We've been looking up some of the most insightful things ever said about mothers. Here's a few of our favorites. Pearl S. Buck had this, Jim. Some are kissing mothers and some are scolding mothers, but it's love just the same. And most mothers kiss and scold together. An old Jewish proverb goes, God couldn't be everywhere, so he created mothers. A Spanish proverb says, an ounce of mother is worth a pound of clergy. And this from Taneva Jordan. A mother is a person who, when there are four pieces of pie for five people, promptly announces, she never did care for pie. And that is the Old Farmer's Almanac Radio Report. Learn more about everything at almanac.com.
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4: 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Hi, this is John Payton. Thanks for joining us on the Roadhouse Revival. Dylan announced in 1979 that he was a born-again Christian. Roger McGuinn of the Byrds introduced him to the Bible.
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2: Welcome to ILTV's Israel Daily. I'm Sivan Raviv. The coordinated joint U.S.-Israeli assault on Iran, a broad, synchronized campaign targeting the Islamic Republic's leadership and military infrastructure. Iran has confirmed that Supreme Leader Ayatollah Ali Khamenei was killed in an Israeli airstrike on Tehran at the opening of the offensive. Tehran has responded with multiple waves of ballistic missiles fired at Israel, sending millions repeatedly into shelters as air defenses contended with threats of overhead. Throughout the day, today, several sirens were sounded across Israel as barrages of rockets made their way here with impact sites as well in cities such as Tel Aviv and Beit Shemesh. Thus far, several people have been killed in a Beit Shemesh impact site and still counting, with dozens injured, and one woman was killed in a strike in Tel Aviv. Dozens more injured at that site too. A nationwide state of emergency remains in effect. Airspace is closed. Tens of thousands of reservists have been called up. Israel is at war. For more, we go now to ILTV Steve Leibowitz.
3: Supreme Leader Ali Khamenei and some 10 other top Iranian officials were killed in the initial Israeli strike of the operation, dubbed Operation Roaring Lion by Israel and Operation Epic Fury by the U.S. The IDF confirms the elimination of senior figures in Iran's defense leadership in precise Air Force strikes across Tehran. In addition to Khamenei, others included Abdul Rahim Mousavi, Chief of Staff of the Iranian Armed Forces, and Mohammad Pakpour, Commander of the Iranian Revolutionary Guard. The joint U.S.-Israeli offensive has hit hundreds of targets. According to Israeli officials, the strikes targeted senior regime figures, military commanders, strategic intelligence sites, and key elements of Iran's missile and nuclear infrastructure. The Israeli Air Force has carried out its largest ever aerial strike, with more than 200 jets hitting 500 targets across Iran. The first wave took out radar and anti-aircraft batteries, clearing the sky for follow-up operations. The second wave targeted Iran's ballistic missile sites, launchers, and storage facilities, including a major site in Tabriz and a complex near Qom, thwarting dozens of imminent launches toward Israel. The operation is aimed at restoring air superiority and destroying missile teams before they can fire, dealing a decisive blow to Iran's strategic capabilities. Shortly after the attack began, Prime Minister Netanyahu said the operation was launched to remove what he called an existential threat to the state of Israel and to create the conditions for a different future for the Iranian people. President Trump is vowing to raise Iran's military industry to the ground and annihilate their navy. He also called on Iranians to seize what he described as an historic opportunity to take back their country.
2: Since the joint U.S.-Israeli strikes, Iran's retaliation is extending well beyond Israel, targeting American and allied positions across the Gulf. Iranian missiles fired into the region have killed at least two civilians in the United Arab Emirates, including one person struck by falling debris in Abu Dhabi. Another fatality was reported elsewhere in the Gulf during the barrage on major cities in Kuwait. At least three army personnel were injured by shrapnel after ballistic missiles impacted or were intercepted near Ali al-Salem Air Base, which hosts U.S. forces. Additional minor injuries were reported near Kuwait International Airport. Officials say damage to U.S. facilities has been minimal and has not disrupted operations. Missiles have targeted cities across the Gulf, including Doha, Abu Dhabi, Riyadh, Manama, and Kuwait City, prompting airspace closures and raising fears of a wider regional escalation. Regrettably, a direct ballistic missile strike from Iran killed at least nine people and counting in the city of Beit Shemesh in Israel, with dozens injured. ILTV's Mayan Hoffman is standing by with a report from Shaare Tzedek Hospital in Jerusalem.
4: Thank you, Sivan. Well, I have to report that we are on the day of which the deadliest attack so far since the start of the escalation between Israel, the United States, and Iran has taken place. At the time that I'm recording this here in Jerusalem, outside Shaare Tzedek Hospital, at least 8 people are dead. Dozens more are injured in an attack that took place in Beit Shemesh in central Israel. The attack will happen when a rocket sent among many rockets from Iran toward Israel struck down, having a direct hit on people hunkering down in a shelter in Beit Shemesh. It was a community shelter where people ran to take refuge, but unfortunately were murdered and injured in the attack. So far, we are hearing that 4 houses were completely destroyed in Beit Shemesh, the site of this terror attack. But as we saw today in Beit Shemesh, sometimes those shelters are not foolproof.
2: Regrettably so. Thank you, Mayim.
5: That's all for today's news, with all of the latest news from the heart of the State of Israel. I'm Sivan Raviv. Take care.

0: news. I'm Paul Stevens. A cruise ship hit by a hantavirus outbreak docks at Spain's Canary Islands off of West Africa.
1: 8 cases of hantavirus have been linked to the ship, and 3 people have died. 17 Americans on the ship will now be flown to Nebraska to be monitored by a CDC team.
0: Fox's Chan Lee Painter, the World Health Organization, saying 140 people have been allowed to disembark and fly home. They're not showing any symptoms. Day 2 of a 3-day ceasefire between Russia and Ukraine. Russia holding a victory parade on Saturday, commemorating its defeat of Nazi Germany.
2: Ahead of the parade, Russia and Ukraine agreed to that 3-day ceasefire. President Donald Trump said he made the request directly to the two presidents, and both sides will also exchange 1,000 prisoners each.
0: Fox's Stephanie Bennett, Secretary of State Marco Rubio, saying there's no peace agreement in the 4-year-plus conflict. 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
3: For the Wall Street Business Report, I'm Bob Agnew. Some good news in the latest unemployment numbers.
4: The Labor Department is reporting a surprisingly strong 178,000 jobs that were created in March, a rebound from a dismal February. The unemployment rate for March dropped to 4.3%. Companies have been reluctant to hire because of higher interest rates, uncertainty over President Donald Trump's policies, and not knowing how artificial intelligence will affect their businesses. Most economists say the impact of the Iran war and higher energy prices are probably not fully reflected in last month's numbers. Donna Warder, Washington.
3: Iran continued to fire on targets across the Middle East. Attacks on Gulf energy infrastructure and in the Strait of Hormuz had oil prices skyrocketing and threatened to raise the cost of many basic goods, including food. The financial markets were closed for Good Friday. For the Wall Street Business Report, I'm Bob Agnew.
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6: Good morning. I'm Chris Lawrence, and we're ready to get the day started with all the information you're going to need in the Mountain State today. We'll have that full forecast coming up in just a moment. Right now, though, we start with the check of news at the Metro News Anchor Desk. An indictment has been handed up in Kanawha County in the death related to a Kanawha County ambulance.
7: A special grand jury on Thursday indicted Alyssa Middleton, the ambulance driver who struck and killed 45-year-old John Lucas last month. Kanawha County officials announced that Middleton is charged with 3 felony offenses, including voluntary manslaughter, aggravated vehicular homicide, and fleeing the scene of an accident causing death. Kanawha County Prosecutor Deborah Rusnick during a press conference Thursday.
8: Because this case remains an open and active case, we are unable to provide any further information as to the evidence or the facts of this case.
7: Surveillance video from April 16th shows Lucas entering the roadway in Elkview as the ambulance approached. The ambulance appears to have stopped and then moved forward after making contact with Lucas, who fell beneath the front of the vehicle. I'm Morgan Pemberton, WVMetroNews.com.
6: Testimony resumes this morning for day 5 of the Timothy Kennedy trial in Mingo County Circuit Court. He's charged in the death of State Police Sergeant Corey Maynard. Thursday's testimony came from DNA expert Josh Haynes, who examined the blood found on Kennedy's clothing.
9: DNA profile was a match to the DNA profile of Corey Maynard.
6: That audio from WCHS television. Haynes also testified that blood found on Maynard's service weapon belonged to Kennedy. The gun was stolen during the incident. A medical examiner also testified that Maynard's death was a result of homicide from multiple gunshot wounds. In Fayette County, an investigation is underway into a stabbing in the community of Prudence. Sheriff Jess McMullen said deputies were called to the area in reference to a claim that a male was trying to enter multiple homes. They arrived and found the victim, an adult male, with a stab wound to the chest, and he identified his attacker as Casey O. Workman. Now, Workman was found nearby a few minutes later and arrested on charges of malicious wounding. Unclear what led to that dispute. In Monongahela County, search teams have found a body. The discovery made at the Cooper's Rock State Forest during a search and rescue operation on Thursday. Authorities have not released any additional information about the victim. West Virginia has joined the national initiative that aims to improve outcomes for children and strengthen the foster care system all across the country. Governor Patrick Morrissey made the announcements earlier this week alongside Administration for Children and Families Assistance Secretary Alex Adams. The initiative's goal is to increase the ratio of foster homes to children in foster care. Morrissey says by joining the state, it's taken another step toward addressing the child welfare issues in West Virginia.
10: I am optimistic that we're going to continue slowly but surely make progress to make sure that our kids' needs are addressed.
6: Adams says the current situation is not a good one.
11: It's a real child welfare problem because when we don't have enough homes for kids, they end up in non-traditional settings, group homes, Airbnbs, government offices, and hotels. We can do better, and we must do better.
6: West Virginia joins 14 other states and the District of Columbia in that initiative. Former leaders of the Catholic Church in West Virginia has died. Michael Bransfield, the former bishop of the Diocese of Wheeling-Charleston, died Thursday. He led the diocese from 2005 to 2018 when he retired, and his final years with the diocese were rocky. He was the subject of multiple allegations of sexual harassment and financial improprieties with church money. And those allegations were eventually proven, and he was punished and had to issue an apology. There's a competitive race happening for the Republican nomination in the 14th Senatorial District. Former delegates Mike Menypenny and Mark Harmon are challenging incumbent Senator Jay Taylor for the seat. Taylor says he's just focused on conservative issues for the state.
12: My top priorities are certainly growing West Virginia's economy, you know, protecting our conservative values and improving infrastructure. We're certainly going to continue working to cut taxes and support small businesses and keep government out of the way.
6: Harmon says he refuses to be dragged into the mud.
13: I have run from day one and will continue to run until the polls close. A positive campaign. I want people to understand that I want West Virginia to grow, to develop. I want jobs for people. And I think that the negative campaigning hurts everyone.
6: Harmon for years lived in Charleston, but has since moved back to Grant County. It led to his residency being challenged in court, a fight that he won this week. A third candidate in that race is Menypenny, the former Democrat who switched sides when the GOP passed measures he supported.
14: Some of those bills have been introduced and passed by the Republican supermajority. And so that's one of the reasons why I kind of switched parties, because I believe that I may be more in line with the Republicans now than the Democrats.
6: Early voting continues today and tomorrow, and the primary election is Tuesday. And finally, after years of planning, the Mountain Deer Bike Park is under construction in Milan Park near Morgantown. The facility will be a USA BMX sanctioned facility, able to host national events and be available to residents of the nearby region to enjoy. Milan Park Foundation Executive Director Ron Justice says the park will have some unique features.
15: It'll be a hard surface track, which is one of the only ones in the country. We will be constructing a pump track, skills loop, flow lines, really a big tourist attraction, but it will serve the local community very well.
6: Justice also said that Anderson Excavating will be doing the work, valued at about $7 million, and he said the project will partially be funded with a federal and an Economic Development Authority grant. Well, coming up in our Metro News Backgrounder, some West Virginians will have fewer options when they go to the polls. We'll tell you about that coming up in our Backgrounder, and then Daniel Woods will have sports. All still ahead. Still ahead, Daniel Woods will have a check on sports for us right now in our Backgrounder. Some West Virginians will have fewer options when they go to the polls for Tuesday's primary election, the first since the state Republican Party voted to close its primary last year. Now, that decision means only registered Republicans can request a Republican ballot, and the Secretary of State's office has been hard at work keeping county clerks and voters prepared.
16: Secretary of State Chris Warner is hard at work ahead of Tuesday's primary elections, and that work includes helping officials be prepared for any challenges that could come from the closure of the Republican primary.
17: The clerks all have signage up at the polling location that clearly lets you know if you're a Republican, you can vote in the Republican primary. If you're registered unaffiliated, you can vote in the Democrat primary if you request that ballot.
16: In the months since the GOP elected to exclude independents from its primary, officials around the state have worked to keep their voters aware of just what that means before they go to the polls. For Ohio County Election Coordinator Aaron Alietta, that meant finding as many avenues for information as possible.
18: I don't want my voters to be surprised at the polls. There's a local online magazine called The Wheelunk. So I put an article in Wheelunk. I put it in the paper. I was on the radio. I was on the news. I sent out letters to every newly registered voter who was non-party. So I did a lot of work independently.
16: What does the change do for Republicans in the long term? State Party Chairman Delegate Josh Holstein hopes that it drives growth for party membership by showing conservative independents that the Republican Party is where they fit in.
19: Folks in West Virginia know that Democrats don't speak for them, and we want to continue growing that number up from 43% to as high as we can get it. And this is one of the ways that the party's membership felt that they could accomplish that goal.
16: The effects of a closed Republican primary remain to be seen, but it certainly has meant extra work for election officials statewide before West Virginians go to the polls on Tuesday. I'm Daniel Woods for the Morning News.
6: Metro News Decision 2026 comprehensive election coverage on election night will begin at 7:06 Tuesday evening, both over the air and on the Metro News television app. Following the votes, follow the votes on the election page at WVMetroNews.com. And now Daniel is at the sports desk as well this morning, pulling double duty today. Daniel, what's going on in sports?
16: Well, it's a big weekend in college baseball across West Virginia. The West Virginia baseball team begins perhaps its most important series of the season on the road for a top 15 matchup against Big 12 leading Kansas. With a chance to climb the conference standings this weekend, head coach Steve Sabins is sticking with the pitching rotation that led a series sweep last weekend against Kansas State.
20: We'll have the same starting rotation as last weekend with Yale, Cole, and Montessa. They've just been tremendous for us, and Yale and Cole have kind of anchored the pitching staff this year from an inning standpoint and a success standpoint, and Montessa's been really, really good for us as well. So we'll go into the weekend with that crew.
16: Dawson Montessa on Sunday. The Marshall baseball team aims to find its footing in the final weeks of the regular season, hosting Louisiana Monroe this weekend with hopes of bouncing back from the loss to WVU earlier in the week. Herd coach Greg Beals says he's encouraged his team to freshen up its mindset for this series.
21: We got to freshen ourselves up. You know, we got to show up on Friday with an opening day mentality. You get a little bit of feeling sorry for yourself, and it's been frustrating because we know we're talented and we haven't played to our full potential yet, but we still got time to do that.
16: The Marshall softball team will play the waiting game, knocked out of the Sun Belt Conference tournament and left to hope for an at-large bid to the NCAA tournament. The Thundering Herd was shut out by Coastal Carolina, upset 6-0 in the Sun Belt quarterfinals, but head coach Morgan Zirkle believes her team has the resume to make the big dance without an automatic bid. Former West Virginia women's basketball guard Jordan Harrison is sticking in the WNBA, making the Portland Fire's opening night roster after signing with the team as an undrafted free agent. And in high school softball, University is the Class 5A OVAC champion, winning a matchup of two of the highest-ranked teams in the state against John Marshall, 5-1.
6: Thanks, Daniel. Now the West Virginia weather for the day. Sunday looking mostly dry and pleasant for Mother's Day. Then another cold front will bring rain showers Sunday night into Monday. And behind that, unseasonably cold air moves in, bringing yet another risk for frost Monday night into Tuesday. And now you're up to date. Have yourself a great day. For Daniel Woods, I'm Chris Lawrence on Metro News. For 40 years, the voice of West Virginia.
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6: Good morning. I'm Chris Lawrence. The forecast, Sunday looking mostly dry and pleasant for Mother's Day. Then another cold front will bring rain showers Sunday night into Monday. And behind that, unseasonably cold air moves in, bringing yet another risk for frost Monday night into Tuesday. Have yourself a great day. I'm Chris Lawrence on Metro News. For 40 years, the voice of West.

0: sin. 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But that wall can come crashing down. That happens, says Billy Graham, when you ask Jesus Christ to forgive your sins.
1: You know, the forgiveness of God is one of the great, thrilling mysteries of the Bible. How the mighty God can forgive the terrible things that we have done. The broken laws, the broken promises, the hypocrisy. He forgives them. Why? Because of that cross where Christ died for us. God loves you. Christ loves you. The Holy Spirit loves you. So much so that Christ died on the cross for you.
0: If you're ready to begin a relationship with Jesus, visit us at findpeacewithgod.net. That's findpeacewithgod.net. We're the Billy Graham Evangelistic Association.
2: 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And they're basically for our families. Listen as we sing, the vocal band.

0: 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They look at me and listen, but their eyes tell me they don't comprehend.
1: Lord, sometimes I'm so surrounded and saturated by the values of this world that I almost become

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1: Father, it helps me to know that I am not alone. When we feel so helpless, help us to remember that your love is not fragile. Your love is powerful. It changes things. 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

0: your vocal band right here on Homecoming Radio, sitting with a room full of friends. And just a moment ago, we had that quote Tori gave us from J.I. Packer.
1: I got a J.I. Packer story. I got to do a retreat with him one time, and we were on our way out to the retreat center, and we had had lunch with the people who were taking us out there and all. And on the way out, I said, hey, could we stop and get a cup of Starbucks before we hit the road? And they said, oh yeah, sure, there's one right up here. So we stop, and Dr. Packer goes, I think that would be a wonderful idea. I said, oh, you like Starbucks? He says, oh yes, you know, for the longest time coffee was a real problem in America. I said, oh, you mean like the back in the old Maxwell House days? And he says, oh yeah, it was a dismal affair. And so, and we pull up to the, you know, to the Starbucks place, and the lady who was driving, she said, buddy, I bet you could get Dr. Packer's order, and he'd be, you know, just fine with you doing it. And he says, oh no, I'd like to go in. You know, so he was 90 years old at the time. He gets out, and if you ever saw him, he was real tall and lanky, you know. So here we go, you know, going up these stairs to get up to this Starbucks, and we walk in there, and we order our coffees and all, and we come back out, and we're getting in the car, and Connie, the lady who was driving, said, "But buddy, you know the way out to the retreat center. Why don't you drive, and you and Dr. Packer can sit up there in the front with you, and I'll sit back here with Vicky, and you know, we'll visit." I said, "That's great." So we got our coffee, and we're riding down the road, and I take a sip of my coffee, and I said, boy, that is good, isn't it? He says, it's like the world goes from black and white to vivid technicolor.
2: That's a writer.
3: That's a man who appreciates
4: it. I love it. That's great.
5: That's a writer.
0: Yeah. Here's Tony.

0: Ahmed Harrell, author of The Kindness Revolution. I had an opportunity this week to visit the classroom of one of my grandkids. To simply observe the love and warmth displayed by these teachers did my heart good from the moment I walked into the school itself. The pride, dignity, and kindness of these teachers was reflective in everything from wall posters to the little notes the teachers had encouraged their students to prepare for their visitors. And I could only guess how much of the teacher's own money was reflected in some of the displays in the classroom. I've got a little suggestion for you this week. Take a moment to visit a classroom somewhere. If it takes going to an open house at a school, a PTA meeting, or simply making an appointment to meet with your child's teacher, do it. And while you're there, make it a point to say thank you to as many of the faculty and staff that are supporting the futures of these kids. To learn more, check us out at thekindnessrevolution.net.
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0: buddy. It's always good to have you here.
1: Thank you, Bill.
0: I can remember the first day at Paragon.
1: When Bob McKenzie introduced us. Yeah.
2: Wow.
1: I remember that, too, very well. I was a little bit terrified.
0: Are you serious?
1: Well, I just knew you were a man of reputation and stature. And
0: have you ever told Gloria that?
1: Yeah, it didn't go very far.
3: She wouldn't buy it.
2: Bill who? She knows better.
4: She read the end of that book.
1: Yeah.
0: But I can remember that day not as well as I thought I could remember.
3: Yeah. Maybe you could remember that day another day.
1: I remember because Bob had been saying he wanted to introduce us ever since I'd been working on my first album.
0: Yeah, that's right.
1: And so, you know, I'd done a little research and realized, oh, man, this guy. I mean, because I really didn't know anything about Christian music at the time. I was kind of a new Christian myself.
0: It's too bad you couldn't have Googled me back then. You mean, you were really
1: I found out you were...

0: that was.
1: I found out you were already in the hymn book. So I was like, wow. Anyway, he calls me one day and says, "Mr. Green, I have Mr. Bill Gaither in my office. Would you bring your guitar and harmonicas and come down here in the next half hour?" And so I just rushed down there and walked in there. And I remember you just didn't look real happy.
2: We call that Thursday.
1: Well, I think, you know, it was looking back, I'm just thinking maybe it was because Bill thought, oh, here's another audition moment, right. You know. But we walked in, and I remember we played a few of the roughs from the album I was working on, and then I played a few songs. By the end of that hour, though, we were fast friends.
3: Oh, my lens.
1: I mean, it was really a wonderful time, and we've been good friends since.
3: Sweet. It had to be about 40 years ago.
1: Yeah, it was.
3: We've stayed close, and these are good days, too. I know you're kind of taking it more easy these days than you did in the...
1: Trying to sleep in my own bed a little more.
3: There's nothing like it. Tell us about The Broken Road.
1: Well, this is it's a great song by, I think there's three writers, but Marcus Humman is one of my favorite songwriters. And I heard this song on his album about 10 or... It was before it became a big hit for Rascal Flatts,
0: yeah.
1: And I just loved it. And it was on an album of mine called Regarding Sinners and Saints. And I had already started singing it around the house a little bit. And I remember taking it to the studio and had a great bunch of musicians to work up a version of it. And for 3 or 4 years, I sang it every concert. Then Rascal Flatts came out with it and ruined everything. But I just love the way this, you know, Vicky and I think any of us who are married for any length of time realize that a marriage is never just a nice, smooth journey together. There's ups and downs. It's a broken road. And my whole life has been a broken road. But it's there that you find the faithfulness of God. It's there that you realize that His hand is always leading you, that He's always there for you, that you can't undo His love for you. I mean,
2: it's good.
1: So that broken road, I mean, this is my testimony as much as any song I've ever sung, I think.
3: Let's do it.

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1: Good song, good song.
2: Hey guys, this is Philip with the Collinsworth family. Hey Kevin, you ready?
3: Oh,
2: you know what time it is?
3: Oh, I'm so ready, Philip. I've never been readier. Oh, wow. And it's time for Small Town Wisdom. This is one of the features that we often look forward to, not all the time, but several times we will look forward to this with our own resident expert on Small Town Wisdom, Bill Gates.
4: My Small Town Wisdom today is this. If a recipe calls for onions and garlic, don't put the garlic into the pan until the onion is nearly translucent. Until the onion,
3: until
4: the onion is nearly translucent. Uh-huh. Now, what does that mean, my friend?
5: Yeah, it's
6: you can see through it.
4: Okay, garlic cooks way faster than the onions do.
3: Yeah.
4: If you throw them in at the same time,
3: right.
4: It won't taste as good.
3: No.
4: The garlic will burn.
3: Uh-huh.
4: It literally takes 30 seconds for minced garlic to cook.
3: Isn't that something?
7: Wow.
3: Cooks that fast.
7: Cooks as fast as my career did.
3: Peaks about the same time.
6: Smells the same.
8: Smells the same.
4: And today, Small Town Wisdom.
3: Yeah.

0: Here at Homecoming Radio, I got a room full of fun here, a room full of people who, and obviously we love this music. So I'm just curious, what is some of your earliest memories of what we call gospel music, either as the term Southern gospel or the music itself, listening to an album or a radio?
1: Yeah, I remember, of course, I watched that Gospel Jubilee, you know, as a kid on Sunday mornings and all that. But everything kind of turned. I heard Dallas Holmes sing Rise Again on that live album. I was about 15, maybe. Man, I was hooked. I wanted to do that. I began to, you know, find all those chords and do all that stuff. And then went to see this group called the Gaithers in Lexington. Somebody looked a lot like you, Bill. And I thought it was cool because they sat on stools for a part of the time and sang. I thought, that's cool. I never seen that, you know. We couldn't afford stools. And man, all the time, Jesus was just doing something cool and crazy in my life, you know, and it was a broken road that was so perfect and so beautiful as you look back on it.
0: Yeah.
1: The music was everything, yeah.
2: Cool.

0: Long before many of our favorite homecoming friends are going to descend on Gatlinburg, Tennessee, in the heart of the beautiful Smoky Mountains for Gaither Family Fest 2025. 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
4: I'm Ed Horrell, founder of the Kindness Revolution. Today we want to say thank you to the over 62 million in the U.S. who volunteer their time for various organizations. That's a staggering number, 62 million. But according to the U.S. Bureau of Labor Statistics, that number is actually on the decline, possibly as much as 4% lower than a few years ago. So our challenge this week is simple. 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First of all, if you know of someone who's volunteering their time for a good cause, tell them thank you. 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But just as importantly, why not take a look and see what each of us can do to volunteer a little time to help a good cause? 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
2: I think you could call this an all-star quartet. 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
5: 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Ooh. And in Granada, GNF FM. To all of you, wow, we say a big salute.
1: Yeah. And we're out of time, but you know what? We're going to be back soon. Join us again. It won't be the same without you. See you later, everybody.
6: See ya. Bye. Bye. Bye.
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2: Welcome to ILTV's Israel Daily. I'm Sivan Raviv. The coordinated joint U.S.-Israeli assault on Iran, a broad, synchronized campaign targeting the Islamic Republic's leadership and military infrastructure. Iran has confirmed that Supreme Leader Ayatollah Ali Khamenei was killed in an Israeli airstrike on Tehran at the opening of the offensive. Tehran has responded with multiple waves of ballistic missiles fired at Israel, sending millions repeatedly into shelters as air defenses contended with threats of overhead. Throughout the day, today, several sirens were sounded across Israel as barrages of rockets made their way here with impact sites as well in cities such as Tel Aviv and Beit Shemesh. Thus far, several people have been killed in a Beit Shemesh impact site and still counting, with dozens injured and one woman was killed in a strike in Tel Aviv. Dozens more injured at that site too. A nationwide state of emergency remains in effect. Airspace is closed. Tens of thousands of reservists have been called up. Israel is at war. For more, we go now to ILTV Steve Leibowitz.
3: Supreme Leader Ali Khamenei and some 10 other top Iranian officials were killed in the initial Israeli strike of the operation, dubbed Operation Roaring Lion by Israel and Operation Epic Fury by the U.S. The IDF confirms the elimination of senior figures in Iran's defense leadership in precise Air Force strikes across Tehran. In addition to Khamenei, others included Abdul Rahim Mousavi, Chief of Staff of the Iranian Armed Forces, and Mohammad Pakpour, commander of the Iranian Revolutionary Guard. The joint U.S.-Israeli offensive has hit hundreds of targets. According to Israeli officials, the strikes targeted senior regime figures, military commanders, strategic intelligence sites, and key elements of Iran's missile and nuclear infrastructure. The Israeli Air Force has carried out its largest ever aerial strike, with more than 200 jets hitting 500 targets across Iran. The first wave took out radar and anti-aircraft batteries, clearing the skies for follow-up operations. The second wave targeted Iran's ballistic missile sites, launchers, and storage facilities, including a major site in Tabriz and a complex near Qom, thwarting dozens of imminent launches toward Israel. The operation is aimed at restoring air superiority and destroying missile teams before they can fire, dealing a decisive blow to Iran's strategic capabilities. Shortly after the attack began, Prime Minister Netanyahu said the operation was launched to remove what he called an existential threat to the state of Israel and to create the conditions for a different future for the Iranian people. President Trump is vowing to raise Iran's military industry to the ground and annihilate their navy. He also called on Iranians to seize what he described as an historic opportunity to take back their country.
2: Since the joint U.S.-Israeli strikes, Iran's retaliation is extending well beyond Israel, targeting American and allied positions across the Gulf. Iranian missiles fired into the region have killed at least two civilians in the United Arab Emirates, including one person struck by falling debris in Abu Dhabi. Another fatality was reported elsewhere in the Gulf during the barrage on major cities in Kuwait. At least three army personnel were injured by shrapnel after ballistic missiles impacted or were intercepted near Ali al-Salem Air Base, which hosts U.S. forces. Additional minor injuries were reported near Kuwait International Airport. Officials say damage to U.S. facilities has been minimal and has not disrupted operations. Missiles have targeted cities across the Gulf, including Doha, Abu Dhabi, Riyadh, Manama, and Kuwait City, prompting airspace closures and raising fears of a wider regional escalation. Regrettably, a direct ballistic missile strike from Iran killed at least nine people and counting in the city of Beit Shemesh in Israel, with dozens injured. ILTV's Mayan Hoffman is standing by with a report from Shaare Tzedek Hospital in Jerusalem.
4: Thank you, Sivan. Well, I have to report that we are on the day of which the deadliest attack so far since the start of the escalation between Israel, the United States, and Iran has taken place. At the time that I'm recording this here in Jerusalem outside Shaare Tzedek Hospital, at least eight people are dead. Dozens more are injured in an attack that took place in Beit Shemesh in central Israel. The attack will happen when a rocket sent among many rockets from Iran toward Israel struck down, having a direct hit on people hunkering down in a shelter in Beit Shemesh. It was a community shelter where people ran to take refuge, but unfortunately were murdered and injured in the attack. So far, we are hearing that four houses were completely destroyed in Beit Shemesh, the site of this terror attack. But as we saw today in Beit Shemesh, sometimes those shelters are not foolproof.
2: Regrettably so. Thank you, Maya. That's all for today's news, with all of the latest news from the heart of the State of Israel. I'm Sivan Raviv. Take care.

0: News. I'm Angelo Bavaro. Passengers on board that hantavirus-plagued cruise ship are deboarding after it arrived in the Canary Islands.
1: Well, none of the current passengers have tested positive for hantavirus. The outbreak did earlier kill three people on board, and several others tested positive. The remaining passengers are now disembarking in groups by nationality, then go straight to the airport for flights to their home country.
0: Fox's Chanley Painter, 17 Americans on that ship will be flown to Nebraska to be monitored by the CDC. The U.S. blockade continues to intercept ships in the Strait of Hormuz as allies send support.
2: One senior British official tells Fox the HMS Dragon Type 45 destroyer now is in the Gulf to protect ships in the waterway. The U.K.'s Ministry of Defense today explains that the ship will support efforts to clear mines.
0: That is Fox's Alex Hogan. 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
3: For the Wall Street Business Report, I'm Bob Agnew. Some good news in the latest unemployment numbers.
4: The Labor Department is reporting a surprisingly strong 178,000 jobs that were created in March, a rebound from a dismal February. The unemployment rate for March dropped to 4.3%. Companies have been reluctant to hire because of higher interest rates, uncertainty over President Donald Trump's policies, and not knowing how artificial intelligence will affect their businesses. Most economists say the impact of the Iran war and higher energy prices are probably not fully reflected in last month's numbers. Donna Warder, Washington.
3: Iran continued to fire on targets across the Middle East. Attacks on Gulf energy infrastructure and in the Strait of Hormuz had oil prices skyrocketing and threatened to raise the cost of many basic goods, including food. The financial markets were closed for Good Friday. For the Wall Street Business Report, I'm Bob Agnew.
5: West Virginia Metro News, I'm Chris Lawrence. The attorney for a Kanawha County ambulance driver says evidence will show that his client acted in self-defense. 19-year-old Alyssa Middleton appeared in Kanawha County Circuit Court Friday for her formal arraignment. She pleaded not guilty to three felony counts stemming from the death of 45-year-old John Lucas, who was run over and dragged by the ambulance for 2 miles. Tim Carrico is her legal counsel.
6: They didn't want to get out of the ambulance. They were scared because they knew he was out there. They saw him with a knife. They were scared. I believe this will all come out in the video because it's all recorded.
5: Middleton's trial date is set for August 17th. A Braxton County preacher facing jail time over what prosecutors call sexually motivated battery. 53-year-old Jason Allen was convicted in Sutton after a 2-day bench trial. He was arrested in November of 2025 over allegations of inappropriate physical contact that occurred at a church in Flatwoods. Police say Allen ran his hand up the skirt of a woman with whom he was having counsel. From the Metro News Anchor Desk, I'm Chris Lawrence. Good morning, I'm Chris Lawrence. The forecast, Sunday looking mostly dry and pleasant for Mother's Day. Then another cold front will bring rain showers Sunday night into Monday. And behind that, unseasonably cold air moves in, bringing yet another risk for frost Monday night into Tuesday. Have yourself a great day. I'm Chris Lawrence on Metro News for 40 years, the voice of West Virginia.

0: Honey, can you turn it up? I can't hear what they're saying.
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2: Yep. 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
6: Well, hello, everybody, and welcome once again to Bill Gaither's Homecoming Radio, where the music is soul-stirring and the friends are here with a celebration.
7: Hey,
6: I'm Daniel Britt. 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
7: Yeah, that's me.
6: Kevin, hey. 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
8: Hello.
6: Gene McDonald is in the house.
9: Hello, folks.
6: Our good friend, Ken Davis.
10: Hello, folks.
6: Buddy Green. It's Gerald Wolf.
11: I'm back.
6: Yeah. Tori Taft's in the house.
12: All right, yeah. Tori.
6: And Bill, you said it today. We've gathered the whole crew here.
4: That's right. And my guests today are encouragers through and through. But it's going to be good.
12: Yeah.
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2: Yeah.
1: Who was that, Gene?
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1: It was Glenn Destin.
3: Glenn Destin was.
4: He's from my neck of the woods. He's from my neck of the woods.
1: Yeah.
2: From Louisiana.
4: From Monroe, Louisiana. Yeah, close to where we're from.
0: Yeah, I rode a roller coaster with Glenn Destin once, and going down that hill, he became a tenor.
1: Oh, yeah.
4: Oh, wow.

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10: I'm Ed Horrell, founder of the Kindness Revolution. Everywhere I turn these days, I hear noise. 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We're living in a world of disrespect, anger, and rudeness. And while that enough is shameful, it's too loud. I find myself constantly feeling I'm absorbed in a recording loop of indecency and shouting. 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Who do we speak to about turning it down? Where's the mute button? I recently saw a Facebook post that read, "If it's true that calm conversations can help plants grow healthier, imagine what it could do to humans." I like to imagine what it could do if we were calmer, kinder, and a little more thoughtful in our conversations. Maybe we wouldn't be constantly looking for the volume control. Maybe our worlds would be a little kinder. To learn more, check us out at thekindnessrevolution.net.
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2: So they invited me to a Bible study. I'm like, I don't need another Bible study. I just want to be a better mom. But what I realized when I went to that study, and I was the only young mom in there, these women were real and they were genuine. And they talked about in scripture what we were studying, what they were in that moment being convicted of. And they shared from their successes and their failures. I can write a letter to my younger self. It does no one any good. But if I write it and give it to the next generation, which is what I attempted to do with the book Moms of the Bible, now my stories, the stories of moms in the Bible, the stories of moms in history, can mentor the next generation, and it's relational and it's real.
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4: Good morning, I'm Chris Lawrence. The forecast, Sunday looking mostly dry and pleasant for Mother's Day, then another cold front will bring rain showers Sunday night into Monday. And behind that, unseasonably cold air moves in, bringing yet another risk for frost Monday night into Tuesday. Have yourself a great day. I'm Chris Lawrence on Metro News for 40 years, the voice of West Virginia.
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0: I'm Linda Randall. 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
3: A pastor told us back when our church was small and struggling, Mike was there, faithfully unlocking the doors every Sunday, even when attendance was sparse, and sometimes he'd find himself alone in the auditorium. And he'd take the time to pray for the church to be filled with people, especially children. It was a simple yet powerful prayer. Fast forward now, and his prayers have been answered in abundance. Our church is now bustling with people, especially children, filling the halls with laughter and love. Sadly, Mike hasn't been able to attend church in person for many years because of his health issues. And yet, his impact lives on, quietly influencing generations of worshipers who may not even know his name or his story. Mike may be a simple man without fancy titles or degrees, but his faithfulness to God is truly heroic. He believed in the power of prayer. Now that shows how everybody benefits from a blessing when we think outside of ourselves and give it away.

0: history of the Christian church is filled with stories like that.
1: Yeah.
0: It's not the big stuff that makes it happen. I guess that's the reason we keep singing, little is much when God is in it. Mm-hmm. So whatever God has called you to do, just be faithful and keep doing it. Mm-hmm. Janet Paschal, what a sweetheart. God will make a way when there is no way.

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1: Hi, I'm Sandy Patty. Hey, Daniel, what time is it?
2: Oh, Sandy, it is advice column time with your expert panel of cornfield counselors. Here we go. You ask the tough questions, we'll give you our ear for sound opinion. Okay, Joyce.
1: What would you do with the extra time if you had 25-hour days? While everyone else continued having 24-hour days.
3: I would spend it in Bible study and prayer.
4: Yeah, right.
5: Of course you would.
1: All liars shall have their part.
5: So the concept is everybody else gets 24 hours, but only I would get 24.
1: Yeah, wow. You would get the extra hour.
5: I'd probably just spend it laughing at all those who didn't get that extra hour.
1: No, I think I would nap.
6: That would be my answer. I think so. Yeah.
7: Betty, what would you do?
8: I'd do this.
9: I play the harmonica one more hour.
7: What I might take for that.
5: You can have my hour.
10: Yeah, it's funny.
5: What would you do, Bill?
7: Huh?
3: He took Joyce's advice and went to sleep.
2: And there you have it. All you need to make your next big decision.
4: Inhaled as you did this. That's so funny.
5: Oh, that was funny.
7: You know what I think I would.
4: There you have it.
7: Yeah, you know what? Have you really closed that session yet?
6: Yeah, we reopened it. It's
5: like a wound.
7: Well,
3: like a wound.
7: I love great quotes, and so I think I would spend the hour with great quotes. Albert Einstein one time said, "I only know two things in life that are infinite, the universe and the stupidity of man, and I am not too sure about the universe." He was an interesting character.
3: Did you know him personally? You really?
7: Yeah, I did.
3: You and Albert were friends?
7: Yeah. We called him Al.
3: Al?
7: And
9: they were in a quartet together.
7: And we go out and drink coffee at times. Well, he didn't drink. He didn't like coffee. So.
3: What did he drink?
7: R.C. Cola.
3: R.C. Cola. You like Albert Einstein liked R.C. Cola.
7: He had been one of his friends took him to Nashville.
3: Oh.
7: Oppenheimer, was that? Yeah, yeah.
3: Oh, really?
7: They were heading for Knoxville, but they missed it. And they went to Nashville and saw the Grand Ole Opry, and he heard about R.C.
3: Did he get a moon pie with the R.C.?
1: Yeah.
3: Goo goo, maybe, if he was at the Opry.
7: Yeah.
6: We had not landed on the moon yet.
3: Sure. Yeah.
7: But it was an interesting time of my life.
3: Did you have discussions about relativity and things? And
7: yeah, he did with Oppenheimer. And I tried to talk to him some. He understood music. He didn't understand the shapes. But he understood the numbers. I mean, when I got the numbers, I said, this is a 1, this is a 5, this is a 4, this is a 2, this is a 7.
5: Did you play your teeth?
7: What?
5: Did you play your teeth?
7: I played on my teeth.
5: See?
6: Yeah.
7: This is a 7.
5: There you go.
3: You missed 6. What happened to 6?
7: That was a root canal.
3: We need to shift gears here.
7: Oh, wow. He was a dandy.
3: Well, we want you to get all the information you can, folks. And so you've tuned in to the right program, Homecoming Radio. Going to go back a few years. This is a wonderful family, and the song was written by Gerald Crabb. It's a Crabb family singing Please Forgive Me.

0: song. As a Crab family singing one of my favorite songs, Please Forgive Me.
1: Here's a promise you can hang on to. Colossians 3:9. Don't lie to one another. You're done with that old life. It's like a filthy set of ill-fitting clothes. You've stripped off and put on fire.
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6: Some of the most memorable things ever said about Mom. 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Musician Bono celebrates a birthday, and country music matriarch Mother Maybelle Carter was born on this day in 1909. We've been looking up some of the most insightful things ever said about mothers. Here's a few of our favorites. Pearl S. Buck had this, Jim. Some are kissing mothers and some are scolding mothers, but it's love just the same. And most mothers kiss and scold together. An old Jewish proverb goes, God couldn't be everywhere, so he created mothers. A Spanish proverb says, an ounce of mother is worth a pound of clergy. And this from Taneva Jordan. A mother is a person who, when there are four pieces of pie for five people, promptly announces, she never did care for pie. And that is the Old Farmer's Almanac Radio Report. Learn more about everything at almanac.com.
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8: G.K. Chesterton said, to love means loving the unlovable. To forgive means pardoning the unpardonable. Faith means believing the unbelievable. Hope means hoping when everything seems hopeless.

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1: Fox News, I'm Angelo Bavaro. Passengers on board that hantavirus-plagued cruise ship are deboarding after it arrived in the Canary Islands.
2: Well, none of the current passengers have tested positive for hantavirus. The outbreak did earlier kill three people on board and several others tested positive. The remaining passengers are now disembarking in groups by nationality, then go straight to the airport for flights to their home country.
1: Fox's Chanley Painter, 17 Americans on that ship will be flown to Nebraska to be monitored by the CDC. The U.S. blockade continues to intercept ships in the Strait of Hormuz as allies send support.
3: One senior British official tells Fox the HMS Dragon Type 45 destroyer now is in the Gulf to protect ships in the waterway. The U.K.'s Ministry of Defense today explains that the ship will support efforts to clear mines.
1: That is Fox's Alex Hogan. 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
4: Good morning, I'm Chris Lawrence. The forecast, Sunday looking mostly dry and pleasant for Mother's Day. Then another cold front will bring rain showers Sunday night into Monday. And behind that, unseasonably cold air moves in, bringing yet another risk for frost Monday night into Tuesday. Have yourself a great day. I'm Chris Lawrence on Metro News for 40 years, the voice of West Virginia.
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1: 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Glad you've tuned in to this nationally syndicated Jesus Music Radio Show, where I'm looking back to where it all began. I'm Jerry Bryant. Now, you have to be old to be recognized as one of the founding fathers of the Jesus movement and the contemporary Christian music industry. Either that or you started real young. You can decide as we start our classic Jesus music show with the music of Paul Clark.

Clark, and it's all in the waiting. With special friends, Phil Kagi on guitar and vocals, Jay Truex and John Mailer, and good friend Bill Spear on piano. Now, Paul writes in his blog about that 1975 LP release, Good to Be Home. He wrote, in 1971, my best friend Bill Spear and I started a coffeehouse street ministry in Denver, Colorado, where I could sing my freshly penned songs, witnessing about my embryonic yet dynamic relationship with Jesus Christ. Amazingly, hundreds upon hundreds of young people were surrendering their broken hearts to the Lord, and I knew that the power was not from me, which made it so much more exciting than my previous goal for rock star fame. The joy was also accompanied by a degree of loneliness, because I didn't know anyone else who was doing what I did. How do you tell your family and friends that you've chosen a vocation that doesn't have a name, a place of training, or a corporate office location? Affirmation from my Heavenly Father grew to be more than sufficient for my Gypsy for Jesus lifestyle. Paul Clark. The year was 1975, and there was a kind of Renaissance revival going on at the time. The film Monty Python and the Holy Grail was a big hit. Rick Wakeman, the keyboard player for the group Yes, came out with a solo album called The Myths and Legends of King Arthur and The Knights of the Round Table. And the J.R.R. Tolkien novels, The Hobbit and The Lord of the Rings, was having a resurgence of its own on the college campuses throughout the country. This led to Kevin Johnson and Joseph Rabbits forming a group called the Knights of the Lord's Table, using Celtic music stylings in a concept album on Randy Matthews' new label, Holy Kiss Records. Now, my feature song encourages us to lift up our thoughts to the Lord when life struggles makes us so weary, so worn out, we just want to give up. Taking a look back to 1976, but sounding much more like something from medieval times, here's Jesus, Lover of Men. And coming up, our next artist tells us about something funny that happened to him.

The Knights of the Lord's Table. Jesus, Lover of Men. On Full Circle with Jerry Bryant. I still remember that great cover art on that old LP, complete with the knight in his armor, seated around a round table. Very well done. Jesus is a lover of men, and he'll go to any lengths to rescue us. My next artist tells about something funny that happened to him. Sammy Hall started his singing career in the mid-60s with a group he called the Sammy Hall Singers, in the musical folk vein of Up With People. Now, by the time 1976 came around, Sammy was looking to try a more contemporary sound, and, well, that's when Gary S. Paxton came into the picture. He and Sammy would work together on an album in which 7 of the 11 songs on it were penned by Gary S. Paxton himself. Now, one of the things that's missing from today's digital music scene is the great cover art that was around in the 70s and early 80s, like I was remembering with the last song. Sammy's album from 1976 was called A Funny Thing Happened on the Way to Hell and had this awesome cover painting depicting Jesus rescuing Sammy from the pit of hell. The cover was a little too graphic for some of the more traditional Christian bookstores at the time. And you guessed it, it was soon replaced with just a simple headshot of Sammy singing. Say, now since I'm recalling my memories, how about you telling me what some of your favorite Jesus music album covers were, and I'll play a track off of it. Recalling the times of vinyl recordings. Just write to me at info@fullcirclejesusmusic.com. That's info@fullcirclejesusmusic.com. But until then, why don't we just listen to the title track to Sammy Hall's first album for New Pax Records, called A Funny Thing Happened on the Way to Hell. I got saved.

0: A funny thing happened on the way to hell. I got saved. Saved. Saved. A classic from Sammy Hall on Full Circle with Jerry Bryant. Interesting title. Don't think I've seen anything close to it in today's CCM. I'll be right back with some amazing harmonies from early Jesus music.
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0: This is Jerry Bryant. I'm glad you stayed around because coming up, I'll play your request. Now, I'd have to admit, I'm particularly fond of our next artist. Their soothing voices and amazing harmonies bring me back to the time I first heard them, back in 1978, the year that their first album, aptly titled Gently Flowing Feeling, came out. The high quality of production and talent set them apart from many Jesus music artists that had made previous efforts into this kind of Crosby, Stills, Nash style of music. The group, enlisting the help of veteran Jesus music producer Al Perkins for their third and last effort as a trio on the album Take It to the People. Our feature song uses the term sunlight as a metaphor for the Holy Spirit. Taking a look back to 1980, here's Sunlight Fell on Me. Albrecht, Rowley, and Moore.

0: Sunlight Fell on Me. Albrecht, Rowley, and more. On Full Circle, back to where it all began. Scott Rowley would be the only member to go on to record again as a solo artist, while Alan Moore found that his talent for vocal and string arrangements was much called for on albums from the likes of David Meese, Stephen Curtis Chapman, and Amy Grant, among others throughout the 80s. Mike Albrecht passed away a few years ago and is sorely missed. One more note on Scott Rowley. He lives nearby and he's the senior pastor at the sprawling Christ Community Church in Franklin, Tennessee. Coming up, another one of the many groups produced by Al Perkins, listed in the extremely rare category. My next group, called Harvest, should not be confused with the late 70s, early 80s light pop CCM group of the same name, nor with the 1971 trio called Harvest Flight. This one-off project is an enjoyable five-man country rock band produced by Al Perkins, sporting a country rock sound with piano, steel guitar, and banjo leading the way. Other country albums in this era lost authenticity due to too much polish, overproduction. But this band stuck to their roots with a mix of acoustic and electric guitars, mostly covering mid-tempo grooves, ranging from mellow to mid-rocking, sounding a little bit like, well, Bethlehem and The Way. Fred Field of Love Song joins the party for some of the tracks as well. With cowboy hats proudly in position, here's Harvest from their 1976 LP, Never Thirst Again, and Let Your Sun Shine on Full Circle.
1: Let

Let Your Sun Shine. That lead vocal from the group Harvest reminds me of my next artist, Ed Ratzlaff. Because about the time Harvest was making their brand of glorified country rock, my next artist, Ed Ratzlaff, was getting down with his good old boys in the secular group called Blue Jug. They are opening up shows for the likes of Lynyrd Skynyrd, the Allman Brothers Band, and Charlie Daniels Band, just to name a few. That was until Jesus got hold of his life and freed him from the road to destruction he was headed down. It was then that he changed his tune and laid down what I think is some of the most authentic country rock in Jesus music to date, with his testimony song and the title track to his first solo record on the New Pax Records label. Here's Ed Ratzlaff, and it took a long time to get to you.

0: Ed Ratzlaff, and it took a long time to get to you. Probably a lot of us can relate to that, can't we? Why does it take so long? Blindness? Hardness of heart? Confusion? It's amazing that Jesus keeps on reaching to us and loving us even until the end. I'm so glad he does. Aren't you? Stay with me. I have a lot of memories for you. And when I come back, I'm going to check out the mailbag and get to some of your requests for early Jesus music. Back to where it all began.
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0: That unseasonably cold air moves in, bringing yet another risk for frost Monday night into Tuesday. You have yourself a great day. I'm Chris Lawrence on Metro News for 40 years, the voice of West Virginia.
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2: You'll be glad you stayed with me to hear some early Kenny Marks, Jeff Moore, and my next selection, Phil McHugh, who started out in the early 70s as a folk troubadour in the vein of early John Michael Talbot. But with his later releases, he moved on to a more light rock-oriented sound. But Phil was also a songwriter for artists like Joe English and Wayne Watson and Steve Camp. And you could tell Steve Camp was impressed with his songwriting style because of the topics he liked to tackle, as heard on this next feature song called Common Ground. Two peas in the same pod, so to speak. A look at the first verse will show you what I mean. Who hasn't seen two Christians with different points of view in a scripture-throwing contest, their faces turning blue? The unbeliever has a right to say, "So you're the people who know the way? If you're the kind of people I'm supposed to be, your interest doesn't interest me." Ouch. From his 1977 release, Canvas for the Sun, on Pat Boone's Lion and Lamb Records, here's Phil McHugh with Common Ground.

and we're still looking for some common ground. Bill McHugh. Okay, let's check the mail. Seems like I have a listener who can't get enough of the great Jesus music from the 70s and 80s. His name really is Jimmy Olsen, and he has another request for me. He recently wrote, and this is what he had to say. I just saw Jeff Moore this past weekend in Waukee, Iowa. We were talking after the show, and Full Circle came up in the conversation. And he told me how you and him are good friends. I'd like to hear

0: the version of the song, Why Should the Devil Have All the Good Music? The one he did with Larry Norman. What a great show you have. Thanks for sharing your thoughts, memories, and Jesus music. Jimmy Olsen. Here you go, Jimmy. Just like Clark Kent. Why should the devil have all the good music?
1: One, two, one.

Jeff Moore, and his cover of one of the best-known songs from the late Larry Norman. Why should the devil have all the good music? And that was the late Larry Norman singing a verse at the end. Why should the devil have all the good music? Well, he doesn't. Back then, before today's CCM radio stations and networks, we just didn't have a lot of contemporary-sounding Christian songs. And so when early Jesus music emerged on the scene, we had a fair amount of criticism. And we're still looking for some common ground, as the song we just played before indicates. Some folks get a little offended at music with a beat and a lead guitar, even after all these years. Well, it's time to go back to the mailbag, read some more listener emails. And if you'd like to hear one of your favorite oldies, why not grab a pen? I'll give you the mailing address in a few moments. Now, this next one comes from Steve in Chipley, Florida. He writes, I found your website yesterday doing a search for Jesus music. I've been considering starting a program like this. Your voice and background and recourses make you much more qualified than me, so thank you. Well, thank you, Steve, but there's plenty of room for all of us. So don't hesitate, get started and do a show. Well, he continues to write, I came to Jesus in San Jose in 1980. We had a radio station that was only on for 3 hours a night, but they played a great variety, from Amy Grant to Rez Band and everything in between. The station we get now in Northwest Florida is syndicated for many markets, much more polished, but lacking in any real character. Now, I have the cassette, David and the Giants, that is unplayable, but I can't seem to get rid of it. There were two great songs on that album, and you played one called Highway to Heaven on episode 87. Can you play the song The Well for me? It's been a long time since I've heard it. I cannot say thank you enough. Steve Hare. First of all, Steve, you are welcome. Here's the David and the Giant song that you requested from their 1982 self-titled Priority Records release. It's called The Well Will Never Run Dry. And coming up, a letter from another regular listener who's just reconnected with a Jesus music artist from the past who is still out doing their own live concerts.

God's love is inexhaustible, without limit, without measure, beyond comprehension. Like a well that will never run dry. David Huff and the Giants on Full Circle with Jerry Bryant. Well, I have a pile of letters with requests, and like I said before, if you'd like to hear one of your favorite memories, write me, and I'll try to get it on for you. 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Now, if you have an iPod, you can download it free at the iTunes Store. Thought you might like to know. Now, here's an email from a listener whose letter reveals just why I'm still plugging away at this little old radio show of 70s and 80s Jesus music. Call Full Circle. The subject heading reads, "Thanks," from a new listener. "Dear Jerry, I wanted to write to let you know what an important role your show is playing in God bringing me back to my first love. In recent days, I've been on a search, drawn by a strong desire to find avenues to hear the music that was the soundtrack to the early and formative years of my walk with Jesus. Although I was raised a Catholic, it was through a friend I made at Berklee College of Music that I learned a new and a different way of life through following Jesus. Part of his discipleship of me was introducing me to artists such as Brian Duncan, Wayne Watson, Phil Kagi, Whiteheart, and so many others that were making Christian music in the mid-80s. This music put a voice to the new and exciting feelings born out of my new faith, and it was critical in my formation as a Jesus follower. After graduating from Berklee, I no longer wanted to be a rock star, but wanted to serve God with my musical talents. I moved to Minneapolis, rejoined with this same friend who had fathered me in the faith, and we formed a Christian band, affiliated with a youth ministry training organization in the Midwest, and spent 2 years performing and ministering at churches and youth rallies. It was an exciting, memorable time. After we disbanded in the early 90s, I moved to Nashville in hopes to integrate myself in the industry that played such an important role in my life. But that was a difficult, trying, and refining time for me. Not only was I disappointed in my experience with the stark reality of the music industry, it was the death of dreams on many levels. I began to develop a cynicism and a venom toward the Christian music industry and a disappointment toward God. How was I to know that there was a show such as yours, not only that played this kind of music, but used it as a tool for people such as myself to reconnect to their first love? It's been a restorative, healing, and exciting experience to listen to your shows. I'm finding a new immediacy within my relationship with Christ, and God is using your podcast to show me that not only has He not changed after all these years, but that His way truly is the way of truth, life, love, and freedom. Thank you for your show, your songs, your words of encouragement. They're being used by God to restore His children unto Him. And on the request side of things, I'd love to hear Make It Right, Kenny Marks. Many thanks, Adam. Well, Adam, thank you. Thank you for sharing your heart with me. And it sounds like, as Kenny Marks encourages us in this song, you've turned your life around to make it right.

0: Marks, with the title track to his 1987 Dayspring Records release, Make It Right. And when I come back, one last request from a guy who made a huge impact on early Jesus music, Randy Matthews.
1: Full Circle. 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
0: This is Jerry Bryant, and I have time for one more letter from our listeners. Mark, who had this to say, Dear Jerry, it was a pleasure finding your site recently. While working, I've listened to show after show, enjoying many old songs I haven't heard in decades. I still listen to many of my old albums, which I've digitized, but over the years I've lost a few good ones to warping. One song I haven't heard for a long time is the Randy Matthews song called Captain, which is from one of the albums I've lost. I'd appreciate it if you could play it, as Randy is truly one of the pioneers. I still listen to his live album, which gives you a good feeling for all he had to go through back in the day. Thanks again, Mark. Yeah, Randy sure did have a lot of trials and tribulations to go through back in the 1970s. Just like many other Jesus music artists did, who were misunderstood by the church and ridiculed by those who didn't understand, calling them Jesus freaks and holy rollers. Thanks for your letter, Mark, and here's your request. Randy Matthews and Captain from the 1975 LP, Eyes to the Sky.

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1: News. I'm Angelo Bavaro. A British cargo ship has been attacked off the coast of Qatar.
2: The incident highlights the latest in a series of events in the Persian Gulf and Strait of Hormuz that show Iran is testing the fragile ceasefire. While the region waits to see how Iran will respond to the latest U.S. proposal to end the war.
1: Fox's Trey Yingst. Passengers are deboarding the hantavirus-stricken cruise ship after it arrived in Spain's Canary Islands.
3: The World Health Organization is reassuring people on the island that there's no risk to the public, and Spanish health officials say the passengers all remain asymptomatic. While none of the current passengers have tested positive for the hantavirus, the outbreak did earlier kill three people on board, while several others tested positive. 17 Americans on the ship will now be flown to Nebraska, where they will be monitored by a CDC team.
1: Fox's Chandler Painter. 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
4: West Virginia Metro News. I'm Chris Lawrence. Six West Virginia counties have been placed under a natural disaster drought designation by the USDA. Nine counties in Maryland and seven in Pennsylvania are included. The USDA Farm Service Agency says the designation makes growers in those areas eligible for federal assistance. The West Virginia counties are Berkeley, Grant, Hampshire, Jefferson, Mineral, Morgan, and Preston. Early vote in the upcoming primary. Election officials have indicated that the turnout so far is way down. Kanawha County Clerk Vera McCormick says she's not surprised.
5: A little bit slower, but we really don't have a big turnout most of the time for primary elections on an off year.
4: Primary election day is Tuesday. From the Metro News Anchor Desk, I'm Chris Lawrence. Good morning, I'm Chris Lawrence. The forecast, Sunday looking mostly dry and pleasant for Mother's Day. Then another cold front will bring rain showers Sunday night into Monday. And behind that, unseasonably cold air moves in, bringing yet another risk for frost Monday night into Tuesday. Have yourself a great day. I'm Chris Lawrence on Metro News. For 40 years, the voice of West Virginia.
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11: It's time. Time to get bluesified and sanctified. Welcome, everyone, to this week's episode of the Gospel Blues Hour. I am your host, Brother Bill. Thank you for joining us today. Today we have for you an hour of some of the best gospel blues and gospel blues rock from around the planet, including one world premiere and several debuts. Now, these are songs, the debuts are songs that have been played on other radio stations around the world. We're just getting hold of them. Or they're old things that, you know, we have played the artist before, but not this particular song. And so we've got at least four of those for you today. But before we can do anything, we have to get to our legal stuff. And our legal stuff says this. If you've come here looking for any of that come lay your head on the shoulder of perfect hair Jesus music, you're in the wrong place. You want Waylon Stratton, Screamin' Les Pauls, and some down-home acoustics? Well, we can help you with that. So let's get right to the music. We are kicking off the show today with a world premiere. This is from the brand new album from Bible Belt Blues Band. Name of the new CD is titled My God, My God. Will be released here in the next week. We are giving to you today, Down the Rabbit Hole.

All right, a little bit of Bentonia Blues there for you from the Bible Belt Blues Band. Again, the new CD titled My God, My God will be available in the next week, and that was Down the Rabbit Hole. Let's keep it going with our first debut of the week. This is a CD that's been out for a couple of months now, just got hold of it. It's from the Manx Mariner Main Line called Hellbound for Heaven.

Hey, man, I think it's time for your first Music Trinity of the day. Three in a row, and I'll be back to tell you the who's who and what's what. Kicking it off with the Kingdom Brothers.

Welcome back, my gospel-loving friends. We started off that music trinity with the Kingdom Brothers in Higher Ground. Next up, we had Sam Butler with Long Black Cadillac. Closing it out with Tommy Ray O'Dell and Set Me Afire. We're going to close out this first half hour with two debuts. We're going to kick it off with Leo Bud Welch with I Come to Praise His Name.

Clock on the Wall says I have time for one more before we have to take our first break. I told you we were closing out the first half hour with two debuts. Here is your second one. Here is Watermelon Slim with St. Peter's Ledger.

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2: Has God led you to the promised land of your life? Well, if not, maybe it's time to take a risk. America's rich history was shaped by men and women who left the comfort of familiarity of their homes and families in search of greater freedom and opportunity. With hearts that were set on adventure, these early pioneers braved hardships and hazards to claim their personal promised land. That choice required courage, determination, and most of all, faith in God. In the Bible book of Numbers, we see a similar adventure. God had prepared his people to enter the land of milk and honey that he had promised them. Before they could succeed, however, the people of Israel needed to deal with the fear and doubt that had gripped them for so long. God

0: land of our own. A better tomorrow, right here, today.
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2: Good morning, I'm Chris Lawrence. The forecast, Sunday looking mostly dry and pleasant for Mother's Day, then another cold front will bring rain showers Sunday night into Monday. And behind that, unseasonably cold air moves in, bringing yet another risk for frost Monday night into Tuesday. Have yourself a great day. I'm Chris Lawrence on Metro News for 40 years, the voice of West Virginia.
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trying to get your attention. Now, I told you we was going to have at least four debuts today. We're going to give you the fourth one right now. Here is God's Dirt with I Am the One.

Welcome back, my gospel-loving friends. Bringing us out of the break today was Kev Moe with God.

Let's not waste any time. Let's get to our second half hour's Music Trinity. Three in a row, we're going to kick this one off with Hound Mike and the Crusade.

Welcome back, my brothers and sisters. We started off that music trinity with Hound Dog Mike and the Crusade with Didn't Wake Up This Morning, followed by Light Blue with Save for the Lord, closing it out with Taz Crew and Heal My Soul. Next up for you, we've got Joe Turley. Now, the title of this song, we've all had these, but here is Joe Turley with a Come to Jesus moment.

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1: News. I'm Paul Stevens. Possible signs of diplomatic progress between the U.S. and Iran.
2: Reports indicate that Iran has responded to the U.S. peace proposal to end the war, giving their response to Pakistani mediators. Now, initial reports in Iranian state media indicate their response focuses on ending the war and ensuring security in the Strait of Hormuz. There is no mention of Iran's nuclear program.
1: Trey Yingston, Tel Aviv. The first passengers who got off a cruise ship where deadly hantavirus cases first broke out are now flying out of the Canary Islands.
3: Officials say none of those passengers have shown symptoms of the virus yet. 17 Americans will soon be flown to Nebraska, where they'll be monitored by a CDC team. At least six more states are monitoring cruise passengers who previously disembarked.
1: And that's Fox's Chanley Painter. 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
4: West Virginia Metro News. I'm Chris Lawrence. The state's rested its case in the murder trial of Timothy Kennedy in Mingo County. Kennedy of Beach Creek is charged with shooting dead State Police Sergeant Corey Maynard in a 2023 incident. Prosecutors called multiple witnesses, including eyewitnesses to the shooting. And the defense will begin presenting testimony Monday. They maintain Kennedy was high on drugs and unaware of what he was doing. In Charleston, the trial of a Kanawha County ambulance driver is set for August 17th. 19-year-old Alyssa Middleton appeared for her formal arraignment Friday, charged with aggravated vehicular homicide, voluntary manslaughter, and leaving the scene of a deadly accident. She pleaded not guilty to all charges. Prosecutor Deborah Rusnick says they were able to get the charges presented quickly.
5: Thankfully, we were able to get it presented a little more quickly than we normally would have, and that was simply because of the court schedule and the grand jury schedule. It was helpful in being able to move forward a little quicker.
4: She's charged in the death of 45-year-old John Lucas. From the Metro News Anchor Desk, I'm Chris Lawrence. I'm Chris Lawrence. The forecast, Sunday looking mostly dry and pleasant for Mother's Day. Then another cold front will bring rain showers Sunday night into Monday. And behind that, unseasonably cold air moves in, bringing yet another risk for frost Monday night into Tuesday. Have yourself a great day. I'm Chris Lawrence on Metro News. For 40 years, the voice of West Virginia.
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6: Algorithms. 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
6: 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We're the Billy Graham Evangelistic Association.

thinking, God grant me the serenity to accept the things I cannot change. That's what we're going to start with this week. And as long as I live, I imagine. It's the first line of the Serenity Prayer. A prayer that has constantly reminded me through my own recovery how to get through one day at a time.

Midnight Soul. One Great Big Universe. Yeah, and none of it revolves around me. That's just one of the many things that I cannot change. Welcome to Radio Rehab. I'm Brian Duncan, asking God for the serenity to accept the things I cannot change. But I have noticed that the healthier I get, the longer that list is, and the less I mind.

that's down here. You came down to know just what it's like to be me. Wow, that couldn't possibly have felt good. This is the Road to Redemption, talking about the things I cannot change and the serenity to accept that. Deciding what I cannot change requires that I recognize my own circumstances first. Identify the characteristics of the unchangeable. That takes some processing, improving my conscious contact with God. This might be a time to remember, too, the unchangeable attributes of a higher power, who is the same yesterday, today, and forever.

Brian Duncan, Once I've Arrived and the Last Time I Was Here. And I'm Brian Duncan, too, by the way. That's me singing in the background as well. Accepting what I cannot change about myself and others and my circumstances frees me from the weight of trying to control.

That's Amy Grant out in the open. It's easier to come out in the open, too, when I come to terms with the things I cannot change. It's not something I'm inclined to sit around and figure out usually either, but look at all the anxieties I have that swirl around the unfixable things in my life. The unchangeable is often invisible to the naked eye. At least it's not something you can fix with a hammer, you know what I mean? And the anxiety that comes with it is invisible too. But that stress is powerful enough to change the way I act, my physical appearance, the way I stand or sit, the way I look or speak to those around me. It can bend my physical body like a Gumby doll or a string puppet's been dropped on its head. And speaking of being dropped on your head, it's time now for Life Out of Step. There's a lot of stuff I can't change. And the stuff I probably can is hiding behind it. I spend a lot of time just trying to change my attitude. And that takes more effort than I usually give. The serenity to accept the things I cannot change sounds downright anti-faith. I mean, the Bible does say, I can do all things through Christ who strengthens me. Yeah, but I'm still not God, and I cannot change all things. Because the first thing that I would do is bend all the rules to make me more comfortable. No, there are invisible boundaries around our lives that are there for some reason, for what reason I don't know, because I'm not God. I've always assumed they were just there to frustrate me to death. Natural laws with consequences, too, that I'm not immediately aware of. I should be able to do the same thing over and over again and get a different result. Or at least the same level of pleasure. My car shouldn't require maintenance either. And my body shouldn't require constant cleaning and preening. And why can't my actions go without reactions? Why is it that pain has to be the natural warning system of things gone wrong? I mean, why couldn't it just be a small lighting system down my left arm? And why does commitment have to come with sacrifice? Why can't I just rewrite my own history and take out all the bad stuff? And it seems to me I waste a lot of my life sleeping. And when I'm awake, how come my will has to conflict with everyone else's? It's really frustrating. The real frustrations, though, come with the gray areas of the unchangeable. Like other people, for instance. The way you look, the way you act. Surely I could have a hand in your life without being codependent. Because if I can change you, I might feel more comfortable around me. Because you are so irritating. So why can't I change the word serenity to apathy? It's easier to give up than to have peace about things that I cannot change. See how that sounds. God grant me the apathy to accept the things I cannot change. Hey, that doesn't sound too bad. So why can't I just change that one word? I'm sure I'd get a different result for a change. Of course, it wouldn't be good. Dear God, I guess I'm trying to be you. Because I don't like who I am. Frail and human. Broken as well as tired, hungry, hurt, and lonely. This is when it's hardest to accept the things I cannot change. Let me trust you for the serenity I long for and living with what I have no control over. Let me put my faith in you as a higher power and see the unchangeable love that you have for me. In Christ's name, I pray.

Parachute Band. I will love you all my life. Even with the things I cannot change, this is the life God has given me, and He can help me live it. Here's Switchfoot with This Is Your Life.

0: 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I'm online at brianduncan.com, by the way. And let's leave the unchangeable thanks to God. He is the higher power. Who knows, maybe he'll change a few things that I can't. But until then, keep coming back.
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4: A surprise attack before dawn on this day, May 10th, 1775, gave America one of its first great victories of the Revolutionary War. Ethan Allen, who commanded the Green Mountain Boys of Vermont, captured Fort Ticonderoga on Lake Champlain without the loss of a man by overrunning the stronghold in the early morning while the British were still sleeping. When Allen demanded immediate surrender, the bewildered British captain asked in whose name such a request was being made. Ethan Allen responded, "In the name of the great Jehovah."

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2: And hi again, I'm Brian Duncan. If I continue to do what I've always done, I'm always going to get what I always got. But this week, I'm looking at the courage to change the things I can. That would be something besides my name and address, I imagine.

talking about the courage to change the things I can this week. So what needs to be changed that takes courage? What needs to be changed that I can change? Now, those are the real questions. Let's see what comes to mind while we're listening to only the music that I like.

That's Eric Clapton. Change the world, if I could. Okay, changing the world might be a little overwhelming. So where do I start with change? Well, maybe it's the way I react to the world at large. Yeah, especially the people in it. Maybe it starts with my own perceptions and the thought process that leads

That's Ashley Cleveland, personal friend of mine. The song's called Land of the Living, where I'm looking for the courage to change the things I can. I'm Brian Duncan with Radio Rehab. The top of my list of things to change would be my perception of who's in charge of the world. I can certainly see that it's not me, because I know I'm powerless over the things I cannot change.

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To put my faith and trust in someone besides me, I might get hurt. 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

0: Sheryl Crow. 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Yeah, but not just any change. Not like switching addictions. I can easily replace one compulsive behavior with another. But I won't get a different result. Learn to be wise and develop good judgment. Don't turn your back on wisdom. Love her, for she will protect you. That's Proverbs chapter 4. Making changes is painful.
1: Come on.
0: Disrupts the comfortably numb reality I'm used to. It's scary.

recently, where one team was decidedly more powerful looking than the other. They were bigger individually, and there was more of them, too. I was preparing for the lopsided slaughter that I saw between these two teams a year before. It started out pretty predictable, too. The opening kickoff turned into a 98-yard touchdown return, followed by a four plays and out offensive effort on the part of the home team. I could tell by the way the guys were walking to the line of scrimmage that there was trepidation and a nervous lack of confidence in facing the opposition. Sure enough, the opposition scored again. And again, on a mistake by the fearful and frustrated. The trailing team's quarterback had almost no protection from the onslaught of the enemy. Finally, in desperation, after nearly half the game, he decided to leave behind what in most games was a comfortable pocket of protection. He began to scramble, and he found a receiver 50 yards down the field, and again on the next few plays, found the end zone for the first time. He changed something that he could change, and the courage to change came from the painful realities of facing the loss of what used to work for him. It came from being slammed to the ground time and again until he decided it was time to do something else. It began as a desperation and turned into confident assurance that he could win. And his teammates began to believe. Now, I know you think that this story is of the final great victory, but it's not. The real truth was that the little guys didn't win this game. But they came to within one touchdown of overthrowing an arrogant, trash-talking opponent. The victory that I saw at the end of this game was better than winning the game. It was this. There was hope for the future because of the confidence earned in the struggle. No one on the home side of the field left immediately. They were standing now, as they did through most of the second half, in complete joy and excitement about the possibility that any play could be the big play. Any play could change the outcome. Now, the losing team this time was not defeated. They stood together on the field facing the great crowd of witnesses and sung the school's alma mater. United, rejuvenated, they discovered some things can't be changed, like the size of the opposition. But they changed what they could change and turned it into a nail biter that I will remember long after the statistics are buried in some dust-covered history of a little-known high school. Hope is worth more than victory, and the joy of possibility is worth more than attaining everything. Dear God, thanks for the insights and everyday experiences, and for giving me the wisdom to see where the real value in life is. Now help me recognize what I can change today, and give me the courage to do it. As I live one day at a time, help me believe in what I can change, and that you will make all things right.

That's Michael McDonald. The song's called I Believe. Singing about the desire for an everlasting love. Well, I might have to change some things to find that. But here's something I can change. Here's a totally different style of music for my taste. But the lyrics fit, and I have room for that. Because this show is about discovery more than music format.

You've been listening to The Road to Redemption with Brian Duggan. I'm going to go out with this little remake of an oldie by Lyle Lovett, dedicated to you, like me, struggling with hurts, habits,

0: Straighten up and do right. 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Cool down, Papa, don't you blow your top.
1: They say change comes when the pain of your current circumstances is greater than the fear of doing something about it. It never comes before my admission that I am powerless over my dependencies, though. And my life has become unmanageable. So don't go making rash decisions just so you can change something. I'd like to leave you with a reminder. Recovery is a slow process most of the time.
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3: Fox News, I'm Angelo Bavaro. Reports say Iran has responded to the U.S. peace proposal to end the war.
4: Now, initial reports in Iranian state media indicate their response focuses on ending the war and ensuring security in the Strait of Hormuz. There is no mention of Iran's nuclear program, a key agenda item for the Trump administration.
3: Fox's Trey Yingst. The first planes have left the Canary Islands filled with passengers who disembarked from that hantavirus-linked cruise ship.
5: Officials say none of those passengers have shown symptoms of the virus yet. 17 Americans will soon be flown to Nebraska, where they'll be monitored by a CDC team. At least six more states are monitoring cruise passengers who previously disembarked.
3: That is Fox's Chanley Painter. 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
6: West Virginia Metro News. I'm Chris Lawrence. A trial date is set in Kanawha County for an ambulance driver accused of running down an Elkview man.
7: Alyssa Middleton will go on trial August 17th, charged with voluntary manslaughter, aggravated vehicular homicide, and fleeing the scene of an accident causing death for allegedly hitting and dragging John Lucas with an ambulance last month. Middleton pleaded not guilty to all of those charges before Kanawha County Circuit Judge Dave Hardy and her attorney Tim Carrico stated that she acted out of fear.
8: He's coming at them at the front of the ambulance, and that's when they're screaming and yelling, and she reacts to that situation. Mr. Lucas is hit at that point in time.
7: Kanawha County Prosecuting Attorney Deborah Rusnick later addressed the public attention the case has received, saying that false rumors spread after Lucas's death made it more difficult for law enforcement to investigate. Judge Hardy set Middleton's bond at $100,000. I'm Daniel Woods, WVMetroNews.com.
6: And from the Metro News Anchor Desk, I'm Chris Lawrence. I'm Chris Lawrence. The forecast, Sunday looking mostly dry and pleasant for Mother's Day. Then another cold front will bring rain showers Sunday night into Monday. And behind that, unseasonably cold air moves in, bringing yet another risk for frost Monday night into Tuesday. Have yourself a great day. I'm Chris Lawrence on Metro News for 40 years, the voice of West Virginia.
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9: Somewhere in New Jersey, there's this guy named Dave who has this giant 60s record collection and this pirate radio station in his attic with a transmitter he built from the Allied catalog. 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
11: Well, I survived 2019. Unless I get fired in the middle of this particular show. Dave the Rave, your record geek, as we broadcast live here on the No Static Attic, bringing you a lot of cool vibrations, like this record from 1959, a cool instrumental that definitely fell through the cracks. The Royal Jokers on the Mirco record label, two cool vibrations kicking off the very last Dave the Rave Relics and Rarities show. Well, at least for 2019. Hopefully they'll continue the contract of yours truly into 2020. But nonetheless, love to play those cool hit records and those 45s that deserve that second chance on the radio.
12: Like crazy, man.

got a lot of cool vibrations for sure coming your way on the Relic Severity Show. Once again from 59, the Royal Jokers. And it's in Call Vibrations. Well, you got your plans? Are you all set for the new year? Yes, it's going to be a new year for me, that's for sure. I'm turning another year older on New Year's Eve.

this. Did you get that New Year's resolution all set? I can promise you that I did not make a resolution saying that I won't buy any more records. I'll keep buying records because I'm a true record geek, no doubt about that. Pacific Gas and Electric, a top 15 national hit record back in early summer of 1970. Yes, we are rapping.

Sam and Dave, yes, wrap it up. We're wrapping up 2019. Because we got a lot of cool records to play for you today, like this one, Mr. Otis LaVille.

Mr. Otis LaVille on the Limelight record label. Too Cold, I'm Amazed. And I'm amazed that that never became a hit record. Chris, we got a lot of cool records that never became a hit. This Etta James.

0: Yes, a 45 that's got a hit sound to it, but only 1 week in the Billboard Top 100. And that was back in December 61. It peaked at number 95. Etta James in a tune called 7 Day Fool.
1: 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It's Dave the Wraith queuing up another dusty record on the Relics and Rarities Party.

Dave Clark 5 tune, never on a single, but it should have been a single. I Need You, I Love You. Were you a Dave Clark 5 fan first, or were you a Beatle fan first?

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1: 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It's a Mother's Day edition of the Old Farmer's Almanac Radio Report. With more practical tips and useful advice, this is the Old Farmer's Almanac Radio Report for Sunday, May 10th, the 130th day of the year, and Mother's Day. Musician Bono celebrates a birthday, and country music matriarch Mother Maybelle Carter was born on this day in 1909. We've been looking up some of the most insightful things ever said about mothers. Here's a few of our favorites. Pearl S. Buck had this, Jim. Some are kissing mothers and some are scolding mothers, but it's love just the same. And most mothers kiss and scold together. An old Jewish proverb goes, God couldn't be everywhere, so he created mothers. A Spanish proverb says, an ounce of mother is worth a pound of clergy. And this from Taneva Jordan. A mother is a person who, when there are four pieces of pie for five people, promptly announces, she never did care for pie. And that is the Old Farmer's Almanac Radio Report. Learn more about everything at almanac.com.
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5: In Game 3 of the Western Conference semifinals Saturday night, the Oklahoma City Thunder defeated the Lakers in L.A. 131-108 for a 3-0 lead, improving to 7-0 in the playoffs. Off the court, Steve Kerr agreed to a 2-year deal to return as the head coach of the Golden State Warriors. In the Stanley Cup playoffs Saturday night, the Carolina Hurricanes won at Philadelphia in overtime 3-2 on a goal by Jackson Blake to sweep the series and advance to the Eastern Conference Final. Carolina is 8-0 in the playoffs. In soccer, today at 3 p.m. Eastern, one of the biggest rivalry games on the planet in any sport, as FC Barcelona plays host to Real Madrid. Real Madrid superstar Kylian Mbappe has been ruled out because of a hamstring injury. FC Barcelona can clinch the La Liga championship over Real Madrid with a victory today.
6: I'm Chris Lawrence. The forecast, Sunday looking mostly dry and pleasant for Mother's Day. Then another cold front will bring rain showers Sunday night into Monday. And behind that, unseasonably cold air moves in, bringing yet another risk for frost Monday night into Tuesday. Have yourself a great day. I'm Chris Lawrence on Metro News for 40 years, the voice of West Virginia.
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0: was I the only one that crank up the speakers for that particular song? I love that record from 1961, early 61. Mary Wells on the Motown record label. Bye bye, baby. Bye bye, 2019.
1: Watch out! Here comes another Relics and Rarities Sure Shot.

That's the definite Sure Shot record on the Mirrorwood record label. Yes, a group called The Bees. The Bees and a record called Leave Me Be. I love the record. In the rave, my Rolling Severity show kind of reminds me of these guys, The Birds. Yes, Leave Me Be and I'll feel a whole lot better.

guess it wasn't a very strong spell because it didn't become a hit record. That was Best of the Beatles. Yes, Mr. Peter Best, the original drummer of the Beatles. Peter Best and a tune called Casting My Spell on the Mr. Maestro record label. Well, you can.

do. 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I'm turning a year older, but I like to think of myself as turning the clock back, you know, getting younger all the time. Instead of counting forward, I'm going to count backwards. But yes, New Year's Eve is my birthday, everybody. So if you got a rare record, well, that's okay. I'll take that as a present. Send those rare 45s to yours truly, Data Rave, not in the North Pole, but in the No Static Attic. And of course, last week I was looking for somebody, just anybody, to tell me who did the mystery record. This was last week's mystery 45.

0: Last week's Mystery Oldie 45, but we had a couple of winners. Yes, some familiar names. They knew the Mystery Oldie record. Kevin Bucks in Campbellsport, Wisconsin. Gary Mason, Milwaukee, Wisconsin. Joey Bag of Donuts down there in Flagler Beach, Florida. Carolyn Ruperto, East Brunswick, New Jersey, and down there in Florida. Always on the beach, I'm sure. The great Miami Santé. They knew that that record, which never, ever hit the Billboard Top 100, never even bubbled under the top 100, the great Little Stevie Wonder, an early 45 from Little Stevie Wonder, a tune called La La La La La. So congratulations to my Mystery Oldie winners. Of course, I'll have a brand new Mystery Oldie coming up for you in just a little bit, so don't touch the dial.
1: 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This is Relics and Rarities from the No Static Attic.
2: Now, Netflix is not adding an After Dark category, but so many people have been duped by the viral hoax that Netflix had to republish its policies about streaming adult content. It's just more proof that some folks will believe anything, like the rumor this week that Spotify is introducing a new feature that'll play music based on your financial situation. Would you let AI pick your baby's name? A lot of parents have been asking chatbots for help with one name that keeps popping up, and now Alara has suddenly become the baby name of the year. Except AI didn't invent it. It found it on Reddit, where it's been talked about for years. Okay, so what were some of the worst new gadgets at this week's Consumer Electronics Show? There was a lollipop that plays music through your teeth when you bite down on it, or the internet-connected treadmill with a built-in AI coach that could yell at you to go faster, but also collects all your biometric data. But it was Samsung's new talking AI fridge that had most people scratching their heads. That's what's trending. I'm Christian Chase.
1: Turntable, and he knows how to use it. Relics and Rarities with another collectible cut from

that particular record there from 1961 on the Carol record label, the Delroys, and it's in called Love Me Tenderly. Time for the Mystery Oldie Contest, and like I said, to close out 2019, I want to set a record for the most winners. So if you're out there, I want you to pick up that phone and dial me up, because you're going to know who did this next record. It was a pretty big hit. 609-948-4487. Once again, 609-948-4487. You can also email me. The subject of the email should say Mystery Oldie, and you get one guess only, playing just for fun right now, and that email address, dave@davetherave.com. Who is singing this next record as we play Mystery Oldie?

told you it was going to be an easy mystery to oldie 45. Yes, because that was a pretty big hit. So who did the record? You get one guess only. Once again, the number to call, 609-948-4487. Take a guess. Let's extend some, you know, New Year's greetings, birthday greetings. I'm getting old. Oh, no. And, of course, you can also email me, Dave at DaveTheRecord.com.

0: told you that I loved her. I wanted to settle down and have children. She laughed. Zephyrs. That is a UK Columbia 45, and it was a movie that came out, I think, over in England. It was called Be My Guest. In fact, you'll see a clip on YouTube from the movie Be My Guest, and of course, it's the Zephyrs. The Zephyrs, they performed that song in the movie. A cool record indeed, a tune called She Laughs. Dave the Rave, your record geek on my final show for 2019. My final Relics and Rarity show.
1: 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Not some research chart. 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
2: Take a moment and laugh with David P. Dean. You'll be glad you did.
3: It's my dad's all-time favorite. He's in the car by himself. He pulls around to the drive-up window, rolls the window down in the car by himself. Y'all take a Big Mac, large fry, quarter pounder with cheese. We'd also like you to say, what do you want back there? Huh? What do you want? Nobody in the car. What would you like? Cheeseburger, Happy Meal, chocolate shake. We'd also, you know, would you knock it off? Sit down, put your seatbelt on. Knock it off. There's nobody in the car. What would you like? Large fry and a Diet Coke. He pulls around to the window to watch the worker lean out with the order and look at my dad. And slowly look for more people. Hands him a 20. Dad gets changed and says, thank you. Shut up. Whoa!
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0: With over 117,000 45s here in the Relics and Rarities Vault, this could be one of my most expensive 45s as we take you back to Charlotte, North Carolina for a group called the Paragons.

record label. Those are the Paragons. Yes, and a tune called ABBA. So no connection to the black vocal group from Brooklyn, New York. And, of course, no connection to ABBA with all their hit records. But just a cool, great garage sound. Once again, on that Bobby record label from early 1967 out of Charlotte, North Carolina, the Paragons. And a tune called ABBA. It's Dave the Rave's Discovery of the Week.

little Shake It On Out of Here. Yes. To a new year. Yes, my birthday is coming up. Oh, no. And a new year as well. 2020. Right around the corner. So happy new year, everybody. I'll see you in 2020 as we do Relics and Roadies all over again. Until then, until next time, keep listening for Relics and Roadies.

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1: News. I'm Paul Stevens. Some possible diplomatic progress between the U.S. and Iran.
2: On Saturday, Secretary of State Marco Rubio, along with Special Envoy Steve Witkoff, met with the Qatari Prime Minister in Miami, trying to work out a path forward for a negotiated settlement with Iran.
1: And that's Fox's Trey Yingston, Tel Aviv, Israel. Meantime, the first passengers who got off a cruise ship where deadly hantavirus cases broke out now, flying out of the Canary Islands.
3: 17 Americans will soon be flown to Nebraska, where they'll be monitored by a CDC team. At least six more states are monitoring cruise passengers who previously disembarked. And while none of the current passengers have tested positive for the hantavirus, the outbreak did earlier kill three people on board, and five passengers who left the ship are infected with the deadly virus.
1: Fox's Chandley Painter. 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
4: West Virginia Metro News. I'm Chris Lawrence. A Kanawha County ambulance driver is due to stand trial in August over charges of running down a man in April. 19-year-old Alyssa Middleton appeared for her formal arraignment Friday, a day after authorities announced a special grand jury had indicted her on three charges tied to the death of 45-year-old John Lucas.
5: How do you plead to the three charges outlined in the indictment? Guilty or not guilty?
6: Not guilty.
4: Her attorney, Tim Carrico, says his client acted in self-defense.
7: He's coming at them at the front of the ambulance, and that's when they're screaming and yelling, and she reacts to that situation. Mr. Lucas is hit at that point in time.
4: More at WVMetroNews.com. An Ohio County man wanted on child pornography charges has been arrested after 11 years on the run. U.S. Marshals found 76-year-old David Buzzard living in Ecuador. From the Metro News Anchor Desk, I'm Chris Lawrence. I'm Chris Lawrence. The forecast, Sunday looking mostly dry and pleasant for Mother's Day. Then another cold front will bring rain showers Sunday night into Monday. And behind that, unseasonably cold air moves in, bringing yet another risk for frost Monday night into Tuesday. You have yourself a great day. I'm Chris Lawrence on Metro News. For 40 years, the voice of West Virginia.
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siren.

again for the Happy New Year program with Wings Callahan here at Hot Rod Radio USA. Happy New Year! Yeah, we're going to rock in the new year, of course, and be cool and be the

blubbering all over the studio here. I had to resort to scratchy vinyl on this one. It's Kyle Lombardo.

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Well, Hot Rod Radio USA with Wings Callahan playing your favorite oldies, the best in classic rock right here on your favorite station. Happy New Year! Yeah, hope you enjoyed our Christmas program last week. According to all the emails and letters we got here, you did, so we appreciate you tuning in and turning on, man. 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With the pump, you can get the stuff with the power steering pump, the hoses, the whole deal. 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Another official product of the National Street Rod Association and Hot Rod Radio USA. Now, once again, I was down into the archives of rock and roll. I played a little Guy Lombardo this morning. There isn't a dry eye in the house here at the Hot Rod Radio Studios. Sorry to bring you to tears before we get happy, but it's, you know, it is New Year's. All right, so I found this great old tune. Sounds a lot country, but it's not. It's called Old Car Made in 52, The Ripcords, coming up next.

0: What can I do?
1: What can I do?
0: Oh, Car Maiden 52.
1: Ah, yeah. The Ripcords. I like it. What can I say?

Rogers on Hot Rod Radio. USA with Wings Callahan. Happy New Year. And now the Callahan Singer. All right, sorry there. I walked all over the drummer. All right, the Callahan Singers now were kind of off last week. Actually, they didn't show up for work. They were scheduled to work, so we have reprimanded them, and now they're back. All right, we're going to slow it down with a great old Beach Boys tune. You guys ready in there?

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2: 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The broadcasts only lasted a half hour, three afternoons a week. The viewers were mostly the technical staff at the nearby General Electric, which had designed the system and used the broadcasts to refine their equipment. Television today is a most powerful and influential medium, and the industry technical staff numbers about 110,000. 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
4: Today at 3:30 Eastern, it's Game 4 of the Eastern Conference Semifinals as the New York Knicks try to sweep aside the Philadelphia 76ers. In Game 3 of the Western Conference Semifinals on Saturday night, the Oklahoma City Thunder beat the Lakers in L.A. 131-108 for a 3-game-to-none lead, improving to 7-0 in the playoffs. Off the court, Steve Kerr agreed to a 2-year deal to return as the head coach of the Golden State Warriors. In Major League Baseball right now, in Miami, the Marlins and Washington Nationals are scoreless in the bottom half of the third inning. In soccer today at 3 p.m. Eastern, one of the biggest rivalry games on the planet in any sport, FC Barcelona, playing host to Real Madrid. Real Madrid superstar Kylian Mbappe ruled out because of a hamstring injury. FC Barcelona can clinch the La Liga championship over Real Madrid with a win or a tie.
5: I'm Chris Lawrence. The forecast, Sunday looking mostly dry and pleasant for Mother's Day. Then another cold front will bring rain showers Sunday night into Monday. And behind that, unseasonably cold air moves in, bringing yet another risk for frost Monday night into Tuesday. Have yourself a great day. I'm Chris Lawrence on Metro News for 40 years, the voice of West Virginia.
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And you know something? Charlie's 100% right. 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Like I say, I may be prejudiced. 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

The dreaded lipstick on your collar, Connie Francis on Hot Rod Radio USA. Music from 1959. Before that, Dwayne Eddy and 40 Miles of Bad Road. Coming up next, some classic Buddy Holly. And I'm gonna

love each other here on Hot Rod Radio USA. And now it's time for news. That isn't new anymore. Wings Callahan reporting. It was this weekend back in 5777 BC. Now, the records are getting a little aged, you know, going back that far. The origin of the solar cycle. I guess that means days and nights, right? I don't know. In 404, the last gladiator competition in Rome at the... It was a sellout crowd at the Colosseum there in 404. Think of what those ticket stubs would be worth if you had one. Probably on a rock or something. In 1853, the first practical fire engine, well, it was horse-drawn. It entered service in this country. In 1862, the first U.S. income tax was 3% of incomes to $600 and 5% of incomes to $10,000. That's how they figured it then. In 1934, Alcatraz officially became a federal prison. And I've been there. This is a very unique place. In 1946, Emperor Hirohito of Japan announced he was not a god. No kidding. Jeez. Where do we come up with this stuff? In 1966, all U.S. cigarette packs had to carry caution. Cigarette smoking may be hazardous to your health. In 1968, Evil Knievel did the big jump over Caesar's Palace, the fountains there, and he crashed big time, breaking several bones this weekend. In 1974, old Dick Nixon imposed 55 miles per hour on us in 74. Harry Connick Jr. was arrested in New York for gun possession in 1993. And Elvis recorded this song, his first number one hit, in Nashville, Tennessee in 1950.

Pretty Pearly, yeah, isn't that pretty great or what? That, of course, Gene Vincent on Hot Rod Radio USA, and we've dug ever so deep into the archives of rock and roll once again. Now, this album isn't all that old. It came out in 2000 by Dion. It's called Deja Nu, like Deja Vu, Deja Nu. And if you love Dion's old style, back when he did The Wanderer and Run Around Sue and all that, this is the old style Dion. It's a great album. You can still get it. And I'm going to play a great cut called Ride With You. Here's Dion on Hot Rod Radio USA. That's great, man.

Dion on Hot Rod Radio USA. You know, I'm just thinking this is the last show of the year. Maybe we ought to start balling again here and play Auld Lang Syne one more time. No, we're not going to do it. You know, when this song came out, listening to my trans, I still have it. It's a Ward's Airline Transistor 6 radio. Got it on my 10th birthday. And when this song came out, Rick Nelson, I used to think the lyric was bulls rush in, not fools. Must have been

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I used to be able to play trumpet like that. Then I ate too many sunflower seeds.

0: end of that. This is Hot Rod Radio USA. I'm Wings Callahan. Stick around. We'll be right back.
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2: News on Angelo Bavaro. The first planes have left the Canary Islands filled with passengers who have disembarked from the hantavirus-linked cruise ship.
3: The World Health Organization is reassuring people on the island that there's no risk to the public. And Spanish health officials say the passengers all remain asymptomatic.
2: Fox's Chanley Painter. Signs of diplomatic progress between the U.S. and Iran.
4: Reports indicate that Iran has responded to the U.S. peace proposal to end the war, giving their response to Pakistani mediators. Now, initial reports in Iranian state media indicate their response focuses on ending the war and ensuring security in the Strait of Hormuz. There is no mention of Iran's nuclear program.
2: Fox's Trey Yingst. President Trump set to visit China for a summit with Chinese leader Xi Jinping later this week. 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
0: West Virginia Metro News, I'm Chris Lawrence. The family of a woman killed in a crash on Easter morning of 2025 was on hand as Governor Patrick Morrisey Friday held a ceremonial bill signing for the law entitled Bailey's Law. Bailey Bauer was killed in that crash in which the other driver, Destiny Lester, was impaired by cocaine and alcohol. Bauer's family was shocked when a judge gave Lester home confinement and time in a youthful offender as the sentence rather than prison. Governor Morrisey says the new law keeps cases like this from falling through the cracks ever again. From the Metro News Anchor Desk, I'm Chris Lawrence. I'm Chris Lawrence. The forecast, Sunday looking mostly dry and pleasant for Mother's Day. Then another cold front will bring rain showers Sunday night into Monday. And behind that, unseasonably cold air moves in, bringing yet another risk for frost Monday night into Tuesday. Have yourself a great day. I'm Chris Lawrence on Metro News. For 40 years, the voice of West Virginia.
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6: 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Ground me? This one's dedicated from Brian and Jenny to all you low riders and high winders out there. Listen to me, children. Wherever you

0: jam up and jelly tight. You look a little naughty, but you're so polite. And speaking of looking a little... Look who just sauntered in to the Angel Wings studio.
1: Hello, my dear. That was quite the segue.
0: Did you like that? I just kind of rolled with the flow there.
1: I've heard a lot of froggy throat coming out of
0: you. Well, you know, you're going to do a little Ms. Mush here. I got a flashlight. When we're all when we're done with your request here, which is a really good one. She told me about it beforehand. I got a flashlight. Can you look like down my throat and see if you see the frog or something?
1: Is that before or after we dance?
0: Well, or during. We'll see what the spirit moves or something. What do you think? What do you got here, my dear? What do you got?
1: I'm having The Carpenters, What Are You Doing New Year's Eve, which is one of my favorites.
0: Ooh, I know what we're doing.
1: And what are you doing?
0: Hubba, hubba, hubba. All right. Are you sure? Let me buzz you in here. I got the flashlight. Let me push the button.
1: I'll be right there.
0: It'll be all good. Here we go.

0: Oh, that was pretty cool.
1: I know, no one has a voice like her.
0: All right. Now, you had the flashlight. Did you see anything down there, the frog or anything?
2: I saw nothing.
0: Well, okay, maybe he jumped out.
2: Maybe.
0: All right, we're talking about the Frog in the Throne, and here's a song by the Stones that certainly does not apply to you, my dear. Under My Thumb.

with those sexy gasping noises. That's all right. 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Great folks. Yeah. Guess what? I'm a little ahead of things, but on this weekend in 1965, this song was released by the Supremes.

Tommy Patton Payne. When I want to call on her, she's always right there. And she puts out like you just can't imagine. She never quits.

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1: Here's your On This Date update for May 10th. Michelangelo began painting the ceiling of the Sistine Chapel at the Vatican today in 1508. It took him 4 years to finish the masterpiece. At Promontory Point, Utah, on this date in 1869, they drove the fabled Golden Spike into the ground, marking the completion of the Transcontinental Railroad linking America's east and west coasts. And Hitler's Germany invaded France, Belgium, the Netherlands, and Luxembourg today in 1940. World War II would continue for the next 5 years. Born on this date? U2's lead singer, Bono.
2: They call me Mellow Yellow, quite rightly.
1: The 60s singer, Donovan. And singer and extraordinary dancer, Fred Astaire. I'm Mitch Davis, and that's your On This Date update.
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4: Today at 3:30 Eastern, it's Game 4 of the Eastern Conference Semifinals as the New York Knicks try to sweep aside the Philadelphia 76ers. In Game 3 of the Western Conference Semifinals on Saturday night, the Oklahoma City Thunder beat the Lakers in L.A. 131-108 for a 3-0 lead, improving to 7-0 in the playoffs. Off the court, Steve Kerr agreed to a 2-year deal to return as the head coach of the Golden State Warriors. In Major League Baseball right now, in Miami, the Marlins and Washington Nationals are scoreless in the bottom half of the third inning. In soccer today at 3 p.m. Eastern, one of the biggest rivalry games on the planet in any sport, FC Barcelona, playing host to Real Madrid. Real Madrid superstar Kylian Mbappe ruled out because of a hamstring injury. FC Barcelona can clinch the La Liga championship over Real Madrid with a win or a tie.
5: I'm Chris Lawrence. The forecast, Sunday looking mostly dry and pleasant for Mother's Day. Then another cold front will bring rain showers Sunday night into Monday. And behind that, unseasonably cold air moves in, bringing yet another risk for frost Monday night into Tuesday. Have yourself a great day. I'm Chris Lawrence on Metro News for 40 years, the voice of West Virginia.
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6: This is the voice of 10-year-old Michael Delaschmidt from Linden, Michigan.
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Bunny Drippers. Oh, yeah. On Hot Rod Radio USA with Wings Callahan, playing your favorite oldies, the best in classic rock, wishing you a happy Hot Rod New Year. Remember, if you're drinking, don't be driving. And if you're driving, don't be drinking. It works both ways on HRR. Now the Callahan Singers are going to wish you a happy birthday if you're celebrating. Now, do you get gypped out of presents? Of course, people don't usually give other people New Year's presents. But, you know, well, you know how it is. My gift to you is this show. How's that? Anyway, happy Hot Rod birthday to you. Callahan Singers are ready to wish you a yay. All right, hit it.

of them are foaming at the mouth. Must be the eggnog. I didn't know there was any left here. All right, let's see who else was born this weekend. Now, Paul Revere, not Paul Revere and the Raiders, the real guy that did the ride there on April 18th here, was born a long time ago. Betsy Ross this weekend. J. Edgar Hoover, Xavier Cugat, Barry Goldwater, J.D. Salinger, Isaac Ashmanoff. I don't know who that is. Probably makes vodka or some. Roger Miller and Jim Bagger. That's score. I can't believe he's still on TV. Jeez. Oh, well. Hey, here's Carl Perkins. Let's go to the high.

The original Chuck Beer. The original Chubby Checker version. Hank Ballard, of course, did that originally. And the version that you pick up now is one that Chubby recorded later on, that being the original one. I was looking at a Chuck Berry thing, and sometimes the mouth and the head aren't on the same page, right? That's how we do it here. That's what's made me all this money.

Let's go strolling by the candy store, and in my opinion, it's the Hot Rod store here on Hot Rod Radio. Now, I'm Doug Emerson, deep back into the archives. Once again, we're going to do some early vintage Dusty Springfield. Yep, she did this.

there's a big scratch in that one, isn't there? Wow. Looks like it's off the Vitaphone. Now, this one you might remember a little bit better. Dusty Springfield.

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Want to hear from you, man. Looking at the clock and the calendar, it's Happy New Year! Yeah, and we got a boogaloo and go to the parties, you know. It's a party all weekend here at HRR. Hey, appreciate you starting your new year right with Wings Callahan, yeah? On HRR. We'll be back next week right here in your favorite station. Same bat time, same bat channel. Take care of yourself. And if you're doing the New Year's resolution, email me what you're doing. We'll see if we can reach some of those next week. All right, do it. Take care of yourself, because always remember, you're the only person in the whole wild world just like you. Till next week, be careful.

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1: News. I'm Carmen Roberts. Iran says it has responded to the U.S. peace proposal, but did not release any details. GOP Senator David McCormick tells Fox News.
2: So I think we have to wait and see. I'm hoping the Iranians will go down a path to peace, but we have to be very careful. They are not trustworthy. It's in their interest. It's in the world's interest. But it's in their hands.
1: Meantime, Israeli Prime Minister Netanyahu says he does not rule out removing Iran's enriched uranium by force. Passengers aboard the Hanta virus-hit cruise ship, now anchored off Spain's Canary Islands, are beginning to evacuate.
3: The World Health Organization says repatriation flights have already taken off, returning people to Spain's capital of Madrid, France, and Canada.
1: Fox's CB Cotton. 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
4: West Virginia Metro News. I'm Chris Lawrence. A Kanawha County ambulance driver is due to stand trial in August over charges of running down a man in April. 19-year-old Alyssa Middleton appeared for her formal arraignment Friday, a day after authorities announced a special grand jury had indicted her on three charges tied to the death of 45-year-old John Lucas.
5: How do you plead to the three charges outlined in the indictment? Guilty or not guilty?
6: Not guilty.
4: Her attorney, Tim Carrico, says his client acted in self-defense.
7: He's coming at them at the front of the ambulance, and that's when they're screaming and yelling, and she reacts to that situation. Mr. Lucas is hit at that point in time.
4: More at WVMetroNews.com. An Ohio County man wanted on child pornography charges has been arrested after 11 years on the run. U.S. Marshals found 76-year-old David Buzzard living in Ecuador. From the Metro News Anchor Desk, I'm Chris Lawrence. I'm Chris Lawrence. The forecast, Sunday looking mostly dry and pleasant for Mother's Day. Then another cold front will bring rain showers Sunday night into Monday. And behind that, unseasonably cold air moves in, bringing yet another risk for frost Monday night into Tuesday. Have yourself a great day. I'm Chris Lawrence on Metro News for 40 years, the voice of West Virginia.
8: Hello, I'm Jerry Stewart, and this is One Moment in America. When I was a boy growing up in Texas, one of my dad's favorite questions was, "Son, if you call a dog's tail a leg, how many legs does he have?" The answer? Listen to this story. When I was a young boy and I came to my dad with something someone had told me, often he would ask me the question, "Son, if you call a dog's tail a leg, how many legs would he have?" Five, right? No. Calling a tail a leg doesn't make it a leg. My point? 2 points. First, don't be so quick to believe something just because someone says it so. Check it out for yourself. Second, be sure before you say something as fact that it is fact. There's way too much half-truths and downright lies flying around our country today. Please don't add to that list. Instead, be a truth-teller. I'm Jerry Stewart, and that was One Moment in America.
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again, and welcome to American Top 40. I'm Casey Kasem, and this is our weekly countdown of the music America's listening to, the 40 hottest songs in the country. During the next 3 hours, I'll give you the latest standings of the current hits by the biggest pop stars in the world. Well, we get the countdown rolling now with the first of 4 debut songs in the survey. In 1977, rock critics all over the country were calling Tom Petty and the Heartbreakers one of the best rock and roll bands to come along in years. They got together here in L.A. about 2 years ago. This week, they debut on American Top 40 with their first chart single. At number 40, Tom Petty and the Heartbreakers with...

Number 40, the 40 most popular song in the country this week on AT40 Breakdown by Tom Petty and the Heartbreakers. Well, whether you're talking about movies or music these days, the hot subject is outer space. In fact, we've had more than a half a dozen space hits in the countdown during the past few months. Two versions of Star Wars, two versions of Close Encounters, Calling Occupants by the Carpenters, Sail Away by Styx, and now here's the seventh by War, debuting at number 39, Galaxy.

Day song number 39 on AT40, moving up a notch, is War with Galaxy. We're counting down now to a debut song by a famous singer who told us his lifelong dream was to sail his own boat from California to Hawaii. But he says the best part of the trip was when a Coast Guard plane and a TV news helicopter identified him as the winner of the world's most important yacht race. Details on his current hit are coming up.

American Top 40 is heard every week in our 50 states and around the world on great radio stations like WGCD, Chester, South Carolina, KWYR, Winter, South Dakota, and 6 p.m. Perth, Australia. At number 38 in the countdown, our second of four debut songs, Dust in the Wind by Kansas.

group is Kansas. Their song at number 38, first week on, is Dust in the Wind. This is Casey Kasem on American Top 40 in Hollywood. And now we're up to the current smash by a top singer-composer who had a lifelong dream come true. It happened when he sailed his own boat, the Sea Diamond, from California to Hawaii. The singer is David Gates. David tells us that he set sail with some friends across the Pacific in June of 75. 4 days later, unknown to David, 50 other boats from countries all over the world set sail in the biannual Trans-Pacific Yacht Race. That's the most prestigious yacht race in the world, and the finish line is Honolulu. Well, 17 days after they started, David Gates and his friends sighted land. And just as they pulled into the Molokai Strait, a Coast Guard plane and a Hawaiian TV news helicopter began circling overhead, taking pictures of David's boat and waving to the crew. At first, David was amazed by what he thought was an unusually warm Hawaiian welcome. It wasn't until after he landed that he found out that the plane and the helicopter had mistaken his boat as the winner of the yacht race. The mistake was discovered when the National Wire Services picked up the story. After checking their lists of the boats officially registered in the contest, they realized the Sea Diamond wasn't one of them. Well, David told us that 20 minutes before he landed, the real winner passed by the Sea Diamond, landed in Honolulu, and collected the winner's trophy. So much for Bread on the Water. Debuting this week at number 37, here's David Gates and Goodbye Girl.

Another hit movie song on American Top 40, debuting at number 37, Goodbye Girl, the title song from that film by David Gates. Number 36. The lead singer and guitarist on this next song is Ray Parker. Back in 1972, when Stevie Wonder was a featured guest on the Rolling Stones' big national tour, Ray was playing lead guitar for Stevie. These days, he plays with his own band, and this week they move up three with their first chart hit. Here's Radio with Jack and Jill.

0: four-man band from Los Angeles, second week on the chart at number 36 with their first hit, Jack and Jill. 35 hits to number one and counting them down. JC's Coast to
1: Coast. Americans are skipping scans at the self-checkout more than you think. A new survey from LendingTree shows that almost one in three shoppers have purposefully taken an item without scanning it. That's a 12% increase over the last 2 years. And customers are blaming high prices and tariffs for doing so. However, 4 in 10 shoppers who've stolen on purpose say it's getting more difficult because of security upgrades. That's what's trending. I'm Jen Clark.
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0: This is Casey Kasem in Hollywood, and you're listening to the nation's biggest hits by the world's biggest pop stars. The countdown continues now with a tune that moves from 38 to 35. Natalie Cole and her latest, it's Our Love.

0: Her last time out, she went to number 5 with I've Got Love on My Mind. Her latest moves up 3 this week to 35. It's titled Our Love.
1: Number 34.
0: This is the 10th consecutive top 40 hit for Barry Manilow and the highest debuting song of the week. Here's Barry and Can't Smile Without You.

0: 33-year-old Barry Manilow, singer, producer, and songwriter, debuting with the highest debuting song of the week at number 34, Can't Smile Without You. You know, during the 23 years of the rock era, there have been several successful duos. Super twosomes like The Captain and Tennille, The Carpenters, The Everlys, Simon and Garfunkel, and Seals and Crofts. Well, a listener in Georgia wants to know, which duo has spent the most weeks at number one in the album chart? I have details coming up.
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0: You're listening to a countdown of the most popular songs in the USA. My name is Casey. The countdown continues now with a tune at number 33. Third week on the chart, moving up three notches. This is Heatwave, their second hit. The first was Boogie Nights. This one is Always and Free.

of 11 foreign acts on American Top 40 at number 33 and moving up with Always and Forever. Well, now let's answer that question about duos on the album chart. The letter is from Dana West in Rome, Georgia. Dana wants to know which duo in the rock era has spent the most weeks at number one on the LP chart. Well, I'll tell you, the answer really surprised us because the rock era is now 23 years old and we found out in all that time that only two duos have ever hit number one in the album chart. Now, there have been a few number one albums by different solo acts who got together temporarily for concerts and albums, but they didn't consider themselves duos. So, the only two-member recording acts who qualify with a number one album are the Carpenters, Richard and Karen, whose album The Singles 1969 to 1973 stayed at number one for a week, and Simon and Garfunkel, who had two albums, Bookends and Bridge Over Troubled Water, that stayed at number one on the LP chart for a combined total of 19 weeks. Not only the rock era record, but the all-time record for duos. There's your answer, Dana. Thanks for writing. And now, on with the countdown. Number 32. Well, now, the latest duo to hit American Top 40 is this one. They move up three notches, third week on the chart, to number 32, with Falling. They are LeBlanc and Carr.

drummer for the Ramsey Lewis Trio. His biggest success has come as the leader of Earth, Wind, and Fire, and their latest hit, which peaked last week at number 13, falls this week to 31. Big drop. Here's Earth, Wind, and Fire with Serpentine Fire.

0: At number 31 in popularity this week, falling from 13, Earth, Wind, and Fire, and Serpentine Fire. Coming up, a hit by three of the biggest solo stars in pop music who have teamed up for one song. And that's happened only one other time in rock history.
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4: Today at 3:30 Eastern, it's Game 4 of the Eastern Conference Semifinals as the New York Knicks try to sweep aside the Philadelphia 76ers. In Game 3 of the Western Conference Semifinals on Saturday night, the Oklahoma City Thunder beat the Lakers in L.A. 131-108 for a 3-game-to-none lead, improving to 7-0 in the playoffs. Off the court, Steve Kerr agreed to a 2-year deal to return as the head coach of the Golden State Warriors. In Major League Baseball right now, in Miami, the Marlins and Washington Nationals are scoreless in the bottom half of the third inning. In soccer today at 3 p.m. Eastern, one of the biggest rivalry games on the planet in any sport, FC Barcelona, playing host to Real Madrid. Real Madrid superstar Kylian Mbappe ruled out because of a hamstring injury. FC Barcelona can clinch the La Liga championship over Real Madrid with a win

0: or a tie.
1: I'm Chris Lawrence. The forecast, Sunday looking mostly dry and pleasant for Mother's Day. Then another cold front will bring rain showers Sunday night into Monday. And behind that, unseasonably cold air moves in, bringing yet another risk for frost Monday night into Tuesday. Have yourself a great day. I'm Chris Lawrence on Metro News for 40 years, the voice of West Virginia.
2: Counting down the most popular songs in the country from Joplin to Juneau, from Seattle to Savannah. I'm Casey Kasem, this is American Top 40, and we're up to number 30. Moving up a notch, fourth week on the chart, Wet Willie and Street Corner Serenade.

Willie at number 30 on American Top 40 with Street Corner Serenade. Well, we're up to number 29, the 29th most popular song in the USA this week, and it's by three of the biggest solo stars of the rock era. And their appearance in the 40 marks a rare bit of chart history. This is only the second time in the 23 years of the rock era that three solo artists, each getting name billing on the label, have teamed up on one record and hit the top 40. The first time it happened was way back in 1958 when teen idol Paul Anka got together with pop and country artist George Hamilton IV and soul singer Johnny Nash. They got up to number 29 with their hit, The Teen Commandments. Well, currently, for only the second time in rock history, three more solo stars have collaborated on a single hit song. And coincidentally, this week, their hit is up to number 29 and still climbing. Here are Art Garfunkel, James Taylor, and Paul Simon with Wonderful World.

0: Wonderful World, another Sam Cooke remake. How many have there been in the last couple of years? We'll check it out. At number 29 in American Top 40, moving up four, Art Garfunkel with James Taylor and Paul Simon and Wonderful World.
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0: 3 hours with American Top 40, and you know where your favorite records are in the national music scene. Well, it's been three in a row for Rita Coolidge. Her latest at number 28 and moving up six notches is The Way You Do the Thing.

0: so bright, you know you could have been a candle. The way you do the things you do. Rita Coolidge on American Top 40, moving up six to number 28.
1: Number 27.
0: Neil Diamond's latest album, titled I'm Glad You're Here With Me Tonight, is a million-selling top 10 LP. The first single from it peaked last week at number 16. This week drops to 27. Neil Diamond with Desiree.

0: Neil Diamond sings it, he wrote it, and Bob Gaudio produced it. Survey song number 27, Falling from 16, Desiree. This is Casey Kasem in Hollywood, counting them down on American Top 40. We've got 26 big ones to go on our way to number one. Stay right there.
1: I'm Ashley Dvorkin with a Fox Celebrity Profile with the cast of Peacock's new mystery whodunit series, All Her Fault, starring Sarah Snook as a mother searching for her missing son as mysterious circumstances unfold. Jake Lacy and Jay Ellis discussed how it's a series where intrigue starts right away.
2: You dive right in and then are sort of left going like, it could be any of these people or someone else. I immediately wanted to jump to like to page 48 or whatever it is of that pilot, that first episode, to figure out, like, where do we go from here?
1: Abby Elliott and Daniel Monks have tips for those ready to guess along.
3: There's so many subtle moments throughout, you know, the first few episodes. 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
4: 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It's very similar to, like, watching The Traitors. Is like, is arguing and debating over who you think what or how.
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6: We're up to an extra from February 18th, 1978. It's a song that was written and first recorded by Warren Zevon 2 years earlier. This is Linda Ronstadt with her version of Poor, Poor, Pitiful Me.

0: 1 week away from hitting the countdown, that's a classic American Top 40 Extra from 1978. Poor, Poor, Pitiful Me by Linda Ronstadt.
1: And now something completely blues break.
2: I finally met him. Promoter, photographer, and patron of the blues, Dick Waterman. I was dumbstruck and overflowing with questions for the man who'd stared into the eyes of my heroes. He tells me about his dear friend, the legendary Son House. Ah, you don't want to miss this. Stay with me. When young sports writer and photographer Dick Waterman discovered the man known as Son House on a porch in Rochester, New York in 1964, he had no idea what he would find. No one had heard Son House sing or play his resonator guitar since the few sessions he recorded for the Library of Congress in the 1930s. People thought Son House was dead. But he was alive. Oh, yes, he was alive. Dick Waterman.
3: And he never did it the soft and easy way. He did it with an intensity. When he started a song, his eyes just rolled back and the sweat broke out on his face and the slide would come slashing up the neck and he would sing in falsetto. His voice would flare off in falsetto. And the song went as long as they had to. And then when he ended the song, his head would come forward and then slowly come back up in the chair, and you could see he would be blinking, and he came back to you.

0: That was Sun House and Death Letter Blues. Many thanks to Dick Waterman for sitting down to chat about life and legends. And even more thanks for finding Sun House on that summer day in 1964. For more of Mr. Waterman's stories on the men who populate our myths, check out ccriderblues.com. Because that's me. I'm CC Rider.
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2: News. I'm Kathleen Maloney. 17 Americans aboard the cruise ship hit by a hantavirus outbreak will be quarantined in Nebraska. Health officials say there is no danger of another pandemic like the coronavirus.
3: This is one that has very limited ability to be transmitted person to person. In fact, it's a rare exception. And so we have no question about the fact that this really is on the end of its run right now.
2: Infectious disease expert Dr. Michael Osterholm on ABC's This Week. As President Trump prepares for a summit with China later this week, Republican Senator Pete Ricketts tells Fox's The Sunday Briefing.
4: We need to be looking at other markets to be able to place our products because Communist China has just demonstrated they're not great to deal with.
2: The two leaders are expected to discuss tariffs, trade, and China's support for Iran. 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
5: West Virginia Metro News, I'm Chris Lawrence. The family of a woman killed in a crash on Easter morning of 2025 was on hand as Governor Patrick Morrisey Friday held a ceremonial bill signing for the law entitled Bailey's Law. Bailey Bauer was killed in that crash in which the other driver, Destiny Lester, was impaired by cocaine and alcohol. Bauer's family was shocked when a judge gave Lester home confinement and time in a youthful offender as the sentence rather than prison. Governor Morrisey says the new law keeps cases like this from falling through the cracks ever again. From the Metro News Anchor Desk, I'm Chris Lawrence. I'm Chris Lawrence. The forecast, Sunday looking mostly dry and pleasant for Mother's Day. Then another cold front will bring rain showers Sunday night into Monday. And behind that, unseasonably cold air moves in, bringing yet another risk for frost Monday night into Tuesday. Have yourself a great day. I'm Chris Lawrence on Metro News for 40 years, the voice of West Virginia.
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8: 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We're counting down the 40 hottest records in the nation on our way to the most popular song in America this week. And moving up three, here's the latest from the Little River Band.

the third hit song in the USA for the Little River Band from Australia. They move up to number 26 this week, three notches with Happy Anniversary. As one of the top session musicians in the business, Mico Monardo has played trombone on many hits for other artists, including Crimson and Clover by Tommy James and the Shondells, Midnight Train to Georgia by Gladys Knight and the Pips, and Swearin' to God by Frankie Valli. This is the second hit he's had for himself. At number 25, here's Mico Monardo with the theme from Close Encounters.

0: Mico Minardo at number 25 and moving up a notch. Fifth week on the chart on AT40 with the theme from Close Encounters. A listener in Minnesota wants to know if any triple albums, that is, albums that are made up of three records, have ever hit number one on the LP chart. Well, three such triple albums have hit number one, all in the 70s, and all by rock acts. Details coming up.
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0: You're listening to the most listened to songs in the nation this week on AT40. Here's a song that's at number 24, second week in a row, sixth week on the chart. The Six Men from Tuskegee, Alabama. It's the Commodores and Too Hot to Trot.

42nd week at number 24 with Too Hot to Try. Now, let's answer that question about the album chart. The letter is from Monica Simon in Fairmont, Minnesota. And she writes, "Dear Casey, I've heard you say that several double albums have made it to number one, including Frampton Comes Alive and the soundtrack from Saturday Night Fever. But I'd like to know if any triple albums have made it to the top spot." She says that would be a chart feat worth mentioning. Well, Monica, I agree, and I'm going to mention it right now. In the 33-year history of the LP chart, the number of three record album sets that have hit number one is only three, and all of them came within the last 8 years. The first was in 1970. It was music from the historic rock festival at Woodstock, New York, the year before. And it was released in a triple album as the soundtrack of the motion picture that documented the Woodstock Festival. Then, in 1971, former Beatle George Harrison's triple set of LPs, All Things Must Pass, hit number one. And last year, another ex-Beatle joined the club when Paul McCartney and Wings hit number one with their triple album, Wings Over America. And there you have it, Monica, the up-to-date picture on triple albums hitting number one. There have been three of them. Now, on with the countdown. Number 23. From an album titled Secrets, here's a former number one soul song.

0: Function as a group, the song at number 23, fifth week on the chart, is Fun. The late superstar of jazz, who inspired a recent number one record by Stevie Wonder, is also responsible for a current hit by a new group. They told us they'd have quit the business long ago if this great man hadn't said to them, "Stick it out and you'll make it." Their first hit is coming up.
1: Believe it or not, you might be saying Manjaro wrong. That's according to a new list of the most mispronounced words of 2025, according to Babbel. The weight loss drug is high on the list, along with Storm Eowyn and the Louvre Museum, which is pronounced Louvre in France. Oddly enough, we're all pronouncing Denzel Washington's name wrong.
2: Oh, no, you didn't.
1: He says it's pronounced Denzel, but even he calls himself Denzel. That's what's trending. I'm Jen Clark.
0: American Top 40. 11 foreign acts on AT40 this week, and this is one of them, one of the biggest. They move up six notches with the song titled Name of the Game.

Top 40, the group from Sweden with Name of the Game. This next song would never have been recorded, according to the artists, if a legendary superstar of jazz hadn't encouraged them years ago when they were just starting out. The group is Odyssey, a trio of one man and two women. The women are the Lopez sisters, and they were teenagers just starting out when that magic meeting took place in their hometown of Stamford, Connecticut. The girls were singing at a variety show in which the late, great Duke Ellington was also appearing as a special guest. Well, when the Lopez sisters finished their songs, they walked off stage, and the person applauding the loudest was Duke Ellington. The legendary superstar walked up to these teenage amateurs and told them he liked their singing. He wanted to know if they were serious about music, and they said yes. And Ellington told the girls they had the talent, but it would be a long, hard row they'd have to hoe, and to stick with it no matter how tough it got. Well, the Lopez sisters told us that there were many times they got discouraged. Discouraged enough to quit. But, they said, we always remembered what Duke had told us. Because we knew, even though we were quite young when we met him, that he was a giant. Well, the years went by, and the dues got paid. Then in 1975, Lillian and Louise Lopez joined singer and bass player Tony Reynolds to form a trio. And now, at last, with Duke Ellington's encouraging words still ringing in their ears, the Lopez sisters are on the charts with their first hit. Here's Odyssey, moving up a notch.

0: 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At number 21 with their first hit, Native New Yorker.
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0: Lead guitarist Mick Jones has played backup for Peter Frampton, George Harrison, and Gary Wright. This week he's up to number 20 with the third hit in a row for his own group, Foreigner. Long, long way from home.

0: Foreigner on American Top 40, halfway up the chart at number 20 with Long, Long Way From Home. We have 19 hits on our way to number one, and we're counting down.
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0: 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At number 19 in the countdown this week, a big mover moving up eight notches is Thunder Island by Jay Ferguson, his first hit.

Jay Ferguson on American Top 40. 4 weeks on the chart, already up to number 19 with Thunder Island. 3 hours with American Top 40, and you know where your favorite songs are in the national music scene. My name's Casey Kasem, on with a countdown. This song debuted 7 weeks ago. It's the Lynyrd Skynyrd hit called What's Your Name?

0: 24 groups in this week's countdown of the top 40, and that's one of them, Lynyrd Skynyrd at number 18, moving up a notch with What's Your Name? Last year's leading contenders for number one pop singles act of the year were Fleetwood Mac, Steve Miller, Leo Sayer, Rod Stewart, and Stevie Wonder. Coming up is the current hit by the one who beat out the other four.
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3: Bolaños. The NBA draft lottery has just wrapped up, and the Washington Wizards will have the number one overall pick in the upcoming draft. The Jazz will have the second overall pick. Grizzlies came in with the third overall pick. The Bulls will have the fourth pick, and the LA Clippers will get the fifth overall pick. Game four between the 76ers and the Knicks just tipped off from Philadelphia. 76ers trying to keep their season alive, and the Knicks are trying to punch their ticket to the Eastern Conference Finals. No OG Anunoby for the Knicks. This is his second game that he is missing because of that hamstring injury. Then the Timberwolves are going to try to even the series at home against the Spurs. Tip-off is at 7:30 Eastern Time. In Major League Baseball, the Brewers have taken the lead from the Yankees. They're up 3-2, top of the sixth inning, but Aaron Judge with his 16th home run of the season.
4: I'm Chris Lawrence. The forecast, Sunday looking mostly dry and pleasant for Mother's Day. Then another cold front will bring rain showers Sunday night into Monday. And behind that, unseasonably cold air moves in, bringing yet another risk for frost Monday night into Tuesday. Have yourself a great day. I'm Chris Lawrence on Metro News for 40 years, the voice of West Virginia.
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0: This is Casey counting them down in Hollywood, and can you believe it? The Bee Gees have a hand in five current top 40 hits. How Deep Is Your Love? Staying Alive. Love Is Thicker Than Water. Emotion. And this one, the biggest moving record in the countdown, Night Fever, going up 15.

The Bee Gees debuted at 32 last week. This week they move up 15 notches to 17 with Night Fever. Well, now I have the current smash by last year's number one pop singles act. 1977 was a great year on the singles chart for Fleetwood Mac, Leo Sayer, Steve Miller, and Stevie Wonder. But it was best for Rod Stewart. During Billboard's 12-month survey period, he put four big singles on the chart, beginning with his monster number one smash, Tonight's the Night. It was followed by The First Cut is the Deepest, The Killing of Georgie, and his latest single, You're in My Heart. The number of chart songs he had, combined with their peak positions and the length of time each one stayed in the survey, made Rod Stewart the most successful singles artist in the business last year. This week, he continues his winning ways in 78 with his current smash. At number 16, here's Rod with You're in My Heart.

0: superstar Rod Stewart took this record all the way up to number 4. This week it's at number 16, You're in My Heart. The 15 biggest hits in the USA are coming up.
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0: 3 hours with American Top 40, and you know where your favorite records are in the national music scene. This week on AT40, there are 3 remakes. Wonderful World by Garfunkel, Taylor, and Simon. The Way You Do the Things You Do by Rita Coolidge. And this one, Don't Let Me Be Misunderstood. Santa Esmeralda featuring Leroy Gomez at number

Esmeralda featuring Leroy Gomez at number 15, the same position that that song was taken to back in 1965 when it was first hit by the Animals. Don't let me be misunderstood. This is Casey Kasem in Hollywood, and we're counting down the most popular songs in the country from Kodiak to Kokomo, from Hartford to Honolulu. The song at number 14 this week moves up six big notches. This is John Williams and the theme from Close Encounters of the Third Kind.

0: Jams on AT40, the theme from Close Encounters of the Third Kind at number 14. This is Casey Kasem in Hollywood. We'll be right back with the top 13 tunes in the USA, including number one, yet to come.
1: 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She had assumed that she'd be assigned to the Athena Hall, named after the goddess of wisdom. Instead, she experiences scary visions, gets lost in strange places, and worst of all, lands in Aphrodite Hall, a place populated by pink-wearing, glitter-loving gigglers. Well, Penelope can't have that. She's determined to change her story, no matter who or what tries to stop her. The Aftermath comes with a Harry Potter-like vibe, but instead of witches and wands, you'll find a world where mythological gods and goddesses are very real. 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We're no myth. I'm Paul Acey for Plugged In by Focus on the Family.
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3: It's time for a classic American Top 40 Extra from February 18th, 1978. 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

0: On his way to number 4, that's Chuck Mangione with a classic American Top 40 Extra from 1978. 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
2: I'm Michelle Pulino on Amazon Prime. Elwood Fudd.
3: Where is Mom?
2: Michelle Pfeiffer stars as Claire Clouster, the glue that holds her chaotic, lovable family together every holiday season. But this year, her grown kids and distracted husband get swept up in their own seasonal dramas and leave their mom behind. So she sets out on an adventure of her own and rediscovers what the holidays mean when you're finally free. On Netflix, Jay Kelly. George Clooney is a fading movie star who hopes to reconnect with his youngest daughter before she leaves for Europe, but she'd rather spend time with friends. This leads him to embark on a journey of self-discovery, confronting both past and present. Adam Sandler co-stars. In theaters, Five Nights at Freddy's 2. 1 year has passed, the stories about what transpired at Freddy Fazbear's Pizza have been twisted into a campy local legend, inspiring the town's first ever Fozfest. But events transpire that unleash a long forgotten horror. That's Fox on Film on Fox News.
4: What did you search for online this year, or have you already cleared your history? Google released its annual Year in Search list, and K-pop Demon Hunters was at the top in the U.S. Labubu, government shutdown, and tariffs were also in the top 10. Pedro Pascal was one of the most searched actors globally, and the biggest viral dish was the hot honey cottage cheese sweet potato beef bowl. Gross. That's what's trending. I'm Jen Clark.
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6: Fox News, I'm Carmen Roberts. Iran responds to the U.S. peace plan, but reportedly did not make any comments about its nuclear program, instead concentrating on reopening the Strait of Hormuz. And Democrats, including Senator Cory Booker, are blasting the president's handling of the conflict.
7: This president has no way out. This is going to go on for months, and that pain is going to continue to be felt by people he promised to lower prices for and keep us out of foreign entanglements.
6: Booker on NBC's Meet the Press. Passengers on the Hanta virus-affected cruise ship are finally disembarking.
8: More than 140 passengers aboard the MV Hondius, including 17 Americans, will recover from any symptoms in their home countries.
6: Fox's Gernal Scott. And that ship docked today in Spain's Canary Island. 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
9: West Virginia Metro News, I'm Chris Lawrence. The attorney for a Kanawha County ambulance driver says evidence will show that his client acted in self-defense. 19-year-old Alyssa Middleton appeared in Kanawha County Circuit Court Friday for her formal arraignment. She pleaded not guilty to 3 felony counts stemming from the death of 45-year-old John Lucas, who was run over and dragged by the ambulance for 2 miles. Tim Carrico is her legal counsel.
10: They didn't want to get out of the ambulance. They were scared because they knew he was out there. They saw him with a knife. They were scared. I believe this will all come out in the video because it's all recorded.
9: Middleton's trial date is set for August 17th. A Braxton County preacher facing jail time over what prosecutors call sexually motivated battery. 53-year-old Jason Allen was convicted in Sutton after a 2-day bench trial. He was arrested in November of 2025 over allegations of inappropriate physical contact that occurred at a church in Flatwoods. Police say Allen ran his hand up the skirt of a woman with whom he was having counsel. From the Metro News Anchor Desk, I'm Chris Lawrence. I'm Chris Lawrence. The forecast, Sunday looking mostly dry and pleasant for Mother's Day. Then another cold front will bring rain showers Sunday night into Monday. And behind that, unseasonably cold air moves in, bringing yet another risk for frost Monday night into Tuesday. Have yourself a great day. I'm Chris Lawrence on Metro News for 40 years, the voice of West Virginia.

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1: As we continue the countdown, I'd like to welcome two new members to the AT40 family of stations this week. 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
2: Number 13.
1: Here's a tune that debuted 7 weeks ago at number 40. It's been moving up the charts slowly, but at a good pace. At number 13 this week, moving up a couple of notches, is Steely Dan and...

0: The group that does it, Steely Dan, at number 13, moving up a couple of notches. Coming up, the latest hit by the English superstar, who's been a member of more big rock groups than anyone else in pop music today. He's the legendary guitar star they call Slow Hand.
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0: Every week, American Top 40 is heard in our 50 states and around the world on such great radio stations as WKRM, Columbia, Tennessee, KRBC, Abilene, Texas, KCPX, Salt Lake City, Utah, and CK101, Cocoa Beach, Florida. Well, they say old lovers can be good friends. Not so, says Paul Davis, at number 12 in the countdown, with I Go Crazy.

American Top 40 with that song that he wrote and produced called I Go Crazy, and still going up the chart. Well, now I have the latest hit by the English superstar who's been a member of more heavyweight rock groups than anyone else in pop music today. Beginning in the mid-60s, he's belonged to five huge groups. First, he was the lead guitarist for the trend-setting British blues rock band, the Yardbirds. After they hit the top 10 in America with For Your Love in 1965, he left the Yardbirds. And the following year, put together a new band with two of the most respected musicians in rock music, drummer Ginger Baker and bass player Jack Bruce. That legendary rock triumvirate was known as Cream. And their two biggest hits, Sunshine of Your Love and White Room, both made it up to the top 10 in 1968. Now, the following year, they broke up, and the guitar player formed still another group with three more well-known musicians, Rick Gretsch, Ginger Baker, and Stevie Winwood. The name they chose was Blind Faith, and their first and only album together zoomed up to number one on the LP chart in 1969. But Blind Faith broke up within a year, and the guitar star moved on to a brief association with Delaney and Bonnie and Friends. Finally, in 1970, he formed one last group, calling himself Derek and the band The Dominoes. They hit the top 10 with their rock classic, Layla. By now, I think you know I'm talking about Eric Clapton, the man whose legendary skill and flashing guitar riffs earned him the nickname Slowhand, as a tongue-in-cheek tribute to his talents. From his latest album titled Slowhand, here's Eric Clapton with Lay Down South.

This song debuted 2 weeks ago at number 28, highest debuting record of the week. Last week, it moved all the way to 18. This week, all the way to number 11. It's Lay Down Sally. Number 10. Holding in the same position as last week, here are the Bee Gees with the second of their three current top 40 hits. And listen to this. It's been in the 40 for 20 consecutive weeks.

0: The Bee Gees, with a song that has been on the chart for 20 weeks, has been in the top 10 for 15 weeks, and at number one for a couple of those weeks. At number 10 this week, How Deep Is Your Love? The Bee Gees. Coming up, the hit record that was turned down by over 20 record companies before one of them finally bought it and released it. But the labels were printed wrong, and they had to recall it and start all over again. That story and the song are coming up. KC's Coast to
1: Coast. Americans are skipping scans at the self-checkout more than you think. A new survey from LendingTree shows that almost 1 in 3 shoppers have purposefully taken an item without scanning it. That's a 12% increase over the last 2 years. And customers are blaming high prices and tariffs for doing so. However, 4 in 10 shoppers who've stolen on purpose say it's getting more difficult because of security upgrades. That's what's trending. I'm Jen Clark.
0: This is Casey Kasem on AT40 in Hollywood. And for those of you who'd like to write to us, get a pad and a pencil ready, and I'll have the address for you in just a couple of minutes. Following this song, this former number one song that stayed there for 3 consecutive weeks. Still in the top 10 at number 9 is Baby

Carter's first hit record, and it went all the way to number one. This week, it falls from 7 to 9. Baby, Come Back. Well, now, for those of you who'd like to write to us, here's the address for American Top 40. American Top 40, P.O. Box 8170, Universal City, California, 91608. P.O. Box 8170, Universal City, California, 91608. The song this week at number 8, as we continue the countdown now, was at number 2 for the last 3 weeks and just couldn't make it into the top spot. Falling 6 notches, Randy Newman, and just short of being number 1, Short People.

Randy Newman on AT40 with Survey Song Number 8, falling from number 2 this week with Short People. Well, now I have the hit recording that was turned down by over 20 record companies before one of them finally bought it. Now, this may be an all-time record for most rejections before success. The song is the big disco hit, Dance, Dance, Dance by the group Chic. Now, we got the story from Chic's guitarist, Nile Rodgers, and bass player, Bernard Edwards. They told us that their record actually made the rounds of all the big companies twice before it got picked up. The production company that produced the master tape took it around first to most of the labels in New York City. Nobody wanted it. Then a brand new company called MK Productions bought the master and tried their luck selling it. And they got most of the same rejections. Until they took it to Atlantic Records. And Atlantic jumped on it fast. So fast that they proved the old adage, haste makes waste. Within 24 hours of signing the deal, Atlantic had pressed thousands of copies of the record and started shipping it to distributors by helicopter. Then somebody noticed that the labels had been printed incorrectly, and all the records had to be called back, and they had to start all over again. But Chic and MK Productions had their first big hit, the biggest record so far in the short history of the disco chart, and a top 10 smash on the pop chart. It moves up 2 positions this week to number 7. Here's Dance, Dance.

0: week are at number 7, second week in the top 10 on AT40 with Dance, Dance, Dance. 6 big ones on our way to number 1 and counting them down.
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4: The New York Knicks are trying to punch their ticket to the Eastern Conference Finals. They are shooting 59% from beyond the arc, and they currently lead the 76ers 73-52 with less than 1 minute to go in the first half. Karl Anthony Towns, 8 points and 9 assists. Joel Embiid is the leading scorer of the game, though. He's got 17 points. In Major League Baseball, it was a good day for Kyle Schwarber.
5: And the pitch to Kyle. Swung on, line deep to right. That one is on its way, and that one is gone.
6: Christmas.
5: Goodness, Kyle Schwarber is out of this world hot right now. That's 16.
4: You heard it all on the Phillies Radio Network. 16 home runs for Kyle Schwarber as the Phillies blank the Rockies 6-0. But 16 home runs for Aaron Judge as well. The Yankees and the Brewers are tied at 3, start of the ninth inning.
7: I'm Chris Lawrence. The forecast, Sunday looking mostly dry and pleasant for Mother's Day. Then another cold front will bring rain showers Sunday night into Monday. And behind that, unseasonably cold air moves in, bringing yet another risk for frost Monday night into Tuesday. You have yourself a great day. I'm Chris Lawrence on Metro News for 40 years, the voice of West Virginia.
0: You're listening to a countdown of the most popular songs in America on AT40. My name is Casey Kasem, and the countdown continues now with newcomer Samantha Sang from Australia. Third week in the top 10, this week at number 6, moving up 2 with Emo.

tune written by Barry and Robin Gibb, and they're also singing backup on this song for Samantha. It moves up two this week to number six, Emotion. Canadian singer Dan Hill began his career when he was 17, performing in coffee houses in Toronto, Canada. Well, now at age 23, he has his first American hit, up to number five this week, Sometimes When We Touch.

0: Canadian Dan Hill on AT40 with Sometimes When We Touch. Moves from number 6 to number 5 in the countdown.
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0: 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And the countdown continues with Queen, third week at number 4 with We Are the Champions.

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0: This is the biggest hit in the career of singer-composer Billy Joel. The countdown continues with a tune at number 3, Just the Way You Are. Don't go.

0: Billy Joel, 28-year-old from New York on American Top 40 with his third hit song. He moves up two notches this week and his fourth week in the top 10. This week, he's at number 3 with Just the Way You Are. The two biggest hits in the USA are coming right up.
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2: I'm Ashley DeVorkin with a Fox Celebrity Profile with Jesse Eisenberg and Dominic Sessa of the magic-filled third installment in the Now You See Me franchise, Now You See Me, Now You Don't. Jesse, I'll start with you. What is the comfort level you have with this character just compared to any other roles that you just love to revisit him?
3: Yeah, I mean, it's not just that this was like the third movie that I feel comfortable with it. Like, from the first week of filming the first Now You See Me, I felt immediately, like, really happy playing this part.
2: What would your magician stage name be? If you could just come up with it. For you, not your character.
4: Probably, like, Sensational Sessa or something. Like,
5: oh, of course.
2: Nice.
4: Yeah. Alliteration is kind of key.
2: And yes.
6: The eyes in the back of my head.
4: Eyes in back of my head.
6: Yes.
2: Those are great, though. I also want to talk movie magic. So what was the first movie you saw where you thought, how did they do that? That is movie magic.
3: Quick Change, Bill Murray was in it.
4: Probably like the first Gladiator movie.
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0: Now, our AT40 Extra, a song by the American superstar who once ignored his doctor's orders so he could play a practical joke on Elton John. This prankster was still recuperating from an auto accident. It was back in 1973. Elton John was in the middle of a big concert tour. Elton had just finished performing in Los Angeles and was getting ready to fly to the next concert in Boston. Well, when Elton's publicity people suggested the gag to the American star, he went for it. So they smuggled him aboard the plane before Elton arrived and seated him at the organ in the plane's lounge. That's how plush this jet was. And when Elton came aboard, they said, "Hey, there's a cocktail organist here that you gotta listen to, Elton." Well, Elton couldn't have cared less. He had just finished a concert and didn't feel like auditioning any new talent. He just wanted to relax. But when he heard a funky version of his own hit song, Crocodile Rock, coming from the lounge, he got up and went to see what was going on. And there, sitting behind the organ, singing and playing, was one of the world's biggest pop stars. Master singer, composer, and prankster, Stevie Wonder. And here, as an AT40 Extra, is Stevie Wonder's number one smash from 1974. You haven't done nothing.

0: 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Stevie Wonder with a little help from the Jacksons.
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2: 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Elwood Fun.
3: Where is Mom?
2: Michelle Pfeiffer stars as Claire Clouster, the glue that holds her chaotic, lovable family together every holiday season. But this year, her grown kids and distracted husband get swept up in their own seasonal dramas and leave their mom behind. So she sets out on an adventure of her own and rediscovers what the holidays mean when you're finally free. On Netflix, Jay Kelly. George Clooney is a fading movie star who hopes to reconnect with his youngest daughter before she leaves for Europe, but she'd rather spend time with friends. This leads him to embark on a journey of self-discovery, confronting both past and present. Adam Sandler co-stars. In theaters, Five Nights at Freddy's 2. 1 year has passed, the stories about what transpired at Freddy Fazbear's Pizza have been twisted into a campy local legend, inspiring the town's first ever Fozfest. But events transpire that unleash a long forgotten horror. That's Fox on Film on Fox News.
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0: Andy Gibb's first record went to number one. His second record moves from number three to number two this week on American Top 40. The 19-year-old from Australia sings Love is Thicker Than Water.

Andy Gibb and the second biggest record in the USA this week on American Top 40, moving up a notch. Love is Thicker Than Water. Well, now, before we hear the most popular song in America this week, let's see what's the top of the other charts. On the soul chart, the number one song is Which Way Is Up by Stargard. On the country chart, number one is Don't Break the Heart That Loves You, Margot Smith. The number one best-selling album is the soundtrack from Saturday Night Fever for the fifth week in a row. And on Billboard's national singles chart, the best-selling song in the USA for the third week in a row from Saturday Night Fever, the Bee Gees and Stayin' Alive.

0: The phenomenal Bee Gees, third week at number one on American Top 40 with Stayin' Alive. You've just heard the 40 most popular records determined by Billboard magazine for the week ending February 18th, 1978. American Top 40 is produced in Hollywood by Watermark Incorporated. Executive producer Tom Rounds, producer Nikki Wine, creative consultant Don Mustani. I'm Casey Kasem. Join me again next week for our countdown of the 40 biggest hits in the USA. Till then, keep your feet in the ground and keep reaching for the stars. 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
1: 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Special thanks to Kalila Dawkins, Rob Durkee, Pete Battistini, Scott Lakefield, Mike Savage, Michael Cross, Dave Nunez, and of course, the legend where the countdown began, Casey Kasem. I'm Larry Morgan. 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
1: Creepy stuff there as the Riddler and the Batman. This week, Quentin called Paul weak sauce on a podcast. Now the Batman director Matt Reeves coming to bat for Paul on X, calling him an incredible actor and an incredible person.
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1: And if you've got $100,000 lying around, well, we've got a story for you. That's the expected cost at a British auction for the writing desk of J.R.R. Tolkien, the legendary author of the Lord of the Rings books, the very desk where much of those works were conceived. For CBS Entertainment, I'm Matt Wolf.
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5: 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Elwood Fun.
6: Where is Mom?
5: Michelle Pfeiffer stars as Claire Clouster, the glue that holds her chaotic, lovable family together every holiday season. But this year, her grown kids and distracted husband get swept up in their own seasonal dramas and leave their mom behind. So she sets out on an adventure of her own and rediscovers what the holidays mean when you're finally free. On Netflix, Jay Kelly. George Clooney is a fading movie star who hopes to reconnect with his youngest daughter before she leaves for Europe, but she'd rather spend time with friends. This leads him to embark on a journey of self-discovery, confronting both past and present. Adam Sandler co-stars. In theaters, Five Nights at Freddy's 2. 1 year has passed, the stories about what transpired at Freddy Fazbear's Pizza have been twisted into a campy local legend, inspiring the town's first ever Fozfest. But events transpire that unleash a long-forgotten horror. That's Fox on Film on Fox News.
7: Believe it or not, you might be saying Manjaro wrong. That's according to a new list of the most mispronounced words of 2025, according to Babbel. The weight loss drug is high on the list, along with Storm Eowyn and the Louvre Museum, which is pronounced Louvre in France. Oddly enough, we're all pronouncing Denzel Washington's name wrong.
8: Oh, no, you did.
7: He says it's pronounced Denzel, but even he calls himself Denzel. That's what's trending. I'm Jen Clark.
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10: I'm Kathleen Maloney. Officials in Iran have sent up a response to the latest U.S. ceasefire proposal, but President Trump doesn't approve, reacting on Truth Social.
11: The president wrote, "I have just read the response from Iran's so-called representatives. I don't like it. Totally unacceptable. Thank you for your attention to this matter."
10: Fox's Alex Hogan. Washington's proposal addressed a deal to end the war, reopen the Strait of Hormuz, and roll back Iran's nuclear program. Passengers who have been stranded on a cruise ship infected with a hantavirus outbreak are finally getting off.
12: More than 140 passengers aboard the MV Hondius, including 17 Americans, will recover from any symptoms in their home countries.
10: Fox's Gernal Scott. The ship next sails to the Netherlands to be disinfected. 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

0: I'm Chris Lawrence. The forecast, Sunday looking mostly dry and pleasant for Mother's Day. Then another cold front will bring rain showers Sunday night into Monday. And behind that, unseasonably cold air moves in, bringing yet another risk for frost Monday night into Tuesday. You have yourself a great day. I'm Chris Lawrence on Metro News for 40 years, the voice of West Virginia.
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3: Welcome, blues lovers. Welcome, blues fans. Come on in the Roadhouse Boogie. Chilling. You've dialed it in. You've tuned it up. Found Confessing the Blues. I'm your host, Cleve Baker, and for the next 3 hours, we're going to enjoy America's oldest and most original art form. We spin blues around here on this week's edition, Blues Just the Way You Like It. 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And Moonshine Society and Sister Lucille, they share a smoldering set. Doug Duffy and Van and Coco Montoya, they rock the house. 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All that and so much more. Oh, the trick bag is full of mojo magic. We start this week's show with some sure enough hip-shaking boogie with Jimmy Carpenter and Forrest McDonald right here, right now, on Confessing the Blues.

shoot jumping tunes to start the show. That was Jimmy Carpenter's Soul Doctor and Forrest McDonald's Boogie Me Till I Drop. Showing up the good stuff. And we want to invite you to become an official supporter of the Blues today. Stay abreast of all the happenings in the blues world. 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Oh, we're dealing out downright remarkable blues music. We've got fresh releases everywhere. Come on back and get on with the Roadhouse Party. Come on back to Confessing the Blues.

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1: 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Kicking it on Friday nights at 9. We do appreciate y'all carrying our show. Oh, the Jumpin' Blues, they roll on. Here's a rare triple play from Tommy Castro, Movin' and Groovin' on Confessing the Blues.

0: Live, a Jeppin' Blues groove. Blues at its finest right there. A triple play from Tommy Castro. I feel that old feeling coming on. Don't turn your heater down, baby. And it's a monkey's paradise. Now that's getting it done. Well, it's about that time. Go ahead and reach in that icebox. Grab you a long, tall, cold adult beverage. Blues, just the way you like it. It's up next. I'm Confessing the Blues.
1: Straight up or on the rocks, you get the good stuff on Confessing the Blues.
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5: The New York Knicks are one quarter away from punching their ticket to the Eastern Conference Finals. Early in the fourth quarter, where the Knicks are up on the 76ers, 122-83, all five of New York's starters are in double digits, and New York is shooting 62% from beyond the arc. That is 23 threes so far for New York. Still to come, it's game four between the Spurs and the Timberwolves. That's going to tip off at 7:30 Eastern time. When it comes to the NBA draft lottery, the Wizards are on the clock. They got the first overall pick, Jazz with the second overall pick, Grizzlies the third overall pick, and the Bulls with the fourth overall pick. In baseball, the Pirates lead the Giants 4-2, bottom of the sixth inning. Braves are shutting out the Dodgers 4-0, bottom of the seventh inning. Cardinals lead the Padres 2-0, bottom of the sixth inning. And in golf, at the Truist Championship, Christopher Reitan is in the lead at 15 under par.
6: I'm Chris Lawrence. The forecast, Sunday looking mostly dry and pleasant for Mother's Day. Then another cold front will bring rain showers Sunday night into Monday. And behind that, unseasonably cold air moves in, bringing yet another risk for frost Monday night into Tuesday. Have yourself a great day. I'm Chris Lawrence on Metro News for 40 years, the voice of West Virginia.
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0: Now that you've tuned it in, turn it up and leave it alone. Confessing the Blues is a showing up blues tornado. Raptor shaking music, and it's all just for you. Coming up, blues just the way you like it. Two songs, two artists. Here's Blues All-Stars, Lucky Peterson and Frank Bay. All brand new. Smoking hot and ready. I'm Confessing the Blues.

0: The Way You Like It, two songs, two artists. That was Lucky Peterson, 50 years, and Pack It Up, plus Frank Bay, Never No More, and One Thing Every Day. That's what I'm talking about, Full Grown Blues, and you get it right here. You know, it takes you to make it all happen. 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More Roadhouse Rockin', it's rolling your way next. You get the beat, you get the motion, more shuffle rhythm. It's up next on Confessing the Blues. Come on back.
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0: Shaking the shingles on the roadhouse. Oh, we've got that swooning and swaying going on. Blues music to make you shimmy and shake. And all brand spanking new. Here's a twin spin from Betty Fox. Her latest, Green Light and Sweet Memories. Getting on with it with Confessing the Blues.

0: Hey everybody, this is Tommy Castro, and you've tuned into Confessing the Blues.
1: I'm Ashley DeBorkin with a Fox Celebrity Profile with Sarah Snook, who leads Peacock's All Her Fault, about a mother searching for her missing son and the mysterious circumstances which unfold from there. Snook spoke about how being a mom added to her perspective on the role.
2: Yeah, I was only able to draw on that for my own experiences, or my, I haven't lost her at all, but the imagination to the world building of that, what it would be like to have the worst thing happen.
1: Previously starring as Shiv Roy on Succession, she shared what she was looking for in projects following the hit series.
2: I've been really kind of conscious about putting Succession in a different box. Like, it's not a thing that can ever be topped or compared with, or that was such an amazing experience that was career changing.
1: And you're also an EP on this for the first time. So what is sort of a takeaway that you can bring to whatever project you do next?
2: When you're an EP, every project is a different way of inhabiting that role. For me, what was really important was setting a culture on set and to have a kind of everyone's welcome equality.
1: Ashley DeBorkin, Fox News.
3: CBS Entertainment, Quentin Tarantino not making friends after going after Paul Dano.
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3: Creepy stuff there as the Riddler and the Batman. This week, Quentin called Paul weak sauce on a podcast. Now the Batman director Matt Reeves coming to bat for Paul on X, calling him an incredible actor and an incredible person.
5: It's like in the great stories, Mr. Frugal.
3: And if you've got $100,000 lying around, well, we've got a story for you. That's the expected cost at a British auction for the writing desk of J.R.R. Tolkien, the legendary author of the Lord of the Rings books, the very desk where much of those works were conceived. For CBS Entertainment, I'm Matt Wolf.
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8: News. I'm Carmen Roberts. President Trump reacts strongly to Iran's response to the U.S. peace plan. Fox's Alex Hogan says the president blasted Tehran in a post on social media.
9: Writing this on Truth Social, he said, "I have just read the response from Iran's so-called representatives. I don't like it. Totally unacceptable."
8: Iranian state media report that Tehran stressed the need for the U.S. to pay compensation for war damages and emphasize Iran's sovereignty over the Strait of Hormuz. The NTSB is gathering information about the evacuation of Frontier Airlines plane after it hit and killed a pedestrian on the runway Friday night at a Denver International Airport.
10: After the pilots brought the plane to a stop, everyone on board was evacuated using emergency slides. 12 people on the plane reported minor injuries and 5 were transported to local hospitals.
8: Fox is Max Gordon. 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
11: I'm Chris Lawrence. The forecast. Now, the cold front will bring rain showers Sunday night into Monday. And behind that, unseasonably cold air moves in, bringing yet another risk for frost Monday night into Tuesday. You have yourself a great day. I'm Chris Lawrence on Metro News. 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
12: We broadcast it from the low ground, from the banks of the mighty rolling Roanoke River. We bring you America's oldest and most original art form. From the roots to the fruits, it's the backbone of American music. We do the blues right here. Welcome back to Confessing the Blues. I'm your host, Cleve Baker. Coming up this hour, we've got blues just the way you like it. Two songs, two artists, with the Moonshine Society and Sister Lucille. Fresh and fake blues with Griff Hemlin and the Single Barrel Blues Band, the B. Christopher Band, and Nicholas David. They'll be hollering on out. And we start this blues hour strolling the floor with a twin spin from Tinsley Ellis. Some all-out juking and jiving and Confessing the Blues.

0: 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That's handpicked just for you. That was a twin spin from Tinsley Ellis. Unlike My Heart and Fooling Yourself. 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
0: 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Taking a reset show, getting the latest blues news and more. It's confessingtheblues.info. And be sure to hit up the group page on Facebook. We want you to be part of our show. Well, it's all just for you. And here we go. Roadhouse Warriors with that get up and move kind of groove. Oh, we've got a savory stack of blues for you. Here's Griff Hamlin and the Single Barrel Blues Band, the B. Christopher Band, and Nicholas David. Get your boogie on when confessing the blues.

0: Waka Blues from some road ready blues authorities. That was Griff Hamlin and the Single Barrel Blues Band. They're down and out. We heard from the B. Christopher Band. It's a sad state of affairs. And Nicholas David, he's got a hole in the bottom. We want to invite you to become an official supporter of the blues today. Stay abreast of all the happenings in the blues world. 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Well, it's about that time. 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Grab you a long, tall, cold adult beverage. Blues, just the way you like it. Scorching hot. It's up next on Confessing the Blues.
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4: You heard it all on the Knicks radio network. They hit 24 threes, shooting 57% from beyond the arc. The Timberwolves are going to try to even the series at home against the Spurs. That's going to tip off at 7:30 Eastern time. In golf at the Truist Championship, Christopher Reitan won it at 15 under par overall. In Major League Baseball, top of the 9th inning in San Francisco, where the Pirates and the Giants are tied at 4. Top of the 10th inning in San Diego, where the Cardinals and the Padres are tied at 2. The Braves outscore the Dodgers 7-2, and Rangers, they blank the Cubs 3-0. Jacob DeGrom with 10 strikeouts.
6: I'm Chris Lawrence. The forecast. Now, the cold front will bring rain showers Sunday night into Monday. And behind that, unseasonably cold air moves in, bringing yet another risk for frost Monday night into Tuesday. You have yourself a great day. I'm Chris Lawrence on Metro News for 40 years, the voice of West Virginia.
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0: Welcome back, Boogie Chillin'. It's your weekly blues fix. Swole, slam up, full grown music. Just ahead, blues, just the way you like it. Two songs, two artists with the Moonshine Society and Sister Lucille putting it down. The sultry blues sound. I'm Confessing the Blues.

0: was a smoking hot blues set. A jumping juke joint. That's where you'll find that full-grown blues right there. Smoldering, hot and banging. The Moonshine Society with Jason Ritchie, Southern Road, and Sweet Thing. Plus Sister Lucille, wanna love ya. And See My Baby. 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And be sure to check out the tour dates and go take in a show. They'll give you a thrilling good time, I guarantee. Oh, this house party is a-jumping, and we've got plenty more. Don't miss a thing. Come on back. We'll be waiting for you. Come on back to Confessing the Blues.
1: 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We'll be back with more Confessing the Blues.
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3: Americans are skipping scans at the self-checkout more than you think. A new survey from LendingTree shows that almost 1 in 3 shoppers have purposefully taken an item without scanning it. That's a 12% increase over the last 2 years. And customers are blaming high prices and tariffs for doing so. However, 4 in 10 shoppers who've stolen on purpose say it's getting more difficult because of security upgrades. That's what's trending. I'm Jen Clark.
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0: Spinning great blues music. We do it every week right here. And we do thank y'all for tuning us in. Oh, we're conjuring up the blues juju right out of the root bag. Here's another smoldering set, a twin spin from Bill Blue, Carolina Time. And you ain't fun anymore. Putting down the blues mojo. I'm Confessing the Blues.